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3: Learner license pass rates have dropped significantly since the rollout of a computerized testing system at centers across South Africa. 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That's coming up on East Coast Breakfast on Wednesday morning from 7:20.
0: From the break of dawn till 9 a.m. It's East Coast Breakfast. And now, back to the music you love.
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0: have been nominated as part of the Best of Durban Reader's Choice Awards 2026. And the show has been nominated, Stacey and Jay's group, this show. And then also Jay's been nominated and I've been nominated for Media Personality. So what we'd love is to win it.
1: Must I vote for you or must I vote for me?
0: In case you need a reminder, please, who are we voting for?
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6: Obviously Stacey and Jay's
2: group. Stacey and Jay's group, what the heck?
1: Please, come on.
0: Thanks.
1: Like,
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1: 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That's coming up on East Coast Breakfast on Wednesday morning from 7:20.
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0: Song that's 19 years old, Coldplay, Speed of Sound. 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Welcome to Wednesday. It's Session Midliar with you until 6 o'clock this morning. Nice to have you alongside. Good morning if you just surfaced, or perhaps you've already been awake for a foreseeable amount of time, because, I mean, you started the night shift and now you're wrapping up the day and you need to go home and you need to do-dos and you need to do whatever you need to. It's okay. It's understandable, middle of the week. And it's great to be here. Sabrina Carpenter and The Script make the playlist within the next 10 minutes. And coming up at about 4:45 this morning, we'll find out what the weather holds in store for you on today, the 13th day of May 2026. Don't forget, I've got your WTT around about 5 to 5 this morning from Tal Buckman. What the truck? You're going to love it.
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0: Ryan Tedder and the rest of the boys from One Republic on East Coast Radio. If I Lose Myself, 4:43 on your Wednesday morning. Welcome to the early breakfast on KZN's number one hit music station. I got some music from Charlie Puth on the way for you. Shekinah wraps up the hour, and in between sandwich, that is WTT, What the Truck, dedicated to everybody on the roads right now. If you're on the roads, if you just entered our province of KZN, possibly you're just leaving and you're delivering some goods and materials and getting the economy going despite the unemployment rate and so on. Well, good morning to you. Let's find out what Mother Nature has in store for us in the next 2 minutes.
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3: Today, I thought we'd take it back, way back. 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
0: Well, what does Mother Nature have in store for you today, and how do you prepare for the day ahead? Wednesday, the 13th of May, 2026. Welcome to the early breakfast. Good morning. Well, a tad bit of rain expected in Durban later on today. 19, your start, up to a high of just 25 by lunchtime. Escort 10 going up to 24. Giant's Castle 9 up to a high of 22. Ikopo, 30% chance of rain, 12 up to 27. Kokstad 9 up to 21. Ladies at 13:25, Margate, a 10% chance of a rain today, a little bit of a drizzle that is, 18 up to 24, Moy River 10 up to 22, Newcastle 8 up to 23, the capital city is fine with a 30% chance of rain in the early afternoon, but rain expected in the evening as well, 13:26. Port Chepstone, 19:24. Richards Bay, 21 up to 27. St. Lucia, 21:26. Olindi, 16:27. Underberg, your start your day at 8 up to a high of 21 by lunchtime. And Fred, 13:26.
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0: sultry voice of Shekinah. It's called Different on East Coast Radio. 4:57 on the early breakfast. Hey, come up in the next 15 minutes, I'll let you know how you can win some cash. 8,000 rands, in fact, on Darmol's quick quiz. Happening about 12 minutes after 7 this morning. Wednesday morning it is, the middle of the week and middle of the work week, I guess. And to slide down to the another weekend. Talking about this weekend, I'm so excited about it because it's the Suncoast East Coast Rodeo Big Walk. Hope to see you there. Well, listen, if you got your ticket, that is 24,000 people strutting their stuff on Durban's promenade between Ushaka Marine World and, of course, Moses Mabhida Stadium, People's Park. Lots of fun, lots of activities. I'm going to be at one of the activation points, so I'll cheer you on as you do your stuff. Not running, just walking, just chilling with your friends and family. And enjoying the atmosphere that we call the East Coast of Africa. We call this home, right? Music on the way from Leona Lewis, some John Legend and BTS in the next 2 minutes.
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3: We have been nominated as part of the Best of Durban Reader's Choice Awards 2026. And the show has been nominated, Stacey and Jay's group, the show. 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

0: 5:10 on East Coast Radio. This is John Legend, All She Wanna Do. What a great groovy song, right? Talking about groovy, I've got music from UB40 on the way before 5:30. And Bukhle Tshwayo gives you your first traffic heads up for your Wednesday morning. 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
0: Coming up at about 7:12 this morning, your chance to win in Darren Moore's Quick Quiz. 8,000 rands up for grabs. My goodness, is this going to go higher and higher and higher? Is somebody going to grab that 8,000 rands today? Or are we going to wait till Friday with all repeat questions? Or are we going to wait till the end of the month? Who knows? But all I'm going to say to you now is that it goes up each and every day by 1,000 rands. And from Monday last week, nobody getting 5 out of 5, unfortunately. If you don't know how this game works, it's 30 seconds. That's all you have to answer 5 questions correctly, and you win the cash. So this is how you enter. You WhatsApp us right now the word quiz to 061-792-9495. That's quiz to 061-792-9495. And you have a chance to play if you get called back at 7:12 on East Coast Breakfast this morning. 5 questions under 30 seconds. 8 grand in your back pocket. I'll be your new best friend. I promise you. Coming up, got your morning alarm. Somebody that's lazy on a Wednesday morning. You don't blame them. I mean, listen, it's been a tough week. It's been a consistent week, though, because there's no public holidays and so on. Well, we've got the human alarm clock to wake you up and get you ready for your day ahead. Some music from Blackbird and Bryan Adams on the way next.
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2: We have been nominated as part of the Best of Durban Reader's Choice Awards 2026. And the show has been nominated, Stacey and Jay's group, this show. And then also Jay's been nominated and I've been nominated for Media Personality. 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

0: It's such a classic, right? UB40 on East Coast Radio. It's called Groovin'. 5:28 on the early breakfast Wednesday morning. Listen, if you had a bad start to your week, or perhaps you're just anxious about the day ahead, that song definitely will lift your spirit. I guarantee it. Listen, coming up on East Coast Breakfast this morning, a very, very important question. And there's going to be a poll up on our East Coast Radio WhatsApp channel as well. All you got to do, if you haven't joined us yet on WhatsApp, is click on updates, search for East Coast Radio and hit the follow button. And I'll give you more details in the next 20 minutes. Also got your comprehensive weather forecast for your Wednesday in the next 15. And Buhle standing by to give you the latest on what's happening on the roads. Let me remind you though, the cat is out the bag. 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
0: Just gone 5:30 on the button, and it's time for your traffic with Bushli Sachwayu. But before that, we got your human alarm clock, the guy that wakes you up every single weekday morning just in time to get your coffee ready, put the kettle on, maybe put the geyser on as well, because you need to have a hot shower these days, remember? Or maybe just planning ahead for the kids and as they go to school this morning. Well, here we are.
4: Away, my massacre. Hi, boo. You still in bed, still sleeping. Hi, boo. Wake up. Wake up, Aibu. It's Woman Crush Wednesday today. You need to wake up. Wake up, buy some roses, buy some chocolates. Talk to your crush today. Wake up. Wakey, wakey.
0: You know, that's so funny because it's not even Feb. And we talk about roses and chocolates. Imagine, yeah. Hey, we should be doing it. And we say we celebrate love every single day.
5: That's it.
0: The perfect advice while you wake up on a Wednesday morning.
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5: Well, you know what? Thank you so much. I actually feel so special. Yes, WCW. On that note, a good morning to you. Hopefully, you woke up at the sound of that alarm. Otherwise, if you're already on the roads, still trying to wake up, I sincerely hope you had your cup of coffee. But whilst you are at it or you plan to do so, entry to Maritzburg after the Key Ridge interchange, a stationary vehicle in the left lane. On the same direction, another vehicle at a stop in the left lane after the Ashburton interchange, and then a stationary truck that's situated on the arrestor bed on the entry to Durban at the Van Rennens Pass. Please be on the lookout for that obstruction. Make sure that your headlights are switched on. And then a truck fire off the roadway entry to Johannesburg near the Freira interchange, where cleanup is taking place. Traffic is able to move past the scene for now. It's Buhle Hlatshwayo for East Coast Radio traffic.
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0: Such a banger for tune, this one, right? Amy Jones on East Coast Radio. It's called Nobody. 5:42 on the Early Breakfast. Wednesday morning, it's Session Mudliar with you until 6. We do this weekday mornings 4 to 6. All right, so coming up on East Coast Breakfast this morning, you can check out our East Coast Radio WhatsApp channel for updates. And, of course, follow us there if you haven't already. And there's a poll up there, or it will be up there shortly. How many times did you fail your learner's test before passing it? Oh, man, that's a contentious issue, right? And I got to be honest, I did fail mine. Yeah, it was the shock of my life. I was like, what a rude awakening. I mean, here I am prepared for my exam. I've got the book. I studied for it as well. And I think I might have got like about 4 or 5 questions wrong. And the person in charge, the invigilator, was like, no. You got to go see that aisle number 4. Yeah, you go there and you book again. So I did and finally got it. But there's been some contention around testing centers as well as the fact that these tests have become a lot harder over the last couple of months or so, based on the fact that many people have been doing what they needed to, like exchanging money and underhanded stuff and so on, and getting their learner's license, only for them to not actually know some or most of the more important rules on the road. And that's why maybe it contributes to accidents and issues that we have on the road, so many fatalities and so on. So does it make sense then for learner's licenses, even driver's tests, to be a whole lot harder than it actually was before? That's what's coming up on East Coast Breakfast this morning. And you can join the conversation on the show between 7 and 8 this morning. How many times did you perhaps fail your learner's test before passing? That's what Darren, Carmen and Sky want to know from you this morning. And you can be brutally honest about the entire situation as well. Coming up, your comprehensive weather forecast. If you bought a brand new dress or a brand new shirt over the weekend and you want to strut your stuff and you want people in the office to know about it, well, I'll tell you if you can wear it this morning based on what Mother Nature has to offer you. We'll find out what is happening on the roads as well, on the tarmac with Bootle Tetshwayo. She's riding shotgun with you next.
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4: 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Hey, boo.
5: Hey, Serge. So we just received a heads up of traffic lights not working at the intersection of the M7 and Flower Road. Expect some delays at that section. Also treated as a four-way stop. M3 going to Peter Maritzburg with the ongoing stationary vehicle after the Key Ridge interchange still obstructing the left lane. Also another stationary vehicle along the Maritzburg bound in the left lane after the Ashburton interchange. And then cleanup is underway when it comes to the truck fire, which is off the roadway on the M3 to Johannesburg. Near the freeway interchange, traffic is able to move past the scene for now, and just be cautious of a stationary truck that's on an arrested bed on the N3 to Durban at the Van Rennen Pass. It's Buhle for East Coast Radio Traffic.
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4: Let's check in with the forecast that determines how your day is going to be planned. Well, let's find out what the Magic Province up to today. Weather-wise, there's going to be a fresh northeasterly breeze up to about 37 kilometers per hour along the coastline, and a tad bit of rain as well later on in the day, but nothing too much to speak of. Durban 19 up to high of 26 by lunchtime, a bit of a drizzle later on this evening. Escort 10:23, partly cloudy in Giant's Castle. You're waking up to 9 up to high of 22 by lunchtime. Ikopo 12 up to 27. Kokstad 9:20. Ladysmith 13 going up to a high of 25 today. The Mercury down in Margate up to 23 by lunchtime. Starting your day at 18. Moy River 10 up to 22. Newcastle 8 up to 24. Pietermaritzburg, the capital city, 19 up to a high of 25 by midday today. Port Shepstone 19:24. Richards Bay 21:27. St. Lucia 21 up to a high of 26. Lindy 16 up to 28 with a 30% chance of a rain this evening. Underberg, you start your day at 8. Whoa, up to a high of 21. And Freight, 13:26.
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4: 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It's Strangers.

0: I thought I saw your face today. Yeah, Shirley, I'm wrapping up the early breakfast right here on East Coast Radio this Wednesday morning. Hey, your chance to win with East Coast Breakfast, not only Darren Wall's quick quiz, but around about 10 to 7 this morning. What am I talking about? Well, it's that competition where you could win up to 5,000 rands back in cash. Well, it's in our Willy's My Difference game. Well, if you haven't entered yet, remember to WhatsApp the words Willy's My Difference to 061-700-0800 to enter. T's and C's apply. We'll catch you again tomorrow. Don't be late. Have a fantastic day ahead. Be safe. Bye-bye.
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10: The city of Umhlathuze has hailed Deputy Mayor Christo Buerta for serving the municipality and residents with dedication. Buerta passed away following health complications yesterday morning. His party, the DA, says it's lost an outstanding leader and servant of the people. It says Buerta had been set to contest as its mayoral candidate in the upcoming local government elections. Meanwhile, Umhlathuze's council speaker, Tobias Gumede, says Buerta was a dedicated partner in the city's coalition government since 2023. He says Buerta also served his role with integrity.
11: We are truly mourning with the family, friends, colleagues and his party, the DA, in these difficult times. May his soul rest in peace.
10: And the National Consumer Commission says it's added 20 more suppliers to its list of untraceable businesses, bringing the total to 113. The suppliers are accused of taking orders and payments but failing to deliver goods before disappearing or shutting down their websites. The commission's Peto Ndaba says the cases involve companies based in Gauteng, KZN and the Western Cape, with some operating entirely online, making them difficult to trace.
12: We urge consumers to really exercise caution. Visit the NCC's website to verify whether that supplier is listed. We have partnered with the Southern African Fraud Prevention Services. They have a tool called Yema, which you can access on our website, where you are able now to take the link of that particular supplier and then verify their existence.
10: In other news, the MK party has called for the impeachment of the public protector over her handling of the Palapala matter. Advocate Kolega Galega previously absolved President Cyril Ramaphosa of allegations that he breached executive ethics. Newswatch's Cliff Shigo has more.
13: In the 2023 investigation, the public protector found that President Ramaphosa's handling of the Palapala case did not violate the constitution. However, MK Party has accused Advocate Galega of incompetence and misconduct following the matter. The party has urged National Assembly Speaker Togo Didiza to immediately initiate impeachment proceedings against Galega. MK Party spokesperson Nhlamulo Ndlela.
14: The public protector's failure to refer such matters to the appropriate authorities and the abuse of public power are of significant concern. The public protector's role is to protect the public and not politicians.
13: Cliff Shiko for Newswatch.
10: And further afield, Australia says it will join a strictly defensive mission led by France and Britain to secure shipping through the Strait of Hormuz. Australia says it's contributed a surveillance aircraft already deployed in the region to protect the United Arab Emirates from Iran's drone attacks. And finally, Donald Trump seems to have had a wild night this week. The US president went on a social media spree, posting dozens of conspiracy theories and memes attacking his opponents. In a span of just 3 hours around midnight on Monday, Trump posted over 50 times. Two posts called for former President Barack Obama to be arrested, as well as his critics. He also called President Barack Obama a traitor and a demonic force. Many of the posts reiterated Trump's false claim that the 2020 election was stolen from him. The outbursts come amid growing public scrutiny of the 79-year-old's health. Back home at Durban and Maritzburg, a high of 28 degrees today, Richards Bay 29. For Newswatch, I'm Tamasha Kanye.
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15: It is a Wednesday morning. A good morning to you. We're going to start on the N2 highway. Got our first accident of the

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1: It is a Wednesday morning. A good morning to you. We're going to start on the N2 highway. Got our first accident of the day, unfortunately, on the southbound direction before the Ibiklute interchange in the left lane. Please give way to emergency services needing to arrive there to assist. Also, traffic lights not working at the M7 and Flower Road intersection. Remember to treat it as a four-way stop. Moving over to the N3 going towards Pietermaritzburg. Be cautious of the ongoing stationary vehicle in the left lane after the Key Ridge interchange. Also an ongoing stationary vehicle on the same direction after the Ashburton interchange block in the left lane. And then on the Durban bound, a stationary truck on the arrestor bed at the Finrenans Pass, as well as cleanup efforts underway from an earlier truck fire off the roadway on the N3 to Johannesburg near the Freeway interchange. For now, traffic is able to move past. For the East Coast Radio traffic team, I'm Sehlajwayo.
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0: 6:12, Wednesday morning, 13th of May. Look at you making it to the middle of a week in the middle of a month, and you're still halala. Good morning.
1: Hi, good morning. Hi. Is it mid-month already?
0: Pretty much.
2: Yeah.
3: Wait, why does 13th of May sound...
0: mid-month? Does sound like a third, hey?
3: No, it sounds like something important happened. Come, it's not your birthday, right?
1: No, that's
3: Darren, it's your birthday.
0: Not my birthday.
3: I don't know. Maybe.
0: Just look it up there. If only you had the wealth of the world's information, like the Library of Alexandria, in the palm of your hand.
3: What happens on the 13th of May?
0: Yeah, go Google that.
3: It's a Wednesday.
0: Why are you looking at that? Everyone can go, oh, or you can go, whoo, because the World Health Organization says that at the moment there is no sign of the start of a larger Hunter virus outbreak. For everyone that's a part of WHO, which excludes obviously the United States of America, they're not looking for the Hunter virus. They're still looking for the Hunter laptop. but the situation could change given the long incubation period. This is going to be long. This is 6 to 8 weeks incubation period.
1: Very scary.
0: And of course, the canary in the coal mine for us with this would be if some random waitress in Tallahassee says, I got it. Then you're like, okay.
1: It's very scary. Also, I watched a video of the ship and all the different places they docked after they left South America.
0: Mm.
1: Very scary. Just saying. Yeah. Very scary. Mm. Also, it doesn't mean if you're watching animals, you must behave like an animal. The driver of a Mercedes-Benz SL500, he's apologized after videos of him performing wheel spins and drifting around a hairpin bend in the Kruger Park went viral.
0: In the park? With the animals?
1: Yes, but even animals don't behave like this. There's a time and place for this. No. And the time and place is never in a national park.
0: Yeah.
1: It never, ever, ever, ever. So I think...
0: What were they thinking?
1: I don't know, but...
0: Animal.
1: Exactly.
0: Yeah. You're right. The animals don't do that. They don't do donuts. No. I know a rhino drops the donut hole from time to time, but doesn't do a donut.
1: Yeah. Sand parks are going to obviously... find him and hold him accountable. I also feel like he should be charged with public safety, something.
3: Something like that.
1: He needs to be charged because it's such disregard.
0: Of all the places you could choose, why would you go there?
1: I know.
0: Yeah, silly.
1: Your car isn't even that nice.
3: Of course you're going to comment on the car.
1: Yeah,
3: come
1: well, I
3: ready.
1: Said it.
3: Guys, and then there is the scandal which is happening in rugby, and it is the most hectic thing I've ever seen. So former Georgia captain Merab Sharaskate has been banned from rugby for 11 years. Listen to this one. A secret scheme which helped national team players cheat anti-doping tests. So the secret scheme was him swapping urine within the change room for crazy. When they get doping and get doped and all that kind of stuff. That is hectic, bro.
0: Okay.
3: Why are you saying okay
0: like
3: that?
0: I was just not surprised that part of the world, I don't know if you remember, they were banned from an entire Olympics.
1: Yeah.
3: Yeah.
0: Because of doping. It's kind of, I don't want to say it's in the blood, but.
1: Lol. Anyway, in the next 10 minutes, we're going to stick with the blood because Nkosazana Dlamini Zuma, Dr. Nkosazana Dlamini Zuma, would like to share with us who is her blood and who is not her blood.
0: Oh.
3: Ooh.
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5: We just received reports of protest action on the R66 between Eshowe and Gwagengindlovu, specifically in the vicinity of Wombane. Please avoid that area. There's also been reports of protest action on Regina Road and Reservoir Road and Pietermaritzburg. Those routes are no-go zones for now. When it comes to the protest action on the R66, we do have POP attending to the matter for now. Public order police, that is. The N2 southbound, we have the ongoing accident scene, which happened a short while ago. Left lane obstructed before the EB Cluter interchange. Also some stationary vehicles along the N3 to Maritzburg, one after Key Ridge in the left lane. The secondary vehicle at a stop after the Ashburton interchange in the left lane. Also look out for the cleanup procedure that's underway from an earlier truck fire on the N3 to Johannesburg near the Frere interchange. It's Buhle Hlatshwayo for East Coast Radio Traffic.
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0: 21 minutes after 6, it is a Wednesday morning here on East Coast Radio, and we drove in on pitch blackness. I don't know about you, but this is definitely winter time in KZN. We need to heat things up. It's why we have Common Ready doing her thing.
1: You really about to do it?
2: I'm slapping, I'm proud to do it back like butt.
1: Do we know or do we remember this former minister Nkosazana Dlamini-Zuma, Dr. Nkosazana Dlamini-Zuma, apologies, the song that she featured in during COVID?
3: Also, when people zone, they put saliva.
0: Of course you remember this.
1: Yeah.
0: What was his name? Max? Max?
4: Yeah. It's fine. We know Doctor. We know the feature.
1: This is what
0: we know.
1: Is about.
0: This Doctor.
1: I don't. Yeah. Doesn't matter who made the song, but she has taken to Twitter because she would like to clarify that she's been receiving congratulatory messages on the success of this artist, Nkosazana Daughter. And she says many people in the continent mistakenly, because she was part of the AU for many, many years. Mm-hmm. She chaired the AU. And she said they mistakenly think that she's one of my daughters, obviously with the name Nkosazana Daughter. Mm. Congratulations to her partners for raising a superstar. But she's not her mom. Mm. So she wants to clear that up. She was also a Musician of the Year at the Feather Awards recently. So yeah, she says that she's got other daughters. They are not her.
0: Mm. Okay. And you can't always name people after her. She's quoted saying, because when you jaw,
1: you don't deserve anything for that.
0: Nothing for that one.
1: Take that back.
0: Okay, I'll take it back.
1: Anyway, Zara Larsson says, Did You See by Jay Huss is one of the best songs ever made. Listen to what she says.
5: Did You See with Jay Huss? There's something about this song that is just... Like, I remember hearing this for the first time. This is like peak London summer. Jay Huss has dropped this song and it was everywhere. And he also made his whole album with a producer, J5, who kind of created the sound of like swing to it. It's Afro beats, but it's in a way that I had never heard it before. It's like a fusion. And I feel like it's so representative of like what London is.
1: Yeah, it's a great track. It's an Afrobeat-y. It's great. And then moving on to the UK, Rod Stewart. He is a singer. I think he's won a couple of Grammys.
0: He's a rock star.
1: He was, he's legend. An absolute rock star. So Darren, you know his whole catalogue. But for those of you who don't, this is one of his songs. He's praised King Charles. So he was on a four-day... King Charles was on a four-day trip in the US.
0: Mm.
1: And Rod Stewart was referring to that four-day trip. And Donald Trump, like this.
6: Hello, sir. May I say well done in the Americas. You were superb. Absolutely superb. Put that little white bag in his place.
1: Yeah, King Charles had no response.
0: He did. You can't really respond to that. No. He just come back from a diplomatic. No. Put that little rat bag in his place, said Rod Stewart. That's going to be one of his quotes. Can you believe it? 50 years in the game and he's still got great quotes. By the way, later on, King Charles did say, you know, a lot of people say that I'm quite bossy. I just want to let you know, I am not bossy. I'm a little bit monarchy, but not bossy.
1: Wow.
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5: In the Newswatch headlines, the World Health Organization says at the moment there's no sign of the start of a larger hunter virus outbreak. But the health agency has warned the situation could change given the long incubation period of the virus. It comes as South Africa's health department says it's monitoring 90 people linked to hunter virus. In the Western Cape, more than 83,000 people living in over 20,000 informal settlements have been impacted by severe weather. That's according to disaster officials in Cape Town. The Rand is trading at 16.49 to the dollar, 22.31 to the pound, 19.35 to the euro. Gold is trading at $4,700.83 an ounce. Brent crude oil is at $103.88 a barrel. On the weather front, a yellow level 2 warning for damaging winds is in place over the central northern parts and extreme western parts of KZN this morning. And from this afternoon, the coast will be on a yellow level 2 alert for damaging waves. This may lead to localized disruption of small harbors and ports and difficulty in navigation. The weather office says the warning will be in place until tomorrow. Otherwise, clear skies will become partly cloudy in KZN later. Durban, Maritzburg and Ulundi a high of 28 degrees. Ladysmith and Margate 26, Richards Bay 29, Newcastle 24, Moy River and the Berg 22 and 20 for Kokstad. Morning swells are reaching 3 metres at the Durban beach with sunset at 12 minutes past 5. Cape Town's a high of 24 degrees and Johannesburg 22.
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6: This week, Alan Campbell represented a new hotels and resorts at the Africa Travelling Indaba currently underway in Durban. He says South Africa's tourism recovery is about more than just visitor numbers. The company states the sector has rebounded to over 95% of pre-pandemic levels, but the focus should now be on wider economic benefits. He further said that South Africa should grow tourism beyond major destinations so more provinces and communities can benefit.
7: The recovery is something that the whole industry should feel genuinely proud of. To see South Africa at 95.2% of pre-pandemic levels is a reflection of a whole lot of work, coordination, and sustained effort across the sector.
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0: It is a very good morning to you from the sports team, and we start off with football this morning. It's all over for Mamelodi Sundowns in this year's Betway Premiership campaign. The Brazilians played their final match on Tuesday night, and basically they've conceded the league title to Orlando Pirates. Sundowns, they suffered a shock 3-2 defeat to TS Galaxy at the Mbombela Stadium. They finished the season with 68 points from 30 matches played. Pirates have 65 with 2 matches left to play. Sundowns coach Miguel Cardoso says they intense fixture schedule has taken a toll on his players.
1: Let's see in the future if someone has to play 21 days, 7 matches. We were beaten not by whoever, but by the calendar. I knew that it would be very tricky. I think that it was clearly discussed in which conditions we would finish this championship. And I think it's clear for everybody that the situation regarding players, availability of players, capacity to be on the best world moment is not the best.
0: Yeah, so it's simple. Saturday, Orlando Pirates, 3 p.m., they beat Durban City. Orlando Pirates will be crowned champions of South Africa. Thank you so lot, Sundowns. We just asked for one more week. That's all we asked for. Yeah, go to Mbombela. Like the taxi boss just got arrested, bro. So like Mbombela safe, bro. Just go there, get 3 points, get out.
2: Yeah.
0: And you failed.
2: Yeah. It was beaten by the calendar. Hey?
3: I have nothing to say. The calendar.
2: Yeah, it's the calendar. We're going to go.
0: But you guys buy for some playing South Africa.
3: Yeah, AFCON.
2: Yeah, but we're playing twice as many tournaments in a week as everyone else. So it's like,
3: listen. Yeah.
0: At this rate, I don't want too many Sundowns players going to the World Cup, because my final was Sundowns. I'm not sure anymore.
2: No, the calendar's brutal. The calendar will be participating in the MMA soon.
0: He has this clown fit. So yeah, Maybe I'm going to jinx them. Congratulations to Orlando Pirates for being champions of South Africa.
2: Good try. That's a good jinx, yeah.
0: Yeah. Let's stay with football. The South African Football Association has confirmed that VAR technology will be introduced in local football next season after receiving 20 million rand in government funding. SAFA Finance Committee Chairperson Mxolisi Sibam says preparations have already been underway for 7 months. Fast bowler Shabnim Ishmael has reversed her retirement from the international game and was immediately included in the Proteas Women's 15-player squad for the T20 World Cup in England and Wales announced yesterday. Ishmael retired in February 2023, 113 T20 matches for South Africa, during which she took 123 wickets. The squad will again be captained by Laura and includes experienced players such as Marizan Karp, Dane Fafnikak, Chloe Tryon, and of course the brilliant lefty Nonkululeko Mlaba. For the East Coast Radio Sports Team, I'm Sky Shabalala.
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5: Remember to avoid the following routes due to protest action. That's the R66 between Eshowe and Gwagingindlovu in the vicinity of Wombane. You also want to avoid Regina Road and Reservoir Road in the Pietermaritzburg area for the exact same reason. Towing services already assisting when it comes to the accident scene on the N2 southbound before the Ibiklutha interchange. The left lane is still closed for now. Give yourself enough travel time, as we've also got roadworks adding on to the traffic at that vicinity, especially if you're traveling on the northbound coming from Durban South. And then some stationary vehicles along the N3 this morning, quite a few of them starting on the Maritzburg direction, one off the Key Ridge in the left lane, the Key Ridge interchange, the secondary vehicle before the Hammersdale interchange in the left lane, followed by a third vehicle at a stop on the Maritzburg direction, left lane after the Ashburton interchange. And then on the Durban direction, a stationary vehicle after the Cato Ridge interchange in the left lane, as well as recovery efforts underway of a truck on an arrestor bed in 3 to Durban at the Van Rennens Pass, and back on the Johannesburg bound with the truck fire off the roadway near the Fuhrer interchange, with cleanup procedure underway as we speak and traffic being able to move past. It's Muhle Hlatshwayo for East Coast Radio Traffic.
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0: Wait, why does 13th of May sound...
2: That sounds like a third, hey?
0: No, it sounds like something important happened. Come, it's not your birthday, right?
3: No, that's...
0: Darren, it's not your birthday.
2: Not my birthday.
0: I don't know.
2: Just look it up there. If only you had the wealth of the world's information, like the Library of Alexandria in the palm of your hand.
0: What happens on the 13th of May?
2: Yeah, go Google that.
0: It's a Wednesday.
2: Why...
4: 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East Coast Breakfast.

0: It's 6:41 here on East Coast Radio, and not since Michael Jackson's four top 10 hits on one album has it been replicated like Taylor Swift. There we go.
1: Look at you with your music trivia this morning. Right? Yeah, she's also a double billionaire.
0: Yeah, there's that as well. Halala. They say the first billion is the hard one.
1: I wouldn't know.
0: After that, it's just...
1: You know what made me feel like a billionaire, can I tell you? When I went to Josini Tiger Lodge and Spa, I spent the weekend there because when you guys went, I couldn't come with. So it's 5 months into the year and obviously I need me a break. So I did a weekend away. I did the long weekend away. And so you guys have been there, so you know what it's like. But if you haven't, I want you to close your eyes, but not if you're driving, and imagine Lake Josini, the Lamomo Mountains in front of you, through you. It's just also a very beautiful drive there, right?
2: Yes.
1: And then Josini Tiger Lodge and Spa, and imagine it with your family. It's such a family place. There were so many kids there. There were so many people that listened to us in the morning. There was actually a couple at dinner that stopped me saying, hey, we were just talking about Darren, who did the water slide here, the 227-meter water slide. And then they asked me,
0: yeah,
2: did you do it?
1: Am I going to do it?
0: Yeah.
1: Guess what?
2: What?
1: I did it. I was terrified when I got to the top. I was like, I don't think I could do it. Yeah, and then there were two young kids, like they might have still been like 6 and 8.
0: Yeah.
1: And I'm like, you guys go first.
0: Yeah, yeah, yeah.
1: And they were like, no, but it's fun. And I'm like, no, I was terrified, but I did it. It's
2: absolutely. But you were terrified, but you didn't sound like Darren. Remember, Darren was like,
1: No, I didn't make a noise. Yeah, I was freaking out on the inside, but it's actually fun. It's a lot of fun.
0: That's a hell of a lot of fun, yeah.
1: It's such a vibe. And there's also other smaller slides, by the way. Also, kids under 12 stay and eat for free. Just FYI. You can go check out the video. I made a little nice reel for you on social media on my Instagram.
0: You keep talking about the
1: kids. Common Ready. Yes, I don't have any kids. Yeah. I'm saying for your kids. Okay. I like to play with other kids. There's a games room. I lost every game of pool and foosball. It was great. I thought I was good, but I'm obviously not. And then I did the boat cruise that you do for the sunset.
2: Did you fish?
1: No, I did not fish. I watched the people fish, though, from my room, because I had a spectacular room with a beautiful view.
0: Okay.
1: And then I did do the spa.
2: Of course you did.
1: And then I did the pool, because they have a infinity pool that you can... sits on the edge, and then you can look at the mountains and the lake. It's spectacular. And it's perfect for holidays, for school holidays. Like I said, there were so many families there. There were kids. There were moms screaming at their kids to get ready for dinner. And then they saw me and they were like, oh, hey, Carmen. It's amazing how the mood changed. We're just shouting at your kids. It was great. It was really, it reminded me of like when I went on holiday with my parents. It was just such a good time. It really was beautiful. I suggest you go lock in your breakaway. Go book. Go to josini@dreamsresorts.co.za. They'll give you all the info you need. And I thought it would be a forever drive, but it was the best drive ever. It's long enough that it's a road trip, and it's not too short that like you can't stop, have lunch or breakfast or dinner, whichever way you want to do it. So it's perfect. May, June, July school holidays coming up. I suggest Josini is the one. So find your Josini at Josini Tiger Lodge and Spa, where family memories are made.
0: Respect. Nice one.
1: I know you guys are going to go back soon.
2: Yeah. Yes.
1: I know you're going back with the kids.
2: Yeah, because it's free. Time. That's why.
1: For them, yeah.
2: Yeah, for them.
1: Yeah.
0: All right. So I hope you've thrown your name in the hat. We're getting closer and closer to giving that 5,000 Rand Woolies cash back and our Woolworths My Difference competition coming up.
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4: It's already a busy one this early morning on the N2. We'll start with the ongoing accident scene southbound before the Ebiclutha interchange in the left lane, with towing services at the scene. Also a stationary truck on the N2 northbound after the Ebiclutha interchange. Now that's going to really hold up traffic together with the long-term roadworks. The truck in question is in the left lane. If you are coming from the M7 Evans Wales interchange looking to get onto the N2 north, give yourself about an extra 25 to 30 minutes at most of travel time. Otherwise, if you're leaving the N3 going towards the N2 north coming from the pavilion, about an extra 20 minutes will get you going there, just to manage your expectations. M7 westbound, we have the stationary truck that's in the left lane before the Belver Road off ramp. Multiple stationary vehicles along the N3 this morning. We're going to start on the Durban bound for now. A vehicle in the left lane after the Cater Ridge interchange, as well as the recovery efforts underway of a stationary truck in 3 to Durban at the Van Rennens Pass on an arrested bed. The N3 going to Johannesburg, the recovery and cleanup process of a truck fire off the roadway near the freeway interchange, and then are going towards Pietermaritzburg coming from Durban. Multiple stationary vehicles, one after Ashburton in the left lane, the other after Hammersdale in the left lane, as well as a third vehicle in the mix after the Key Ridge interchange in the left lane. It's Muhle Hlatshwayo for East Coast Radio Traffic.
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0: 9 minutes away from 7 o'clock, Wednesday morning, 13th of May, here on East Coast Radio. 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It takes like 2 minutes.
1: Nice. Well, we are playing the Woolies My Difference game. 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Good morning to Marisha from Toti.
2: Good morning. How are you guys doing?
0: We are good. We are good. Marisha, here is how this works. We're going to ask you two questions. You get R1,000 Woolworths cash back per question. Okay?
2: Yes.
0: All right, here we go.
1: Question one. Name the different My Difference rewards levels.
2: Okay, so you get the Loyal app and you get the Loyal App Ambassador and the VIP Ambassador.
1: That would be correct. Yeah. I'm a VIP, yeah, just it. By the way. Clock it, Marisha. Yep. Okay, congratulations. You won R1,000 Woolies cashback so far. Okay.
2: Thank you.
1: We've got another question for you. Question two. How much does it cost to give back to your chosen cause every time you shop?
2: Absolutely nothing. Does not cost anything.
1: This is true. Yes. Correct. Congratulations. You now have R2,000 Woolworths cashback so far.
0: Look at you, Marisha. You're doing all the things that need to be done. Well done.
2: Thank you.
0: Okay, here we go. This one's even easier. Are you a My Difference member?
2: Absolutely.
0: Yes. Here's another R2,000 in cashback.
2: Great.
1: Great. Okay.
0: And then, you know, when you do this whole process, you'll understand. Have you chosen a cause yet?
2: Yes, I have.
0: Excellent. There's one plus two and two. Two plus
1: okay,
0: six,
1: wait.
0: Four.
1: Before you give her the amount, Marisha, you're going to have to celebrate.
0: Yeah.
1: And scream and shout if you win this money, right?
0: Yeah.
1: Don't just say yes.
0: We want to hear you from Toti.
1: Yes, we want to hear you all the way from Toti, literally.
0: Okay.
1: Okay.
2: Cool.
0: Are you ready?
2: Yes, ready.
0: All right. You've just won yourself R5,000.
1: There we go. That's more like it.
0: There we go. That's R5,000 Woolworths cash back courtesy of Woolies and East Coast Radio. Congratulations. Have a great day.
2: Thank you guys as well.
0: You're welcome.
1: There's a lot of people there. I wonder if she's going to share, buy some stuff.
0: Oh, that's her call, eh?
1: Yeah.
0: That's her call. Listen, if you would like to have the horrible decision of whether to keep your R5,000 cash back or to share it, just WhatsApp Woolies My Difference to 061-700-0800 and make every Woolies shop count with My Difference to play tomorrow.
1: Well, coming up in about 6 minutes' time with Tamasha in Newswatch, the World Health Organization says at the moment there's no sign of the start of a larger hantavirus outbreak, but the health agency has warned that the situation could change given the long incubation period of the virus.
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0: 90 seconds away from 7 o'clock this Wednesday morning, the 13th of May, here on East Coast Radio. Good morning, and in 13 minutes' time, I am giving away 8,000 Rand in cash. Would you like it? Two things you need to do. Be able to answer 5 easy multiple choice questions in 30 seconds. You got that? Okay, cool. And then the other thing is right now, just WhatsApp quiz to 061-792-9495. This is getting to silly money now. We need to find a winner. I'm looking at the questions right now as we speak, and I can tell you, we play that song, we drive through there, everyone knows that, it's just the only sporting question. Yep, one thing, a geography, and then, yeah, it's so easy, it's 5 for 5, you're literally guaranteed. WhatsApp quiz to 061-792-9495, I'll play with you in about 12 minutes time. Darren Moore's quick quiz, coming your way straight after 7.
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6: The World Health Organization says at the moment there's no sign of the start of a larger hantavirus outbreak. But the health agency has warned the situation could change given the long incubation period of the virus. So far, officials have confirmed 9 positive cases globally following evacuation from the MV Hondius cruise ship in the Spanish island of Tenerife on Monday. The rare disease, which usually spreads between rodents, has claimed 3 lives. 2 primary cases managed locally include a Dutch woman who died after arriving at OR Tambo International Airport last month and a British man who's been hospitalized in Johannesburg. South Africa's health department says 90 people are being monitored in the country. Well, WHO chief gave an update in Madrid yesterday on the outbreak. Tedros Adhanom Ghebreyesus says we might see more cases in the coming weeks.
7: Our work is not over. WHO will continue to work closely with experts in all affected countries. We have also requested countries to report regularly to WHO on the health and well-being of passengers and crew through the international health regulations. And WHO's assessment continues to be that the risk to health globally continues to be low.
6: Moving to the Western Cape, more than 83,000 people living in around 21,000 informal dwellings have been impacted by severe weather. That's according to disaster officials in Cape Town after days of heavy rainfall, thunderstorms and damaging winds in the province. At least 6 people have died. Disaster Risk Management spokesperson Charlotte Powell says areas including Khayelitsha, Overcome Heights and Philippi East are receiving humanitarian assistance.
8: Several of our NGO partners have stepped forward to provide hot meals and blankets, including Gift of the Givers, Islamic Relief and Mustadafin Foundation. SASSA and the Department of Social Development too have stepped in to help. While the worst of the adverse conditions are behind us, the recovery efforts will continue for several days or more.
6: And back home, the city of Umhlathuze has hailed Deputy Mayor Christo Buerta for serving the municipality and residents with dedication. Buerta passed away following health complications yesterday morning. His party, the DA, says it's lost an outstanding leader and servant of the people. It says Buerta had been set to contest as its mayoral candidate in the upcoming local government elections. Meanwhile, Umhlathuze's council speaker, Tobias Gumede, says Buerta was a dedicated partner in the city's coalition government since 2023. He says Buerta also served his role with integrity.
9: We are truly mourning with the family, friends, colleagues and his party, the DA, in these difficult times. May his soul rest in peace.
6: And finally, the Pacific island of Nauru says it will hold a referendum to change its official name. President David Adiang has proposed the country be changed to Nauero to honor their heritage. The tiny nation's native language is Dorerian Nauero, which is spoken by the vast majority of its approximately 10,000 inhabitants. Germany claimed Nauru as a protectorate from the late 1880s until World War I, when the island was captured by Australian troops. It was jointly administered by Australia Australia, the United Kingdom and New Zealand before gaining independence in 1968. Back home, Durban and Maritzburg reach a high of 28 degrees today, Richards Bay 29. For Newswatch, I'm Tamasha Kanyi.
10: And coming up in your sports, it's all over for Sundowns in this year's Betway Premiership campaign, with Orlando Pirates one win away from being crowned champions. We also have SAFA, the South African Football Association, that has confirmed that VAR will be introduced next season in local football. And Shabnim Ishmael reversing her retirement decision, included in the Proteas women's 15-player squad for the T20 World Cup.
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3: Let's start in Amanzimtoti with a 3-car pileup into northbound after the Lewis Drive on-ramp. Please give way to the towing services and other emergency services needing to assist at that scene. Traffic is already moving very slowly for that reason. The R102, which is the alternative route, is also facing its own fair share of heavy traffic. So please prepare yourself for that if you're going to be getting onto the alternative route. Back on the N2 northbound, just received heads up of an accident involving a truck and a car near the Ebiklute interchange. It's in the left lane for now with towing services in attendance, and then a stationary truck into north after the Ebiklute interchange in the left lane. Also look out for some delays caused by traffic lights not working at the intersection of the M7 and Flower Road. A stationary truck blocking the left lane on the M7 westbound before the Balville Road off-ramp. It's Buhle Hlatshwayo for East Coast Radio traffic.
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4: Me.
2: Yes, you. At 710, you're... Wait, what's your name again?
4: This is Mandla from Omlazi.
2: You'll be playing Darren Mole's Quick Quiz.
4: Yes, I'm here because you see, when I win this money, I can buy my children's winter clothes, man.
2: Don't blink. You might miss it. East Coast Breakfast

0: surviving. 7:12, Wednesday morning, 13th of May, here on East Coast Radio. Good morning. We have cash.
1: Well, Mandla from Mlazi is playing Darren Moore's quick quiz for 8,000 rand of their cash today.
2: Darren Moore's quick quiz.
1: Mandla, good morning.
3: Good morning, ma'am.
1: I'm good on you. Please don't call me ma'am, sir.
3: Oh, yeah, yeah, yeah.
1: Not
3: I'm
1: that old. You can just say Carmen. Okay, Mandla.
3: Thank you from Josini. I'm happy to hear that.
4: Oh, have you,
1: have you also been to Josini?
4: Oh, no, it's his home.
3: Yeah, it's my home.
1: Oh, really?
4: Drove past him, ma'am.
1: I didn't drive past him. He lives in Mlazi.
4: Oh, okay.
1: Yeah. That's amazing, Mandla.
3: For now, yeah.
1: Oh my gosh, Josini is so beautiful.
4: Yeah, it's beautiful.
1: If you win the money, will you take a trip home?
3: Yeah, it's compulsory.
1: I love it. Okay, Mandla, good luck. I hope you win this 8,000 rand. Mandla, originally from Josini.
4: All right. Yeah. Mandla, 5 questions. 30 seconds. Start the clock. Mandla, what do you do with ricotta? Eat it or wear it?
3: Eaten.
4: Which of these towns doesn't have a harbour? Richards Bay or Zinkwazi?
3: Zinkwazi.
4: Which Taylor Swift album features the song Cruel Summer, Lover or Red?
3: Red.
4: In which province would you find Clarence? Free State or Mpumalanga?
3: Mpumalanga.
4: In which sport would you hear the term alley-oop? Tennis or basketball? Alley-oop.
5: Alley-hoop.
4: Alley-hoop.
1: I don't know where the French came
5: alley-oop.
1: From.
5: What I are don't you doing? Know what you're talking about.
4: Because I was there for the first alley-oop.
5: Okay.
4: And they were like, alley-oop.
5: Manja mpoe, tumpoka tembe. Ish. Ngiyabingelela nje.
3: Yeah,
5: shabalala mfowethu.
3: Yeah, oh, I'm cheering.
5: I hope you win this because it's a lot of money and let's take you back home. We are babone and then maybe take them to Josini Tiger Lodge. Mandla, your score is
2: 3 out of 5.
3: Continue trying,
5: my brother. So I need to give the corrections. Taylor Swift album features the song Cruel Summer. It's Lover, not Red. In which province is Clarence? It's in the Free State, not in Mpumalanga.
4: Oh,
5: sorry, boy.
3: Sort of an easy question. Okay.
4: All right, man.
5: You got the hard ones wrong.
1: Yeah.
5: Right. Yeah. Ricotta.
4: All right, Mandla, better luck next time. Tomorrow, by the way, now, because of this week, you are playing for 9,000 rand in Darren Moore's Quick Quiz. If you'd like to play, WhatsApp quiz to 061-792-9495.
1: Okay, I have a question for both you, Darren and Sky, and we're going to get into it in 10 minutes' time. But the question is, what is the legal speed limit? A, outside towns and cities, 120 kilometers per hour.
4: Yeah.
1: B, it is determined by the number of lanes. Or C, as displayed on the road signs next to the road. Answer, please.
5: B. No, but wait. C.
4: As displayed.
1: You would both get that answer correct. We are asking a very important question. It's been asked on our WhatsApp channel. If you follow us on WhatsApp, you can go check it out. Go scroll a couple of stories back. However, if you go to updates East Coast Radio and hit follow, you'll check the quiz out. So it's a question that we asked: how many times did you fail your learner's test before passing?
4: Sure.
1: I'm gonna give you the answer in a few minutes, and then I'm going to ask a very important question from drivers in 10 minutes time.
4: Wow.
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6: You're probably travelling on the N3 going towards Pietermaritzburg or to Durban, and you're asking yourself, but why is there so much traffic at every part of the highway? That's because we have multiple stationary vehicles causing the hold up together with the long-term roadworks, as we are undergoing the road upgrade on that highway. Starting on the Maritzburg bound, we still have the vehicle from this morning after the Key Ridge interchange in the left lane. Second stationary vehicle on the Maritzburg bound before the Hammersdale interchange, that's in the left lane. and then two stationary vehicles after the Ashburton interchange, both of them in the left lane, are going towards Johannesburg. Not forgetting about the cleanup efforts that's underway from the earlier truck fire on the Johannesburg bound near the Fuhrer interchange. Traffic is able to move past, but it will be a slow one for sure. Now, if you're going towards Durban, similar situation. We have the stationary truck on an arrested bed at the Van Rennens Pass with recovery underway. Please drive at that region carefully, especially in the case of strong winds being possibly there. Staying on the Durban bound, the ongoing stationary vehicle after the Cateridge interchange in the left lane. Another vehicle at a stop on the same direction after the Cliffdale interchange block in the left lane. And then we'll wrap it up with the ongoing stationary vehicle in through to Durban after the Cassia Road on ramp where the left lane is affected for now. It's Mulhle for East Coast Radio Traffic.
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1: Okay, one more question for you, Sky and Darren. Let's
0: Ready.
1: See if you pass this one. What is the furthest ahead that the headlights may shine onto the road's surface when on dipped beam? Option A, 45 meters. Option B, 90 meters. Option C, 150 meters.
2: Option A, 45 meters.
1: 45. Yes, two on fire.
2: Yes. Next question, please.
1: I assume that you guys obviously said, I know what answer you answered for the poll that we had on East Coast Radio's WhatsApp channel. So updates, East Coast Radio, hit follow. We have the most fun WhatsApp channel. So we asked yesterday, how many times did you fail your learner's test before passing?
0: Mm-hmm.
1: Overwhelming majority. This one. So more than twice, I'd say 2% of people.
0: Mm-hmm.
1: Twice, 4% of people. Once, 45% of people. Mm. I can't really do maths. It's an estimate I'm giving you.
0: Yeah.
1: Overwhelmingly, everybody said none.
3: Yes.
1: So everybody apparently passed the first time.
0: You know the interesting stat there is?
1: Yeah.
0: Is that if you have a look at the people that have failed once, statistically, the options of them failing twice are 50%. And of those people who fail twice, statistically, there's like a 70% chance that you'll fail a third time. So
3: damn.
0: If you fail, you're probably going to fail again. So just don't fail.
1: Okay,
0: get
1: anyway,
0: it right first time.
1: This is the reason why I'm asking you guys about this. I think it's really important.
0: Mm.
1: There's an article that was released this week saying that learner license pass rates have now dropped sharply since South Africa rolled out the computerized testing system at testing centers. However, apparently, they were always computerized, so I'm not sure how this has changed, but we'll get to that. But I have a very important question, and you need to be honest, both of you, with me. Don't lie.
0: Okay.
1: If you had to write your K53 learner's license test today, like right now, I've got the book here.
0: Yeah.
1: Would you pass?
0: Give me that book. Give me that book. I'll smash it. Distinction.
2: I want to say maybe, but actually, I think I would because of what I also know now, practically.
1: Okay.
0: Application.
2: Yeah, practically now.
0: Okay.
2: Yeah. But some people can't say, but they know to drive.
0: Yeah.
2: And they know the rules.
0: Yeah.
2: Yeah.
1: Sure. It's okay,
0: so weird.
1: Darren,
0: no, same thing. So, like, you're on the road and then you drive past, you know, you have to go park at a harbor and you see those signs. You go, oh, I remember that.
1: Okay,
0: oh, remember that? Is that what that sign's for?
1: You guys wouldn't pass.
0: No, I would.
2: I want to say no, but yes.
1: Oh, gosh.
0: I think it's our ego that's getting in the
1: way.
0: Yeah,
1: I think so. Can I ask you one more question?
2: Okay, let's see.
1: I've got the whole, I'm going to test you properly. What is the minimum permissible tire tread depth? Remember, minimum. Option A, 1 millimeter. Option 2, 0.25 millimeters. Or option C, 1.5 millimeters.
2: Option 1 millimeter.
0: Yeah, this one.
1: Darren?
0: Yeah, 1.
1: Yes, you'd both be correct. Maybe you would pass.
0: Yes. I think we would pass.
1: Yeah.
0: Did you know that one? Let me ask you, okay, listening right now. If you had to write your K53 learner's license test now, no book, no nothing. Just Carmen came to your posy and said, with the test book, and said, write the test right now. Do you think you would pass? Please answer that question. 0617929495. You can text. You can leave a WhatsApp voice note. Give us a little bit of context.
1: Yeah. So can I ask one more quickly?
0: Sure.
1: General speed limit urban areas. Option A, 60 kilometers per hour. Option B, 80. Or C, 100.
2: Option A.
0: Urban areas?
1: Yes.
0: That's A.
1: Congrats. Guys, you would so pass.
0: Yes. Yes. I'm telling you. Can I give you a comment from somebody on Facebook?
1: Yeah.
0: We asked the question there as well. And Chris T. Malaza says, certainly, I failed my first test because I didn't have any idea how they were testing, the testing method. And then when I went a second time, I got 100 in all three. So, answer the question, please, for me. If you took K53 learner's license test today, you sat down right now and you did it, would you pass? Tell the truth. 061-792-9495.
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0: It's almost time for your 7:30 Newswatch headlines. After that, answering this question, learner license pass rates have dropped sharply since testing centres moved to computerised system, right? So, tell the truth. If you sat down to your K53 right now, no opening book, no learning, no taking time, not the end of the day, right now, you opened up K53 and wrote it, would you pass your learner's license?
1: Good morning. Bomalelo Mbatha here. Me, if I were to rewrite my learner's, honestly speaking, I think I'd break even. Yeah, I'd break even. I wouldn't pass, but I wouldn't fail at the same time.
0: It's not how this works. All right, please let us know. Would you pass today? 061-792-9495.
2: So Thava here says he will pass because he wrote his after a night out partying for the first time. 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
2: In your Newswatch headlines, an economist has linked South Africa's rising unemployment to a weaker GDP growth. The unemployment rate has risen to 32.7%, up from 31.4% in the previous quarter. And National Coloured Congress leader Fadil Adams is set to apply for bail at the Pinetown Magistrates Court today. He's been charged with fraud and defeating the ends of justice in relation to the murder of former ANC Youth League Secretary General Sindiso Magaga. In your commodities, the rand is trading at 16.48 to the dollar, 22.31 to the pound, 19.34 to the euro. Gold is trading at $4,702.47 an ounce. Brent crude oil is at $103.82 a barrel. On the weather front, a yellow level 2 warning for damaging winds is in place over the central northern parts and extreme western parts of KZN this morning. And from this afternoon, the coast will be on a yellow level 2 alert for damaging waves. This may lead to localized disruption of small harbors and ports and difficulty in navigation. The weather office says the warning is in place until tomorrow. Clear skies expected in KZN, and they'll become partly cloudy later. Durban, Maritzburg and Ulundi, a high of 28 degrees. Ladysmith and Margate, 26. Richards Bay, 29. Newcastle, 24. Moy River and the Berg, 22. And 24 Kokstad. Morning swells are reaching 3 metres at the Durban beach, with sunset at 12 minutes past 5. Cape Town's a high of 24 degrees, and Johannesburg 22.

0: Mamelodi Sundowns, they've ended their bid to a premiership campaign on a disappointing note after suffering a 3-2 defeat against TS Galaxy at the Mbombela Stadium on Tuesday night. Orlando Pirates are now favourites to win the bid to a prem for the first time since 2012. Sundowns finished the season 68 points from 30 matches. Pirates 65 with 2 matches to play, and they also boast a superior goal difference, which will be the first tiebreaker. Brazilians boss Miguel Cardoso says the amount of matches they've played this season has taken its toll.
1: Let's see in the future if someone has to play 21 days, 7 matches. We were beaten not by whoever, but by the calendar. I knew that it would be very tricky. I think that it was clearly discussed in which conditions we would finish this championship. And I think it's clear for everybody that the situation regarding players, availability of players, capacity to be on the best moment is not the best.
0: So, Pirates, they win on Saturday against Durban City. They will be crowned champions of South Africa. Now, the South African Football Association has confirmed that VAR will be introduced in local football next season after receiving a 20 million rand in government funding. The system will also be implemented in partnership with the Premier Soccer League and is also expected to benefit women's football and national competitions. World number one, Yannick Sinner, earning his 31st consecutive victory to reach the Italian Open quarterfinals, equaling Novak Djokovic's record of consecutive wins at the Masters 1000 level. The Italian defeating Andrea Pellegrino 6-2, 6-3. German Alex Zverev suffered a shock exit at the hands of Italian Luciano Daderi 1-6, 7-6, 6-love. In the women's draw, American Coco Gauff defeated Russia's Mira Andreeva 4-6, 6-2, 6-4 to make the semifinals. She will face Sorana Cercea, who beat Yelena Ostapenko 6-1, 7-6. For these Coast Radio Sports team, I'm Sky Shabalal.
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3: We just received heads up of a protest action taking place in the vicinity of Glencoe, that not too far from Dundee, also outside Newcastle. You want to avoid that region for that reason. Otherwise, we're going to bring it back to the Durban side of things. M4 northbound, that's the M4 Route First Highway. An accident seen at Riverside with emergency medical services at the scene. The earlier accident scene involving 3 vehicles, the pileup on the N2 northbound after the Lewis Drive on-ramp in Amanzimtoti has since cleared. Staying on the N2 northbound, the ongoing stationary vehicle in the middle lane before the Ibukluta interchange, as well as an accident scene on the same direction near the Ibukluta interchange, which is in the left lane, involving a truck and a car, with towing services attending to that scene for now. Multiple stationary vehicles along the N3 going to Maritzburg between Key Ridge and Hammersdale this morning. Also, 2 stationary vehicles on the same direction after the Ashburton interchange in the left lane. Durban bound, multiple stationary vehicles there as well between Cato Ridge and Cassia Road. So expect some delays, not just because of those vehicles, but also due to the long-term roadworks. It's Buhle for East Coast Radio Traffic.
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4: If you took K53 learner's license test today, you sat down right now, and would you pass? Tell the truth.
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0: 20 to 8, Wednesday morning, the 13th of May, here on East Coast Radio. Good morning. Hey, how's this? Learner license pass rates have dropped significantly since the rollout of a computerized testing system at centers across South Africa. So it does beg the question, right? If you had to write your K53 all over again, your learner's license test, right now, you sit down with the book and write it now, would you pass? 061-792-9495. We want to know.
1: Hi, Darren, Sky, and Carmen. It's Cheyenne here.
0: Hi, Cheyenne.
1: I don't think I would pass. Maybe I would. Maybe I'm just being, like, negative. But I remember when I did my test, they asked something like, what is the minimum amount that you should be from another car? One lamppost, two lampposts? Yeah, I don't think I'd be able to pause now, especially with road signs. Like, half of them, I can't remember the exact meaning. I know what they are supposed to be, but to write that in your test, I don't think I'd pause. Yeah. And especially since it's just been a long time since I've done any of those tests.
0: I don't know.
1: Thank you so much. Great show as always. Bye.
0: I believe in you, Shay.
2: That's
0: I think
2: wild.
0: You could do it.
2: Yeah. Anyway, let's say good morning to Nana from Bonela. Nana.
3: Hey, Carol. How are you?
2: I'm great. If you had to write your K53 learner's license test today, would you pass?
3: Carol, now I'm not sure.
0: This is Carmen. Nana, this one's Carmen.
3: Carmen.
0: This is
3: I'm
0: Carmen.
3: Sorry.
0: Carmen, so why are you, did you say yes or no?
3: Before, maybe 5 minutes ago, I thought I would pass. Mm. But now that I'm on air, yeah. I think you guys want
2: Can
3: to embarrass me.
2: Can I give you a question?
3: Me.
0: We'll ask you a question on air.
2: Easy
0: okay?
2: one.
3: Okay.
2: Even Carol would pass this one. At what speed may you tow a vehicle carrying passengers if it's not a semi-trailer? 30 kilometers per hour, 45 kilometers per hour, or 60 kilometers per hour?
3: Can you repeat that question for me?
2: At what speed may you tow a vehicle carrying passengers if it's not a trailer? 30 kilometers per hour, 45 kilometers per hour, or 60 kilometers per hour?
3: Oh my goodness. I'll say 45.
2: You're close, but not right.
0: No.
2: It's 30 kilometers per hour.
3: Oh my God!
4: There's no you're close here,
0: just come
4: bro.
0: Back I next mean, week. Go to window meters. 2, pay your 250
2: Oh, Darren, thank you, Nana.
0: Thank you, Nana.
3: My word. Okay, I failed. Dismal.
2: No,
0: not
2: don't dismally.
0: You just failed.
2: It's only one question.
0: Yeah.
2: You're allowed to get some wrong.
0: All right, so Nana didn't do well with that one. But then again, how many of us are trailing people on the road? It's a tough question. But you need to know, right? Let's try Megan. Megan from Mundeni. That's my neck of the woods. Hey, Megan.
5: Hi, guys.
0: Megan, if you had to write your K53 learner's license to test right now, would you pass?
5: I'm going to fail.
0: You're going to fail? I don't know. Carmen,
2: Can I test you? I'll ask you something easy.
5: Carmen, you can't test me. I did my learners 5 times, guys, and I failed.
2: Five? Girl, what happened?
5: 5 times. I did it on a piece of paper until we went to the computerized.
0: Yeah.
5: I mean, the traffic cop used to make fun of me when I used to go for my learners.
2: But why did you fail so many times?
0: So they would all sit there going, here comes Megan again.
5: Yes. And then he used to ask me to explain to the class what to do because I know.
4: Oh, the procedure.
2: That doesn't happen often. But yeah. Megan, I don't understand. Did you just do really badly each time?
5: I don't know. It was that piece of paper that had all of those markings on it, and it's color, each number and letter, and it was very confusing.
2: I'm sure you'll pass now. You have your driver's license now, right?
5: Yeah. And I'm never going to do that K53 again, so it's okay.
4: No, 100%. You know what, Megan? I always say I would rather do my driving test again. I hope I never have to do a learner's ever.
0: Yeah, yeah.
5: Never. Thanks. I got my license. I'm on the road. Thank you. But that is motivation for others, guys. Just keep reapplying until they get it right.
2: This is true.
0: Megan, you did it so much they would have had a dedicated parking for you. Thanks for the call, Megan.
2: Oh, gosh.
5: Not a problem. Thanks, guys.
0: Wow. A lot of people not thinking, I would pause. I think I would.
2: No.
0: I need to doubt myself.
4: But actually,
2: I think there's a big burning question here is to figure out what's gone wrong or what's right or what's changed with now the learner's license pass rates dropping so much. So in the next 10 minutes' time, I think we should get some answers from KZN Transport spokesperson Indaba Zinhle Sibiya. Actually, in 5 minutes' time, let's give him a call and find out.
0: Oh, yeah.
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7: The earlier accident scene, which we just had on the M4 northbound at Riverside, has now cleared. And then the N2 highway northbound, ongoing stationary vehicle in the middle lane before the Ebiclita interchange, as well as a stationary truck on the N2 northbound at the Ebiclita interchange in the left lane. That's been affirmed by Julia, who just called in a short while ago. So thank you for that. M7 westbound, the ongoing stationary truck in the left lane before the Belleville Road off-ramp. If you're going to be traveling on the N3 this morning, either going towards Johannesburg or to Durban, be mindful of multiple stationary vehicles between Ashburton and Shongweni today, as well as long-term roadworks taking place, which will add to the slowdown. It's Muhle Hlatshwayo for East Coast Radio Traffic.
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0: is 7:54, Wednesday morning, 13th of May, here on East Coast Radio. I don't know if you've heard the news, but learner license pass rates have dropped significantly since the rollout of a computerized testing system at centers across South Africa. Common as you know, this doesn't affect me. I wrote my learners on tablets.
1: Yes.
0: Yes.
1: On granite tablets.
0: Granite tablets with the chisel. And so I passed.
1: You can go check out that article on ecr.co.za. But let's say good morning. He's joining us now in Ntabezinhle Sibiya, who's KZN Transport Department spokesperson. Good morning.
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3: Sadobe, just from the top, this whole thing of computerized system, we're speaking to some people this morning and they said they used paper and pen. When did the system change?
2: Well, thank you very much once again. The MEC for Transport and Human Settlements in KZN, Sibongiseni Duma, working with the National Minister, Barbara Creecy, you know, a couple of years ago, I think around 2021, they introduced, the National Department introduced the new system, the cutting-edge technology, just to eliminate, fraud, corruption associated with, the learner's license, as well as the issuing of, driver's licenses. So, I think in your intro, you were quite correct. We are seeing now, a decrease in terms of, the pass rates. We want to see, honest drivers, qualified drivers behind the steering wheel in KwaZulu-Natal.
1: So is it that not the test hasn't changed, it hasn't gotten harder, it's that the system has changed? Is that why the stats have dropped?
2: Well, what has happened is that, it is now, the test is now computerized. We're using the cutting-edge technology. So it's very difficult to predict what is going to be, appearing in your test. And we have also ensured that, when you go to, do the driving test, we have surveillance cameras there that are monitoring the movement of the learner as well as the examiner. So we are, saying, look, game is over. Any corruption associated with the issue of driver's licenses, has been, eliminated.
0: Okay. So that would explain. So we've eliminated the possibility of, let's call it, human error or human intervention in the achieving your learner's license. I think what a lot of people want to know, as the KZN Transport spokesperson, Mr. Sibiya, if you wrote your K53 today, would you pass?
2: Well, I can assure you, I'll definitely, take a chance and pass. I think on a very, serious note, we want to express our appreciation to East Coast Radio as well as the listeners. I mean, the campaign, the hashtag Nenzanela Ezweni, started sometime in August last year, under the leadership of the MEC. Our highly efficient team from Road Traffic Inspectorate, is working flat out, ensuring that we've got, proper drivers on our road, and we are removing the reckless drivers from our road networks because we want to build families. And East Coast Radio, as a family station, has been behind this campaign. Hashtag Nenzanela Ezweni.
0: Yes, okay. And awesome. Yes, let's get only qualified drivers on the road. People who know what they're doing and obey the rules of the road. Maybe one day we'll approach and enter a traffic circle correctly.
3: Babu Spear, before you go, we have you on the line. We have to ask you this question just for clarity. Did the groom eventually get to his wedding?
2: Well, the consequences of driving, he never made it. It had to be rescheduled. They were very brutal.
0: Thank you very much for joining us. That's Ntabezinhle Sibiya, KZN Transport spokesperson, joining us this morning. And now we know. Earlier, Carmen did a K53 quiz on Sky and I. That video is available. The proof is in the pudding. 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
7: An economist has linked South Africa's rising unemployment to a weaker GDP growth. The unemployment rate has risen to 32.7%, up from 31.4% in the previous quarter. Stats SA says more than 301 jobs were lost between January and March this year. It means more than 8 million job seekers in South Africa are without work. Manufacturing, mining and agriculture gained jobs, while industries including construction and transport recorded major losses. Independent economist Duma Qobule says the country's economy seems to be getting worse. He says GDP has grown slowly over the years, averaging about 1.1%. He believes the economy hasn't expanded fast enough to create enough jobs.
8: There's a relationship between GDP growth and jobs. On average, over the past 17 years, when the GDP increases by 1%, jobs increase by 0.8%. Growth rate has been too low for the past 17 years. The forecast shows that it's going to decline again this year. There's a lot of shocks to the economy from the war in Iran. It's got after effect on the world economy.
7: And a series of high-profile court appearances will get underway today. In Durban, National Coloured Congress leader Fadil Adams is set to apply for bail at the Pinetown Magistrate Court. Newswatch's Kubobonke Lutuli has more.
9: Adams has been charged with fraud and defeating the ends of justice in relation to the 2017 murder of former ANC Youth League Secretary General Sandy Somagaga. His appearance follows his arrest in Cape Town last week. Meanwhile, in Pretoria, suspended top cop Fani Masemula is due in the regional court alongside several other police officers and alleged crime boss Vusi Cat Matlala. Their appearance is linked to a 360 million rand SAPS tender allegedly awarded to Medicare 24, a company owned by Matlala. And in Boksburg, suspended Ekurhuleni Metro Police Deputy Chief Julius Mkhwanazi and co-accused Kagiso Lerutla are back in the dock on fraud and corruption charges. The state alleges a stand-in was paid to appear in court for Lerutla while he went to a job interview. Kubobonke Lutuli, East Coast Radio Newswatch.
7: And the World Health Organization says at the moment there's no sign of the start of a larger Hunter virus outbreak. But the health agency has warned the situation could change given the long incubation period of the virus. So far, officials have confirmed 9 positive cases globally following evacuation from the MV Hondius, cruise ship in the Spanish island of Tenerife on Monday. The rare disease, which usually spreads between rodents, has claimed 3 lives. 2 primary cases managed locally include a Dutch woman who died after arriving at O.R. Tambo International Airport last month and a British man who's been hospitalized in Johannesburg. Well, South Africa's health department says 90 people are being monitored in the country. The WHO chief Tedros Adhanom Ghebreyesus gave an update yesterday in Madrid on the outbreak. He says we might see more cases in the coming weeks.
10: Our work is not over. WHO will continue to work closely with experts in all affected countries. We have also requested countries to report regularly to WHO on the health and well-being of passengers and crew through the international health regulations. And WHO's assessment continues to be that the risk to health globally continues to be low.
7: On the weather front in KZN, Durban and Maritzburg, a high of 28 degrees today, Richards Bay 29. For Newswatch, I'm Tamasha Kanyi.
3: And coming up in your sports, Andre Esterhazen and Emil van Heerden, the big winners at the Sharks end of the season awards. We have Man City in action tonight in the Premier League, looking to close the gap on the Arsenal. And we'll take a look at what's happening on a match day in the IPL.
0: And your traffic right now brought to you by Halls. It's that time of the year when people are scrambling for cuddles or taking out their coats. If moments like these make you say, "Aish, yo, shoo, ah, woo," visit Halls SA social media pages today and comment with the winter moment that makes you say, "Aish," and you could win your share of that 1 million.

0: coats. If moments like these make you say, "Eish, yo, shoo, oh, woo," visit Halls SA's social media pages today and comment with the winter moment that makes you say "Eish," and you could win your share of that 1 million rand in prizes. All you have to do is buy two packs of Halls to qualify and breathe through it with Halls, Mzansi. 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
2: Get on to the R103 for now, going towards Pietermaritzburg. Traffic is at a standstill on the N3 going towards Pietermaritzburg from Linfield Park heading towards Ashburton. That's due to recovery efforts being underway of an obstruction in the form of a stationary vehicle, as well as an accident which we just received heads up of in that area. So R103, avoid that. And with that, give yourself about an extra 15 to 20 minutes of travel time. Into northbound, some ongoing heavy traffic. Into north coming from Durban South, approaching the EB Cluter interchange. Not just because of the roadworks that are in place, but also stationary vehicles along the roadway. A vehicle in the middle lane before the interchange, as well as a truck in the left lane at the EB Cluter interchange. It's Buhle for East Coast Radio traffic.
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1: Yeah, so a couple of weeks ago, we saw the US and Israel declare war on Iran, and that conflict has continued to affect us indirectly, very importantly, our pockets, the price of everything. And Marius van der Walt, East Coast Radio's chief news editor, has kept an eye on things for us. Good morning, Marius.
2: Good morning, team. Well, we're still stuck in limbo there in the Strait of Hormuz. Much like the ships, we're all still waiting for something to happen. And I thought, let's take a little look at why we are where we are. Iran on Sunday, predictably, rejected the latest American offer for ending the war. And this comes despite immense economic damage that it's suffering, and despite the great discrepancy between the two military sides' capabilities. The regime in Tehran is just not giving up. It's just standing firm. And then we have US President Donald Trump making frequent threats, but not acting on them. On top of that, he comes back to the table time and time again with new compromise offers. And that, I think, is convincing the Iranian leadership that they have the upper hand. And there's not a lot of deterrence left for Tehran to do as it kind of pleases. Will that lead to Trump using the one option that he does have, which is more military strikes? Or is he in a bit of a corner? So Trump is in China this week. He's obviously going to meet with his Chinese counterpart, Xi Jinping. The war will be obviously be high on the agenda. China and Iran, traditional allies. China's repeatedly asked for more stability in world affairs. Can she be the one to unlock some progress? And against the backdrop of all of that, we had the unemployment yesterday. We obviously all saw or read that 32.7 is the new number. That means 301,000 jobs were lost between January and March this year. And the number of unemployed people in the country is now 8.1 million. And if that isn't bad enough, the statistician general said that it's still too early to assess the effects of the Middle East crisis on South African jobs. As far as the petrol price for June is concerned, at the moment we're sitting at around 50 to 60 cents a litre more for petrol, 2 to 3 rand a litre more for diesel, so not as bad as previous months, but it's not coming down anytime soon. Cheers, guys.
0: Thanks for that, Marius. And then we need to find out information a little bit closer to home. For that, we'll need our mayor. Councillor Cyril Xaba will be joining us for eThekwini Matters shortly.
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7: An update on the protest action at Glencoe. Authorities are at the scene clearing up the roadway, so you should be able to make use of the roads in that area shortly. So please make sure that you are proceeding there with extra caution. Into northbound with the stationary vehicle before the Ubiquita interchange, still present in the middle lane. And then the N3 to Durban, a stationary vehicle in the left lane after the Pavilion interchange, as well as a vehicle that's come to a stop on the Maritzburg bound before the Paradise Valley interchange in the left lane. Another thing, going towards Pietermaritzburg, the roadway at Ashburton is closed for recovery of an obstruction and an accident scene, so you will have to make use of the R103 for now. 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
5: Are you thinking of buying a Chery Tiggo 7 Pro? 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Like the South African-made Toyota Corolla hatch, it only scored 2 safety stars for adults in the front seats when crash tested in Germany recently because it lacks vital airbag protection for the side of the head. While many modern cars look high-tech and premium, their structural integrity in a crash can vary wildly. Very few South African cars have been crash tested. So if the car ad or the salesman says a car scored 4 or 5 stars, that only applies if the test was done on a South African version of the car, not a European or an Australian one.
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0: It's about 2 minutes away from your 8:30 Newswatch headlines this Wednesday morning, 13th of May, here on East Coast Radio. And I have dates. You know, there's a whole bunch of stuff.
1: Four?
0: Yeah, there's stuff happening in the world and locally, which has changed the way we approach home and our gardens and our lives.
1: I know what this is.
0: No, it's not just the dates. I've also got, where's the tickets?
1: I got
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6: In your Newswatch headlines, police in Durban North have opened an inquest after the discovery of what's believed to be a human skull near a beach in Umhlodi. The remains were found on North Beach Road after a local fisherman reportedly spotted the object and alerted authorities. And Donald Trump is heading to Beijing today for a high-stakes summit. It's the first time a U.S. president is visiting China in nearly a decade. In your commodities, the rand is trading at 16.46 to the dollar, 22.28 to the pound, 19.30 to the euro. Gold is trading at $4,702.47 an ounce. Brent crude oil is at $103.83 a barrel. On the weather front, a yellow level 2 warning for damaging winds is in place over the central northern parts and extreme western parts of KZN this morning. And the coast will be on a yellow level 2 alert for damaging waves from this afternoon until tomorrow. Otherwise, clear skies in KZN this morning with partly cloudy conditions expected later. Durban, Maritzburg and Ulundi a high of 28 degrees. Ladysmith and Margate 26. Richards Bay 29. Newcastle 24. Moy River and the Berg 22. And Kokstad 20. Morning swells are reaching 3 metres at the Durban beach with sunset at 12 minutes past 5. Cape Town 24 degrees. And Johannesburg 22.

0: So it is the final look at sports this morning. The Hollywood Bet Sharks, they've hosted the Player Awards on a Tuesday night. And let's go through some winners, shall we? So under 19 Player of the Season, Hanu Petersa. We had under 21 Player of the Season, Yaku Williams. Sharks, Karika Player of the Season, Nick Hatton. And then URC Player of the Season, Pepsi Buteles. Sharks top scorer. Tries top scorer, Pepsi Buteles. Sharks fans player of the year, Pepsi Buteles. So, yeah, it was the Buteles Awards. Okay. The other awards, we had Sharks Champions Cup player of the season, Apelele Fassi. We also had the breakthrough player of the year, Upatu Okanyane. And then the two big ones, players player of the year, Andre Esterhazen. And then Sharks player of the year, Emil van Heerden. And I was looking at the prizes they're getting, Carmen, ready? Mr. Emil van Heerden is getting a two-night stay at the 12th Apostle.
1: Ooh, and spa in Cape Town.
0: The other one, people are getting 500 Rand vouchers, Woodford car hire. Ooh.
1: You joking?
0: Bro, it's fantastic. The boys.
1: And Woodford give you...
0: Listen. Yeah. Nicest way possible. The boys need some pampering. It hasn't been the best season for them. So, but they do play one more time on Saturday against Zebre.
2: Zebre,
0: another Italian side who was in Pretoria and they got sent to Durban because the Bulls dealt with them properly.
1: Okay. Yeah, they're in town, right? I think I've seen. Are they in town?
0: Yet? Yeah, they say. Have you seen them? Have you seen them?
1: Around.
2: Is there mutterings of fairy dust or whatever?
0: Yes.
1: Is there?
0: Yeah. Oh, it's the last one of the year, mate. Well, last one of the year, I see. Then we go to Karika.
1: No, I got you.
0: Nice. Okay, so I'm sure something will happen tomorrow morning. So well done there to all those winners, the Sharks players. Man City boss Pep Guardiola says they are only focused on their next match as they continue to fight for the Premier League title.
3: Crystal Palace. And thinking what we have to do. To always, I learned from my career as a manager is what you cannot control is forget about it, is to do better. What we have not done better this season, to arrive in better position to fight from the Premier League, that we are still fighting and Crystal Palace.
0: Yeah, so that is the big one for Man City. Listen, it's that simple. If they don't win against Man City or against Crystal Palace and they drop any points, they will mean that Arsenal can secure the silverware, the title, in their next match against Burnley on the weekend. The big one coming out of La Liga, Jose Mourinho looks like he will become the Real Madrid next head coach 13 years after his first spell at the Bernabeu. He's the clear favourite and currently only candidate Real are in talks with over the role. He would of course replace the current head coach Alvaro Abeloa, who took charge in Jan following Xabi Alonso's departure. For the East Coast Radio Sports Team, I'm Sky Shabalala.
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5: We're going to start on the M3 to Durban with the ongoing stationary vehicle after the Pavilion interchange in the left lane. Going towards Pietermaritzburg, a vehicle at a stop in the left lane before the Paradise Valley interchange. The M3 Maritzburg bound at Ashburton still closed for recovery of an obstruction and an accident scene. Please continue to use the R103 for now. And then the ongoing stationary vehicle that's on the Inter Northbound before the Ibiklita interchange in the middle lane. Lastly, in case you missed it, authorities are attending to the protest action. Glencoe busy clearing the roads as we speak. It's Buhle for East Coast Radio Traffic.
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0: It's 8:38 to Wednesday morning, the 13th of May here on East Coast Radio. It's important we know where we are, what the dates are and everything. So I'm going to give you, just go to your calendar or write this down for on your hand or on a piece of paper and make sure that you know these dates. It has been announced now, 27th of June to the 5th of July 2026 at the Durban Exhibition Center. It will be the East Coast Radio House and Garden Show. Hala, la East Coast Radio. Hala, la House and Garden Show. And this year's theme is Dream, Create, Live. And I don't think it could be a better theme. Guys, I've been talking to people. I have been researching with people. I've been engaging with people on every possible platform. And there is one universal overarching theme and narrative is that we need to look after ourselves where we live. Are you spoiling yourself when you're at home? Are you? Is your garden the luxurious place that it should be? You don't need to fly across the world. You don't need to check into a hotel to have these kind of offerings. Your home should literally be an oasis or a luxurious place of leisure and entertainment and love. And that, and if you're sitting there going, I don't know how, what more I can do, that's why we are here. It's why we bring you the East Coast Radio House and Garden Show so that you can have the absolute best home to return to. You never say the house, the word house ever again. And a magnificent garden. And while you're there, you just immerse yourself in food and lifestyle. And then these ideas just keep coming and inspiration and experiences. And you go, oh, I didn't know we could have that in our garden. Yes, you can. Oh, I didn't know you could utilize that space in the house to do that. Oh, yes, you can. So dream big. Create and live. That is the theme for this year's East Coast Radio House and Garden Show. Again, when is the date? No, I just told you. 27th of June till the 5th of July. And 99% of people never go once. They always go twice or thrice or quadruple with the fourth one.
1: I'm going quadruple. I'm going to be your family's plus one anyway.
0: Yes.
1: Because we go together.
0: We always go together. Yes. And then, this is why I've got your attention. Those of you this weekend who are going to be walking or strolling or perambulating or moving in any which way, shape or form for the East Coast Radio Big Walk, you might want to look tomorrow or Wednesday.
1: You might want
0: to look into your goodie bag.
1: What?
0: And halala, you've got tickets. You get tickets. You get tickets to the East Coast Radio House and Garden Show. From when? Say it with me. 27 June to the 5th of July 2026. It's our Mecca. You have to go. Mm. If you haven't been before, you have to experience. If you have been before, you're like me, you're really, really excited. What are we going to add to every single year? It gets bigger, it gets better, it gets more inspirational. And with when we say this year, our theme is dream and create and live, we will live up to that. And I look forward to seeing you there at this year's East Coast Radio House and Garden Show at Durban Exhibition Centre.
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4: We're going to start this one on the N3. The earlier stationary vehicle on the Durban bound after the Pavilion interchange has cleared. We're now met with an accident scene, N3 to Durban after the Cliffdale interchange. The left lane is closed for now. Staying on the N3, this time on the Maritzburg direction. The ongoing stationary truck from early this morning in the left lane after the Key Ridge interchange, as well as the ongoing stationary vehicle, same direction, before the Paradise Valley interchange, this time around in the left shoulder lane. N3 going towards Pietermaritzburg at Ashburton is still closed, unfortunately. That's due to the recovery of an obstruction and an accident that's underway. The R103 is the only available route for use. It's Buhle Hlatshwayo for East Coast Radio Traffic.
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0: 8:53 on East Coast Radio. Always got to let John Legend finish. Coming up in your News Watch with Tamasha in about 7 minutes' time, police in Durban North have opened an inquest after the discovery of what's believed to be a human skull near a beach in Umhlothi. Now, these remains were found on North Beach Road after a local fisherman reportedly spotted it and alerted authorities. And this happened, if you missed it earlier.
1: Learner license pass rates have dropped significantly since the rollout of a computerized testing system at centers across South Africa.
0: Let's say good morning. He's joining us now in Ndabe Zinhle Sibiya, who's KZN Transport Department spokesperson.
2: So, Ndabe, this whole thing of computerized system, we're speaking to some people this morning and they said they used paper and pen. When did the system change?
3: Well, the MEC for Transport and Human Settlements in KZN, Sibonso Duma, working with the National Minister Papa Chrissy, you know, a couple of years ago, I think around 2021, the National Department introduced the new system, cutting edge technology, just to eliminate corruption associated with wheeling was doing attacks.
1: I think what a lot of people want to know, as the KZN Transport spokesperson, Mr. Sibiya, if you wrote your K53 today, would you pass?
3: Take a chance and pass.
2: Babu Sibiya, before you go, we have you on the line. We have to ask you this question, just for clarity. Did the groom eventually get to his wedding?
3: They were very brutal.
4: East Coast Breakfast.
0: Yeah, there you have it. The KZN Department of Transport will shame you if you drink and drive, hey Sky. Carol Forey is in the building. She's on the way from 9 a.m. and she's got the biggest songs for you.

0: There we go. So we will be back tomorrow morning.
1: You promised that you're going to be back with those fairy things. And
0: yes, yes, big one. So it's the Sharks against Zebre. They are in town and they'll be playing this weekend.
1: Yes, and also I saw the poster for the Sharks. It's the last dance. It's the final dance. And also, please get to the stadium because we're saying goodbye to a certain Siyamthanda Kolisi.
0: Oh yes, of course.
1: He's going back to Cape Town.
0: Yeah.
1: So hopefully he is picked to play and he's not injured and we can give him a nice like a Durban goodbye.
0: Yeah. Also, I think tomorrow, because it's an Italian team this weekend, I'm going to stick to the Italian theme. So maybe get your accent ready.
1: Okay.
0: Get your food, Italian food.
1: Italian is Mamma Mia.
0: There we go.
1: Okay,
0: so bolognese or all of those. So get it right, get it going, because then tomorrow that's how you're going to do Ticket Fairy, and we're going to get tickets as well. So Sky and I, we are off. Darren will be back with us tomorrow morning at 6 a.m. Bye.
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4: 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With that force, that night eventually the bridge collapsed. We've got six men in one boat and plucking out 176 people from the waters.
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7: Hi South Africa, I'm Michael Owen. 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
8: We have been nominated as part of the Best of Durban Readers' Choice Awards 2026. And the show has been nominated, Stacey and Jay's group, this show. And then also Jay's been nominated and I've been nominated for Media Personality. 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
14: The ANC is set to hold a special National Executive Committee meeting over Palapala this evening. The Constitutional Court last week ruled that members of Parliament acted unlawfully when they voted against adopting a panel report into the scandal. Newswatch's Kubobonke Luthuli has more.
15: In 2022, the Section 89 panel recommended Parliament institute an impeachment inquiry against President Cyril Ramaphosa. It followed the theft of foreign currency from his Limpopo farm in 2020. Parliament later voted against adopting the panel's findings. Addressing the nation this week, Ramaphosa said he would take the independent panel's report on legal review, but would not resign. In a statement, the ANC says officials will meet in Cape Town from 6 p.m. Kubobonke Luthuli, East Coast Radio Newswatch.
14: And an economist has linked South Africa's rising unemployment to a weaker GDP growth. The unemployment rate has risen to 32.7%, up from 31.4% in the previous quarter. Stats SA says more than 301,000 jobs were lost between January and March this year. It means more than 8 million job seekers in South Africa are without work. Manufacturing, mining and agriculture gained jobs, while industries including construction and transport recorded major losses. Independent economist Duma Qobule says the country's economy seems to be getting worse. He says GDP has grown slowly over the years, averaging around 1.1%. He believes the economy hasn't expanded fast enough to create enough jobs.
12: There's a relationship between GDP growth and jobs. On average, over the past 17 years, when the GDP increases by 1%, jobs increase by 0.8%. Growth rate has been too low for the past 17 years. The forecast shows that it's going to decline again this year. There's a lot of shocks to the economy from the war in Iran. It's got after effects on the world economy.
14: In other news, police in Durban North have opened an inquest after the discovery of what's believed to be a human skull near a beach in Umhlodi. The remains were found on North Beach Road after a local fisherman reportedly spotted the object and alerted authorities. Police say the suspected skull has since been sent for forensic analysis. And further afield, Donald Trump is heading to Beijing today for a high-stakes summit. It's the first time a U.S. president is visiting China in nearly a decade. The leaders of the world's two largest economies are expected to hold their first face-to-face talks in more than 6 months tomorrow. Well, Trump says he doesn't need Chinese counterpart Xi Jinping's help to end the war with Iran. China relies on the Islamic Republic for cheap oil. However, Trump says he will discuss the conflict with the president.
16: I think he's been relatively good, to be honest with you. You look at the blockade, no problem. They get a lot of their oil from that area. We've had no problem. And he's been a friend of mine. He's been somebody that we get along with. And I think you're going to see that good things are going to happen. This is going to be a very exciting trip.
14: And finally, in the United States, the top prosecutor in Texas has filed a lawsuit against Netflix. Attorney General Jen Ken Paxton is accusing the streaming giant of improperly collecting users' data and designing its platform to be addictive. The complaint also seeks civil penalties of up to $10,000 for each violation of the Deceptive Trade Practices Act. In a statement, Paxton says Netflix isn't the ad-free and kid-friendly platform it claims to be. The top story this hour, the ANC is set to hold a special National Executive Committee meeting over Palapala this evening. More news at ecr.co.za. For the Newswatch team, I'm Tamasha Kanyi.
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17: The R66 between Oshowe and Kwekking Indlovu has reopened following this morning's protest action. That incident has since cleared. When then on the M2 northbound, a stationary vehicle in the left lane before the Ibiklita interchange. N3 to Durban got an accident scene after the Cliffdale interchange, which is in the left lane for now. Expect delays in that region also due to the roadworks, which will definitely slow traffic down. And then N3 going towards Pietermaritzburg, the ongoing stationary vehicle before the Paradise Valley interchange in the left lane. Also the stationary truck on the same direction after the Key Ridge interchange blocking the left lane as well. The N3 at Ashburton going up to Maritzburg is still closed for a recovery of an obstruction and an accident scene, so that leaves us with the R103 as the alternative route for now. It's Buhle Hlatshwayo for East Coast Radio Traffic.
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18: Yes, it is a Wednesday. Welcome to the show. It's a Woman Crush Wednesday. We celebrate a woman who's trailblazing, doing amazing things in different industries. And today we're celebrating someone who's bold, resilient and breaking barriers. Veli Sagadevan has built a successful legal career while also becoming a respected voice and role model in the blind community. Now, her story is one of courage, of perseverance and triumph, and we are so honored to have her in studio. She has literally broken so many boundaries, well affiliated with the KZN Blind and Deaf Society, and as I mentioned, she was born blind and has made so much impact in the legal world. We'll find out more about this woman. What drives her? What is life like living as a woman with this disability in a legal world? We'll climb into that space at 9:30.

is life like living as a woman with this disability in a legal world? We'll climb into that space at 9:30. Welcome to the show, everybody. It's your daytime queen, Carol Ofori, Drake, Lyra, and Akon on the way. But before we get there, here's Olivia.

0: 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Cover me in sunshine.
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0: It's so true. Life is a roller coaster and you just gotta ride it. What a song.
1: Stop hiding.
0: Come on, Ronan Keating, preach.
2: Love is a mystery.
0: Life is a roller coaster. Before that, Drake with Hold On, We're Going Home. Some Lira in there with Feel Good. It's KZN's number one hit music station. You're hanging out with your daytime queen, Carol Ofori. I'm so glad to be in your presence. It's a Wednesday, and this Wednesday is very, very special. I have a very special guest in studio as part of our Woman Crush Wednesday. We're going to meet her in just a moment. But before we get to her, let's get an update of the roads. I'm sure you are navigating the streets of KZN in and out of the province, wherever you are. And there's one person who always knows what's happening on the road.
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0: B, give it to us. Good morning.
4: Good morning, Mrs. O. Say no more. For now, we're going to start with the accident scene. That's on Chris Honey Road and Ronaldo Road. The good news is we do have paramedics attending to that scene. The update on the earlier stationary vehicle on the N2 northbound before the EB to interchange has now cleared. If you are travelling along the N3 highway starting on the Durban direction, we have the ongoing accident scene after the Cliffdale interchange, still affecting the left lane for now, and then the ongoing stationary vehicle N3 going to Pietermaritzburg before the Paradise Valley interchange in the left shoulder lane. Don't forget about the stationary truck, same direction after Key Ridge in the left lane, and the N3 going to Pietermaritzburg at Ashburton has now reopened following a recovery of an accident scene and an obstruction. It's Moodle Satrayo for East Coast Radio Traffic.
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0: Yes, she's in the building. I am so excited to have her here. Her name is Veli Sagadavan. She's special. She is an accomplished attorney whose journey is both inspiring and deeply connected to history and the development of the KZN Blind and Deaf Society. Now, Ms. Sagadavan matriculated back in 1976, an iconic year for our history in South Africa. And then she went on to becoming an attorney and studying further and, of course, joining the KZN Blind and Deaf Society. And she's done this all through being born blind. And her story is remarkable. Her efforts are inspiring. And she is beautifully here in studio. And we're so excited to have you. Hello, Veli. How are you?
5: Hello. How are you?
0: I am fantastic, fantastic. I mean, you're sitting here in studio. And I'm sure, like, when you came in, you said, oh, you made me feel so old when you said all this stuff about me. And I'm just like, first of all, can we start with the fact that you matriculated in a very important year in South African history, 1976. We all know what happened June 16 with the youth, and you were part of the youth of that era. Tell me about that time. I mean, you're matriculating, you were born blind, life is different, South Africa's energy, you sensing everything at this point.
5: Yes, it was quite different. We wrote our examinations that was different from what was those days the Indian Department of Education. Mm. And we had to type out our answers on a normal typewriter. Wow. So it was a bit different.
0: Wow. So how do you type out on a normal typewriter when it doesn't have the Braille, you know, imprint?
5: Touch typing.
0: Wow. Wow, that's crazy. So you matriculate, you decide, I want to be a lawyer. What inspired you to say, I'm going to go on and become a lawyer?
5: Quite honestly, there wasn't many choices at that stage. There weren't many others to follow, or there was nobody else to follow.
0: Yeah, and you were a pioneer in your own right. Now, you were born blind, you are blind. Talk to us how this journey has been for you, trying to navigate finding your feet as a woman, firstly. Secondly, as an Indian woman in apartheid South Africa, 1976, matriculating. And then also just finding your feet in the space of law and putting your imprint.
5: I found the legal fraternity really accepting. Mm-hmm. And I received a lot of support from most people around me.
0: Yeah.
5: I can't remember any unpleasant situations.
0: Right, right. Now tell me, a lot of people can't understand. I cannot begin to, you know, understand what it was like studying. And like you're saying, you wrote your exams with a typewriter. There was not even a Braille typewriter, just a normal typewriter. And having to study and get through life like that. For most of us, we can't understand what it's like being blind and trying to further your education. Can you paint a sort of picture for many of us of the challenges and how you overcome that?
5: Okay. At the time I studied, there were hardly any books available at in Braille. Mm. The Blind Library tried their best, mm-hmm. but there was barely anything. And tape aids also helped, but nothing was there in Braille. And with me, I prefer studying by reading, you know. So I worked very, very hard. I used to sit up till late in the evenings, writing down notes and lectures, writing down that Braille thing. But this also I used as an advantage, because I think I would read my work well before the rest of the students. They used to probably pick up their books at the time of examinations,
0: yeah.
5: whereas I had to prepare for those examinations.
0: Yeah, so it literally taught you the importance of preparing, I'm assuming you're saying.
5: I'd say so, and I think you look, that was a challenge, but it was also an opportunity for me to study. So there's an advantage in any problem.
0: I love that. And even when we asked you for your commentary on being on the show today, you said there's always an opportunity in every challenge. I love that you live by that. What has been your highlight of your career as an attorney?
5: Well, I suppose winning my first matter, and that was against a good firm of attorneys, a very good firm of attorneys,
0: yeah.
5: who actually really, you know, made me work hard.
0: Wow. So that must have been quite something. And any other highlights of your career that you'd like to share with us?
5: As a legal practitioner, you mean just as an attorney?
0: Across all spaces, whether it's in your personal life, whether it isn't. What highlights of your life are you just so proud of?
5: Well, I became the first person in the world to get any form of recognition in motorsport.
0: Wow.
5: And I think it was really, really a wonderful experience. And basically, I enjoy life. I try to do my best in anything I attempt.
0: Yeah. Motorsport? Talk to me about this recognition in motorsport.
5: Well, I received my colors in motor rallying.
0: Okay.
5: And that was from a series of rallies which used to be sponsored by Total at that stage.
0: Yeah.
5: And we won. With that, you had to navigate in Braille,
0: uh-huh.
5: and the driver would have to follow you and your instructions and drive according to the speeds you asked to travel at.
0: Wow, that is quite something. That's a little secret you were keeping. We didn't see that in the bio. We're going to chat some more, because on Saturday there's a beautiful event happening for the KZN Blind and Deaf Society. It's a fundraiser. It's happening at the Pavilion Hotel. It's to raise money for this organization that, Veli, you are a part of. We'll chat more about your involvement with the KZN Blind and Deaf Society, as well as the event happening on Saturday. That's all coming up next.
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12: Something big is coming. You see, if you are tired of life never giving you a real chance, just know that your chance is coming. We've decided that if life isn't gonna give us

0: like we said, something big is coming, and your chance to change your life is finally coming home with Sizekhaya. 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

0: Amy Jones, everybody. Nobody, nobody. Justin Bieber before that one with Daisies. It's your daytime queen, Carol Lafori. It's a Woman Crush Wednesday. We're sitting here with an incredible lady. And if you missed part one of our conversation, well, you're just in time for part two. Now, if you're just joining us, we're sitting down with Veli Sagadevan. She's our Woman Crush Wednesday today, and her story is beautiful. Veli was born blind and matriculated in a very important year in our history, 1976. And she went on to be an attorney, a respected attorney at that. And she's also a big part of the KZN Blind and Deaf Society, which is an MPO, NGO that really does great work supporting our community that is living with blindness as well as hard of hearing. I always get so what's the word, really? I always get a little bit conscious of how I describe the disability or the differently abled people, because I know that for some people it's a sensitive spot how you describe blindness and how you describe hard of hearing. And do you find that it's something that people should be a lot more conscious of when speaking about a disability or being differently abled?
1: I don't think that they should be conscious of it, because if you are blind, you are blind.
0: Yeah.
1: There's nothing more to it.
0: I hear you. Now, the KZN Blind and Deaf Society, which is an organization I came across last year, we had the head of it come and chat to us last year about the organization. And this year, there's a beautiful fundraiser happening on Saturday. We'll get into the details around that fundraiser for those of you who'd like to go and join it. But my main question is for you as this society, how has it played a role for you and your journey as a blind person in your space of work?
1: The Blind Society played a pivotal role in my life. Mm. They established the school that I attended.
0: Wow.
1: And when I qualified, they helped me to do the enrollment, to get bursaries, to even ensure that I receive funding from National Council for the Blind to establish my practice.
0: Wow.
1: Those officials helped me not only in their official capacity, but I think their families and everybody around them were involved in our lives in some way or the other.
0: Yeah.
1: They give off their time.
0: Yeah. Well, that's so beautiful. And how important are organizations like the KZN Blind and Deaf Society in empowering persons living with disabilities?
1: They're absolutely important, because I probably was more fortunate because I was born blind.
0: Mm.
1: But it must be a huge challenge when you then get blind later on in your life.
0: Yeah.
1: So obviously, they have to help people throughout their lives.
0: Yeah, you know, you just gave me goosebumps when you said you were fortunate to be born blind. For others, they're born with sight and then they lose their sight later, which becomes a difficulty for them to navigate. And for you to see the world that way, in the sense that you're saying that you being born blind was actually an advantage in you establishing yourself and finding your feet in society, is quite an outlook, hey?
1: Well, you have no choice, and you know, no, you don't, like, I didn't live with sight previously, so you know nothing about being able to see.
0: Yeah, I hear you. And you mentioned how important self-help groups are. Talk to me about that.
1: You know, the Blind Society can do so much, or any organization can only do so much.
0: Mm.
1: But I think then we disabled people need to take up the challenge and help to empower others, to mentor others, and you know, do things for yourself.
0: Yeah, and do things for yourself. I'd love you to leave us with a lovely message, right? And I did throw it at you earlier to start thinking around words of advice for people living with challenges. Now, these challenges could be anything from disabilities to life to finances to whatever. Just some advice you'd leave for people living with challenges. But as you ponder that, there's a beautiful event happening on Saturday at the Pavilion Hotel. It's going to be hosted by the KZN Blind and Deaf Society. They've asked me to come and do a keynote. I'm coming pro bono. I'm doing this because I believe in the work that the KZN Blind and Deaf Society is doing. So I'm going to come and do this talk on Saturday. I'm very, very excited about it. All the money that's raised is going towards the work that the KZN Blind and Deaf Society do. And as you heard Vali say, they've done some incredible work in setting her up as an accomplished attorney and getting her business up and going. And of course, there's many others. They've got a cooking school for the blind and the deaf, and so many other initiatives initiatives that they have. And so this is one of the outlets as well. It's happening on Saturday, 9:30 at the Pavilion Hotel. And tickets are $500. It includes lunch. It includes, obviously, keynote from me. Varshan's going to be the MC on the day as well. And we also have some music happening. And I'm really excited to be in the presence and doing something for a good cause, but also being in the presence of women. It's going to be a lovely mother's womanhood celebration, and we're all coming together. So if you're looking for something to do on Saturday, 9:30, I know there's a few tickets left. You can get a hold of Yogeshni on 031-309-4991. That's 031-309-4991. But I'll share on my socials as well. And then I come back to you, Queen Vali. What are your words of inspiration for somebody who's living with challenges right now?
1: Stop looking at your challenges. 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
0: Oh, short, sweet, and powerful. 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Vali Sagadevan, thank you so much for your time. Keep on shining your light. Keep on being so inspirational. Keep on fighting the good fight for the KZN Blind and Deaf Society. And I really appreciate your time.
1: Thank you.
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0: That's music from The Weeknd, Take My Breath, on KZN's number one. If you're just joining us, Alba Tong, you missed a beautiful conversation with an inspirational lady. Her name is Veli Sagadavan, and she is a woman who was born blind, and she has gone on to start an amazing business as an attorney. And she's done so with the help of the KZN Blind and Deaf Society. You've done really amazing work for our community, our deaf and blind community. And they have an event on Saturday to raise funds for more work to be done for this beautiful community. And as I mentioned earlier, you can get in touch with the KZN Blind and Deaf Society online, on social media. You can find them. Otherwise, you can give them a call, Yugeshini, on 031-309-4991. Otherwise, if you follow me on social media, you would have seen the flyer as well. I'm looking forward to being a keynote speaker for this event, and just looking forward to taking my time to spend to give back to a community that's doing so much for a vulnerable community. That many people just carry on with our lives. We take our sight for granted, we take our hearing for granted, and only when we hear that there's a possibility of losing your sight or losing your hearing do these organizations all of a sudden come to the forefront of anyone's mind, right? So this is a really beautiful initiative that they're having on Saturday, and it's going to be a space of a whole lot of ladies, moms, and I believe they've already gotten quite a few tickets sold and only a few left, and their tickets are $500 and they are available from them, 031-309-4991. It's Saturday at the Pavilion Hotel at 9:30 on Saturday. Alright, let's get ready for the latest news, everybody, and after that I can absolutely promise you 30 minutes of non-stop music. What on earth does that sound like? Well, let's have a listen. Sounds good. And we'll throw in a little bit of this as well as other tunes, all waiting for you on the other side of 10 a.m. It's East Coast Radio.
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5: Basic Education Minister Siviwe Gwagube says her department is in the process of appointing a firm to investigate a 1.6 billion rand textbook tender. It was found that a portion of the tender for the publishing of learning and teaching support materials for foundation phase learners was awarded to newly formed Lighthouse Publishing. The company had no track record in the education sector. Wakhobe says a preliminary internal audit has identified some concerns that warrant further attention and proper scrutiny.
6: It's important to recognize that any preliminary observations or findings remain subject to the department's established governance and assurance processes, including the consideration of the internal audit committee before any report is finalized. The real questions here are, was the process lawful? Was it fair? Was it educationally sound? Was it properly safeguarded? And can it be defended in the public interest?
5: The ANC is set to hold a special National Executive Committee meeting over Palapala this evening. The Constitutional Court last week ruled that members of Parliament acted unlawfully when they voted against adopting a panel report into the scandal. Newswatch's Kubobonke Luthuli has more.
7: In 2022, the Section 89 panel recommended Parliament institute an impeachment inquiry against President Cyril Ramaphosa. It followed the theft of foreign currency from his Limpopo farm in 2020. Parliament later voted against adopting the panel's findings. Addressing the nation this week, Ramaphosa said he would take the independent panel's report on legal review but would not resign. In a statement, the ANC says officials will meet in Cape Town from 6 p.m. Kubobonke Luthuli, East Coast Radio Newswatch.
5: And Lexus South Africa is recalling certain high-performance sports cars due to a fuel pump-related defect. The National Consumer Commission says this affects 22 vehicles that were distributed in the South African market between the 6th of November 2014 and the 29th of December 2021. The affected models are the Lexus RZF 60C, Lexus RZF Track Edition 60L, and Lexus RZF 60M models. Owners have been advised to take their cars to any approved Lexus dealership to replace their fuel pump at no cost. In other news, renowned South African designer, publicist, entrepreneur and DJ Maria McCloy has passed away at the age of 50. She died at a Johannesburg hospital last night after suffering heart failure. Her celebrity clientele as a publicist in recent years included Ladysmith, Black Mambazo, Tandiswa Maswai and Java. McCloy's family has described her as a vibrant, warm and generous creative soul. And in the United States, the first openly gay NBA player has died at the age of 47. The family of former pro basketball player Jason Collins says he passed away from an aggressive form of brain cancer. And finally, back home, the South African Local Government Association is calling on the public to actively participate in redefining local governance. It's urged citizens to submit inputs into the reviewed draft white paper on local government. Cooperative Governance Minister Velinkosini Hlabisa published the draft document last week. You have until the 28th of this month to submit your views. Here's SALGA spokesperson Motaladale Modiba.
8: Don't let this opportunity pass by, because collectively we have a window of opportunity to shape the next phase of local governance. And this is even so more critical that we're going into the local government elections towards the end of this year.
5: The top story this hour, Basic Education Minister Sivuyo Kwakube says her department is in the process of appointing a firm to investigate a 1.6 billion rand textbook tender. For the Newswatch team, I'm Tamasha Kanyi.
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9: Look out for the ongoing accident seen on Chris Honey Road and Ronaldo Road. The earlier stationary vehicle on the N2 northbound before the Ubiquita interchange has since cleared. Vehicles come to a stop, same direction in the left lane before the M7 Edwards Wales off-ramp. The N3 to Durban, be cautious of the ongoing accident seen after the Cliffdale interchange, which is in the left lane. The earlier stationary vehicle on the Maritzburg bound before the Paradise Valley interchange is cleared. We still have the truck from this morning, stationary truck N3 going to Peter Maritzburg after the Key Ridge interchange block in the left lane, as well as a stationary vehicle, same direction, going all the way towards Maritzburg at the Linfield Park interchange. For now, the center lane is blocked. This is going to cause some traffic, as we've also got some roadworks taking place. In that case, you have the R103 to use as your alternative route. For the East Coast Radio Traffic Team, I'm Lehlatshwayo.
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Yes, welcome to the second hour of the show. This is East Coast Radio. My name's Carol Lafori. 30 minutes of nonstop music waits for you. Yes, Harry Styles, Beyonce, and some Whitney Houston all waiting. 10:30, Tien Wenger has the biggest trends in Mzansi. A concerning one, hashtag unemployment, the rate has gone up. Hashtag Fidel Abrams applies for bail. And it's Africa Buzz. On Wednesday, we look at a positive story coming out of the continent. And Dangote is at the center of this one. A beautiful story coming out of the continent. We'll get it all unpacked at 10:30. 10:45, I have to wish you a happy birthday, 13 May babies. So send me that voice note, 061-792-9495. Remember, we only accept voice notes and keep them under 20 seconds. Okay, we'll do all of that in this hour. But for now, let's kickstart with some Post Malonia. This one's called I Had Some Help. Beyonce will follow. And then maybe throw in some Harry Styles. What you think? Okay, here we go. 30 minutes nonstop, East Coast Radio. Good morning.

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1: See, it's burning me to hold on to this. I know this is something I gotta do, but that don't mean I want to. What I'm trying to say is that

0: right? Hey, gotta love it. Usher with Burn on KZN's number one hit music station. That's East Coast Radio. 5 seconds of Summer Before Bad Anthem, Whitney Houston. Speaking of Usher, he opened pretty much the roast of Kevin Hart, if you haven't watched it on Netflix. And he sang this song, but like he ripped off, you know, Kevin in the song. He didn't use the actual lyrics. It was very, very funny. A little bit out of breath, but I think because it was just so out of the character for Usher, but still very cute and very funny. I enjoyed it very much. Listen, we're going to get an update of the streets, and then from there we go to the Twitter streets or the X streets to find out what's happening there with Tien Venge. But right now, a stationary vehicle on our roads. Update us, B.
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2: So that vehicle is in the left lane, entry northbound before the AM7 Edwards Wells off ramp. And then the earlier stationary vehicle on the same direction before the Ibuklutha interchange has since cleared. Moving over to the N3 highway to Durban, earlier on we had the accident after the Cliffdale interchange. That scene is all clear. For now, staying on the Durban bound, a stationary vehicle after the Market Road interchange in the left lane. And then if you are travelling towards Pietermaritzburg, we have a stationary truck at the Shongweni Cassia Road interchange, which is in the left lane for now. The earlier truck on the same direction after the Key Ridge interchange has since cleared. And then at Linfield Park at the interchange, got a vehicle that's currently blocking the center lane, also on the Maritzburg bound. And we'll wrap it up with a stationary vehicle at the Ashburton interchange, which is also in the left lane for now. It's Muhle for East Coast Radio traffic.
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0: Time for us to get into biggest trends in Mzansi. Tien Venge, what's good?
3: Good morning, Carol Lafori, KZN. I hope everybody is absolutely fantastic this Wednesday morning. Let's dive into all of the biggest stories that are dominating that timeline called X, starting with a potentially devastating one for a lot of people implicated across South Africa. Hashtag unemployment is trending, and this is because as the latest numbers have come in, unemployment has risen by 1.3% in South Africa to mean 32.7% of our adult population is currently unemployed. This contains experienced workers. It contains new laborers. It contains graduates and professional graduates at that as well. And it's just an absolutely devastating state of affairs. Every time we have a State of the Nation address, the number of family meetings that we've had over the past few years, every time we have a budget speech, we know that unemployment is always at the top of the priority list. And it's alarming to see that instead of improving, despite all of the various promises and measures that have been suggested and proposed, it continues to get worse. So my heart certainly goes out to everybody in that particular position right now. It is really, really one that we're hoping to see positive outcomes sooner rather than later. Also trending right now, a little bit closer to home in KZN, it's all about the Pinetown Magistrates Court, where Fadil Adams will find out his fate as to whether or not he will be granted bail. Now, we have been talking about this story on a number of occasions. He's facing 3 counts of fraud as well as 2 counts of defeating the ends of justice. We of course spoke about that very controversial manner in which he was transported from the Western Cape all the way to KZN following his arrest last week. And then now it looks as if he's going to find out if he is going to be able to come out on bail. And then last but not least, today is a Wednesday, Carol Afori. It is of course that day where we celebrate our beautiful continent, and we are back in Nigeria for the African Buzz. And today it's all about one man, Aliko Dangote, Africa's richest man, who's been Africa's richest man for a number of years, in fact. But the big history that he's made this year is that he's issued the most important IPO in history that will benefit African businesses. Africa's very first IPO, which will see an improvement in trade and investment opportunities for a number of African countries. And Carol, I believe you've got some audio that pertains to the story. So let me just wait and let's hear exactly what is going on there.
4: We cannot continue every day. We import food, we import whatever that we consume. Okay, so we decided that, look, the best thing that for us to do is to look at what are the needs of Africa. And the needs of Africa is petroleum products, fertilizers. We are going to be, about 2.5 years, we'll be the largest fertilizer company in the world. We are putting up 12 million tons of urea. We are opening up a mines of potash and phosphate in Congo, Brazzaville. We are now going into power 20,000 megawatts. We are building the biggest deep sea port of 18 meters draft we are doing LNG. So why? Because we have now actually free up our assets and we can actually raise more money. Our cash flow now is very, very strong. But what do you want to do with all this money? What we are trying to do is to now say, okay, fine, how can African countries and Africans most especially benefit from this? Our own mission in Dangote is to look at critical needs of Africa and make sure that, yes, we make those critical areas a reality.
3: All right, Carol Afori, just before we go, we have, of course, found out some really devastating breaking news that affects the South African arts, media, entertainment, arts and culture industry, and that is the passing of Maria McCloy. Now, for those who don't know her, Maria McCloy has been an influential presence in South African arts and entertainment for well over two decades as a publicist, as a fashion creator, as a DJ, and a number of many, many other talents. If you speak to some of the biggest celebrities and artists and content creators that you know in this industry, they will tell you nothing but good things about Maria McCloy. Well, the sad thing is we found out via a press statement from her family this morning that sadly, at the age of 50 years old, she has passed on. Now, Maria is someone that I had the pleasure of working with for well over 15 years in this industry. Someone who always had a great smile, a warm energy, and did so much to improve the careers and lives of many people. And her loss will certainly be felt. May she rest in power indeed. All right, Carol, on that sad note, I will leave it right there, but we'll be back again same time, same place with all of the biggest trends tomorrow morning. But until then, KZN, have a great Wednesday ahead.
0: Thank you so much, T. and Venga. And yes, may Maria McCloy rest in peace. I mean, she has been instrumental in a lot of big interviews I've gotten on this very show. Tandiso Mazwai was brought here by Maria. Sjava on the show was brought here by Maria, and many, many others. We had half of East Coast Radio go and watch Ladysmith Black Mambazo at the Playhouse because of Maria. So may she rest in peace. I still am devastated by the news of her loss. May she rest in peace. Well, follow T and Venge for more Scoopity Scoop at T and Venge for more. Coming up next, we're wishing you happy birthday. This icon celebrates a birthday today. He turns all of 76. Who is this?
5: You know, whenever we're talking about giving from our hearts, we come first and fulfilled with gratitude that we will have the honor to be able to be a part of that, that celebration of giving. So our hearts are heavy in these times that we're living in, where things are happening that do not speak of the democracy that this nation's about, but about almost like dictatorships.
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Some of you are confused. Could it be 11 o'clock for the Scoopity Scoop Scoop? Now this is the full song, Mystique, Scandalous. Before that, music from Samba 1212. This is East Coast Radio. What's my name? Carol Ofori. But I shall answer to the daytime queen. Listen, on Sunday when you're walking there at the Suncoast East Coast Radio Big Walk, you can shout, daytime queen. I will answer. I will turn my neck like an owl all the way around 360 because I am. Yes. Self-confessed. Okay, enough about me. It's time for you.

0: If you guessed that the man turning 76 today is the incredible Stevie Wonder, you would be very correct. He's widely regarded as one of the most influential musicians of the 20th century, all right? Known for hits like Isn't She Lovely and Happy Birthday, Part-Time Lover, and Just Call to Say I Love You. And the catalog, the other day I was listening, he's got a catalog, honey, a catalog. Somebody else celebrating a birthday, if you know your vampires, you know Robert Pattinson, the English actor whom we love from the Twilight movie series and of course Batman, turns all of 40 today, the fourth floor for you. Happy birthday. And somebody else who's a queen from right here in KZN, Pearl Tosi. Got a whole song, Pearl Tosi, Pearl Tosi. She turns 38 today, the South African actress, model and presenter. She's also a DJ and she's done some big international hit stuff as well, including Queen Sono and Quantico as well, and so many others. She's just done so phenomenally well. I can imagine the ceiling is still cracking. She's got way more up to go. So happy birthday to all everyone celebrating their birthday today. And I want to find out now who's celebrating in your world.
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0: So proudly SA Music back to back. Yeah, that's how we do it. Shekinah suited. Had some DJ Kent with Spin My World Around. It is East Coast Radio. 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
1: Yo, Sis Carol, take me back. Take me back. I know it's not a thirsty, but this is a serious, serious, serious throwback. Yo. Hey, the things we used to do when we were young. Hey, just one. Hi.
0: Oh man, I got more music like that to get you into that mood after the news. Right now, let's get ready for the latest news, shall we?
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0: Join the second edition of the thrilling Stadium Golf. 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
6: Let's start in the Western Cape. The bodies of a woman and two men have been recovered following a mass rescue operation at a farm in Rawsonville. Heavy rainfall has continued to batter the province, with some areas under an orange level 6 alert for disruptive rainfall. The National Sea Rescue Institute says a total of 23 farmers and their families were rescued after being trapped on rooftops at a farm between Worcester and Rawsonville along the old N1. Spokesperson Craig Lambinen says the workers were trapped overnight.
7: Using ladders, the casualties including toddlers, children, adults, the elderly, as well as one blind man and one paraplegic man, and domestic animals were evacuated to safety in relays using the flotation of the NSRI rescue craft. Once out of harm's way, safely on terra firma, the farm workers and their families were taken into the care of the farmer. During the operation, sadly, they were unable to recover a number of farm animals, domestic animals, wildlife, including snakes.
6: At least six people have died from flooding in the Western Cape. Moving to Gauteng, the court case relating to the alleged irregular awarding of the multi-million rand Medicare 24 police tender involving company owner Vusikat Matlala and suspended National Police Commissioner Fanny Masemola has been postponed. Masemola and Matlala appeared before the Pretoria Magistrate Court today alongside several senior police officials facing charges linked to the alleged contravention of the Public Finance Management Act. The matter has been postponed to June. Matlala will remain in custody at the Goshi Mamboru Correctional Center in Pretoria instead of Ebongweni in Kokstad until his next court appearance. Here's his lawyer.
8: For purpose of attending to those consultations, And considering that the first phase has been concluded, our request will be that he remains here for purposes of ensuring that on the 26th, there's no any further reasons why the matter must be postponed, specifically for investigations that have to do with the financial analysis, as well as any other exercise that might have to be conducted. I'm saying this because at all material times, we are requested to be present when such is conducted.
6: And SANParks is warning that climate change is increasingly threatening tourism infrastructure and conservation areas across South Africa. The organization says recent flooding in the Kruger National Park has highlighted the growing impact of extreme weather events on the tourism sector. NewsWatch's Mangaliso Khumalo reports.
9: SANParks CEO Habie Losilo says the effects of climate change are no longer a future concern, but a current reality affecting operations inside the Kruger National Park. She says the January floods caused widespread damage in several areas, while recovery work from the earlier floods was still ongoing. According to Silo, some flood waters exceeded levels recorded during the devastating 2000 floods. She says one of SANParks' biggest concerns is the increasing frequency of these disasters.
10: The January floods of Kruger National Park probably just bear testament as to the direct impact of climate change on tourism.
9: As the Kruger National Park still reels from these January floods, the garden route is also now facing severe flooding. Mangaliso Khumalo, East Coast Radio News Watch, Durban ICC.
6: Your top story this hour, the bodies of a woman and two men have been recovered following a mass rescue operation at a farm in Rawsonville in the Western Cape. For the NewsWatch team, I'm Tamasha Kanyi.
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11: We just received the following from Brandon.
12: Hey guys, there's an accident at the intersection of Chris Hani and the Fingham Road. Just happened. No emergency services, no police, no tow truck guys on scene.
11: Thank you so much for that, Brandon. So, accident scene at the intersection of Chris Hani Road and Effingham Road. Do expect some delays there. Also give way to the necessary emergency services needing to arrive there at the scene. It's Buhle Hlatshwayo for East Coast Radio Traffic.
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0: final hour we go with my girl Tala. 30 minutes of nonstop music awaits, some Jordan McGraw, Fugees, and Sabrina Carpenter as well. Also coming up at 11:30, so scandalous news. It's your entertainment news from around the world and right here in Mzansi. The man accused of stealing Beyonce's unreleased music finally learns his fate in court, and Billie Eilish is pulling back the curtain like never before, bearing her soul in a brand new concert film that's hitting cinemas worldwide. We'll get into all those details at 11:30, but right now my snack bag is looking very delicious, so grab yours.
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0: Sam Smith, How Do You Sleep on KZN's number one. Before that, Lloyd Cele had some Fugees in there and some Jordan McGraw. It is KZN's number one hit music station. Right now, we're going to get an update of that accident that just occurred that we heard at 11 o'clock. Let's get an update from B.
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2: Sounds good to me for sure. We have that crash scene that's at the intersection of Chris Honey Road and Effingham Road. Please give way to towing services and emergency medical services needing to arrive at that scene. The earlier accident on the N3 to Durban after the Market Road has cleared. Also, a stationary vehicle at the same vicinity after Market Road has cleared too. Then the earlier stationary vehicle, Maritzburg bound at the Linfield Park interchange, has cleared. Just be mindful of the ongoing delays that may be present due to the roadworks. And then the ongoing stationary vehicle, Maritzburg bound at the Ashburton interchange in the right lane. Andy James is up next to give you your latest as to what's happening on the roads. For the East Coast Radio Traffic Team, I'm
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0: Time for us now to have a look at your so scandalous news. It's time to find out what's happening in the world of celeb.
3: So scandalous.
0: Well, let's kickstart with Beyoncé. The man accused of stealing unreleased music has officially pled guilty. This audio, courtesy of CNN.
4: How do you plead the charge count one, entering the automobile, and count two, criminal trespass?
5: The man accused of stealing Beyoncé's unreleased music from a car has entered a guilty plea on two charges. Surveillance camera footage shown in court appears to show Kelvin Evans breaking into a Jeep Wagoneer just days before Beyoncé's Cowboy Carter tour began in Atlanta in July 2025, according to investigators. CNN affiliate WSB reported that the car was rented by some of Beyoncé's choreographers, who called 911 after learning that hard drives containing unreleased music, laptops, and other items had been stolen from their rental car. According to a court statement provided to CNN affiliate WXIA, Evans was sentenced to 2 years in prison and 3 years of probation. Prosecutors say the hard drives with the unreleased music were not recovered.
0: That's crazy. And of course, that music was big because the album had not even come out just yet. Well, moving right along, Billie Eilish is bringing the concert experience to the big screen in a massive way. The film is already out at some selected South African cinemas. Her brand new concert film, Hit Me Hard and Soft, the tour live 3D, is co-directed by legendary filmmaker James Cameron and has dropped across certain cinemas across South Africa and the world. Whether you miss the tour or want to relive every emotional moment, well, here's a little snippet from the movie.
6: As a young woman, I loved performing, but I didn't feel sexy, feeling feminine, showing more of my body, and I felt like that was the only way that a woman was able to be desirable. I still have that, like, feeling.
7: But you're you.
6: But I'm me. I just want to show these young girls that you don't have to do that to be beautiful and to be feminine. I feel really proud and happy for the young girls that grow up now and don't feel those eyes on them, you know, judging them for wearing those kinds of clothes.
8: If you're watching this, I hope you feel safe. And I hope you feel free to be yourself. Love you guys so much.
0: If you're a Billie Eilish fan, it's the one to check out. That audio courtesy of Paramount Pictures. And lastly, I was scrolling the interwebs to see that the French president is out in Kenya. There's a whole lot of bilateral talks, etc. And France is investing in Africa and so on and so forth. Anyway, one particular video stood out for me. The big one with the amazing Nomcebo Sikote. Now she was there performing the hit song, Jerusalem, Ekhaya Lami. And as she's singing, in front of her is the French president, Mr. Macron. And as she's performing, she says to him, get down. She pulls him out of the crowd and she says to him, get down. And does he not start getting down, eh? His French way. Here's the audio. It's very cute.

0: Thank you so much.
1: It's so cute. I want to have the confidence of Nomcebo to tell the whole president, get down, okay? When I say get down, you get down.
2: Sure.
1: I love it. Of course, it's the Africa Forward Summit that's happening out in Nairobi, and she was there with the president performing there. A whole Macron did vosho. For everybody in Nairobi, guys, a whole Macron did Ivosho. And we love it that she commanded him to get down. And he listened to her and made those knees go down. Okay? And that, my friends, is your so scandalous news at audio, courtesy of Brut Africa. Coming up next, we're sitting down with Eteguini Municipality and we're talking about the water and wastewater infrastructure.
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1: Easy one. At what speed may you tow a vehicle carrying passengers if it's not a semi-trailer? 30 kilometers per hour, 45 kilometers per hour, or 60 kilometers per hour?
2: Oh my goodness. I'll say 45.
1: You're close. But not right. No. It's 30 kilometers per hour.
2: Oh my God!
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0: Let's try Megan from Mundania.
4: All right, guys. I'm going to fail.
1: I don't know. I'll ask you something easy.
4: 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I did my learners 5 times, guys, and I failed.
3: From the break of dawn till 9 a.m., it's East Coast Breakfast. Freeze. You have the right to remain silent and listen to this hit. East Coast Radio.

0: Beautiful double play. We had Cher Bushle G with Heavy and some Lady Gaga, The Dead Dance. It's Carol Ofori.
1: It is KZN's number one hit music station. That's East Coast Radio. And you're hanging out with your daytime queen, Carol Ofori. Now, if you've been tuning in over the past 2 days, you'll know I've been chatting with Mr. Sibusiso Velane from Itegwini Municipality. Today, we wrap up the conversation as he breaks down how wastewater treatment works and why it matters to all of us. There are allegations that some of the municipality's wastewater treatment works are not compliant with license requirements. Can you provide more clarity and information on this matter?
2: Okay. We operate 27 wastewater treatment works. Out of the 27 wastewater treatment, only 4 wastewater treatment works don't have valid authorizations. Now, I want to use the word valid authorizations because a license is part of the valid authorizations that are issued by the Department of Water and Sanitation. Now, you will recall that in 1998, we moved to the National Water Act, coming from the Water Act of 1956. In that act, municipalities were issued with an authorization called exemption permit that allows them to operate and maintain the treatment works according to the standard prescribed by the Department of Water and Sanitation. But then in 1998, that was a new act was promulgated where municipalities were then required to have water use licenses. Now, what we are seeing here is we still have the old authorizations which are permitted by the same competent authority that pronounces on the licenses for the municipalities. We're still using that, but we are migrating now to the process of getting the water use licenses. So we need to talk about valid authorizations, as a license is a valid authorization, a permit is a valid authorization, and any authorization that is issued by the Department of Water is also a valid authorization. So what triggers a water use license, obviously, is that new act that was promulgated in 1998. But at the same time, when we are doing an upgrade on a wastewater treatment works, that automatically triggers you to apply for a water use license. And we are doing a lot of upgrade to over 10 wastewater treatment works. What that tells you is that automatically that license application goes along with the upgrade that we're doing. So in other words, we'll then migrate to the water use license. But in terms of us operating wastewater treatment without licenses, we operate wastewater treatment works with valid authorization, which can take the form of a license or which can take over a form of a permit.
1: Got you. All right. And lastly, we understand the municipality is exploring alternative sanitation technologies. Can you tell us more about these initiatives and how will they improve service delivery overall?
2: Alternative sanitation is a concept that we came up with within the municipality to try and accommodate people who don't have access to decent sanitation, especially people in the rural areas. You will understand that Etegwini as a whole is 60% rural. It's a metro, but it's still 60% rural because there are previous councils that were adopted to form a metro. So what is happening, the infrastructure is not matured in those areas. We don't have the bulk sewer infrastructure. So people were relying on VIPs. Now, VIPs is still the basic form of sanitation which is allowed, but we are trying to move a step further in terms of trying to dignify the sanitation provision to our people. We are trying to eradicate VIPs in the city. Then we came up with something called alternative sanitation, where we are replacing VIPs with flushing system. So we've installed this unit in many parts of Etegwini, and people have been receiving this because they believe, and we also believe, that this is a decent form of sanitation compared to your normal VIP, right? Because there are health and safety issues when it comes to VIP. We've had instances where people are drowning in those VIPs, especially kids. So we are trying to address that problem where we are replacing those pit toilets with something that's more decent to our people.
1: Right.
2: Over and above that, when we talk about alternative sanitation, we're also looking at putting scalable modular wastewater treatment packages which can be deployed in the proximity of where, like for instance, your informal settlement. We are deploying these technologies called decentralized wastewater treatment systems, also trying to look at the schools where we can deploy these technologies, because that's where you are treating your sewage on site. So you eliminate the use of extensive piping infrastructure that is required to convey sewage to the treatment works, which sometimes are located far away from where communities are.
1: Got you. Well, thank you so much, Mr. Sibusiso Velane, for chatting to us, the Acting Director of Water and Sanitation at Etegwini Municipality. Thank you so much.
2: Thank you very much. Thank you.
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4: We have been nominated as part of the Best of Durban Readers' Choice Awards 2026. And the show has been nominated, Stacey and Jay's group, this show. 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

0: All talking about her American boy, Kanye West. Teaming up to give us that one, Luke Combs, before that with Fast Car. It's East Coast Radio, KZN's number one hit music station. The name's Carol Ofori. Can you believe how time has just almost zoomed by? Like zoomed by. And tomorrow, I'm excited. I'm coming to you live from our pack collections. We're doing the pack collections tomorrow. It's starting, and I will be out at Suncoast because, yes, Sunday, the big day is happening. It is, of course, a Suncoast East Coast Radio big walk. We're all very excited. I've seen a number of people in the office here packing some packs for us in-house as well because we need our packs, and it's just getting so exciting. I can feel it in the air. Listen, if you just joined us, you missed a whole first hour, and we had a beautiful guest. Her name is Veli Sagadavan. She is an accomplished attorney whose journey is both inspiring and deeply connected to history and the development of the KZN Blind and Deaf Society. And she's done this all being born blind. And her story is remarkable. And she is beautifully here in studio. And we're so excited to have you. Hello, Veli. How are you?
1: Hello. How are you?
0: I am fantastic, fantastic. I mean, talk to us how this journey has been for you trying to navigate as an Indian woman in apartheid South Africa, 1976, matriculating, and then also just finding your feet in the space of law.
1: I found the legal fraternity really accepting, mm-hmm. and I received a lot of support from most people around me.
0: Yeah.
1: I can't remember any unpleasant situations.
0: Right. For most of us, we can't understand what it's like being blind and trying to further your education. Can you paint a sort of picture for many of us of the challenges and how you overcome that?
1: At the time I studied, there were hardly any books available in Braille. The Blind Library tried their best, but there was barely anything. And tape aids also helped. And with me, I prefer studying by reading. So I worked very, very hard.
0: The KZN Blind and Deaf Society, which is an organization I came across last year. There's a beautiful fundraiser happening on Saturday. This society, how has it played a role for you and your journey as a blind person in your space of work?
1: The Blind Society played a pivotal role in my life. Mm. They established the school that I attended. And when I qualified, they helped me to do the enrollment, to get bursaries, to even ensure that I receive funding from National Council for the Blind to establish my practice.
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0: That's it. I will catch you tomorrow coming to you live from the Playtucho Globe, where pack collections will begin from 10 a.m. tomorrow. And we'll do it Friday as well, 10 a.m. till 7 p.m. And then Saturday from 10 a.m. until 2 p.m. in the afternoon. So you got 3 days to collect your packs. You can send somebody as long as they have your ID and those details. But all the details you need for pack collection for the day of the walk, durbanbigwalk.co.za. I'll see you tomorrow. Danny Gazelli standing by to take you all the way until 3 p.m.
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9: KZN Transport says it's continuing with new technology aimed at eliminating fraud and corruption in learners and driver's license testing, despite recent protests in various testing centres. The department says some driving schools have distanced themselves from the demonstrations. It's warning that the protests distract from efforts to clean up the system. The department's Ndabezi Nhle Sibiya says the system randomises question papers and automatically marks tests. He says this removes opportunities for cheating and bribery following recent arrests linked to corruption in the sector.
10: We agree with some of driving schools. Indeed, we have observed that there are rogue elements that are creating an impression of a state of paralysis, and the MEC has indicated that the head of the department is available to engage with genuine driving schools, but the elements that are opposed to the cutting-edge technology must be isolated, because we want to ensure that those that are given learners and driver's licenses have been subjected to proper tests without any form of fraud and corruption.
9: With heavy rainfall continuing to batter parts of the Western Cape, the bodies of a woman and two men have been recovered at a farm in Rawsonville. The National Sea Rescue Institute says a total of 23 farmers and their families were rescued after being trapped on rooftops at a farm between Worcester and Rawsonville along the old N1. Spokesperson Craig Lambinon says the workers were trapped overnight.
11: Using ladders, the casualties, including toddlers, children, adults, the elderly, as well as one blind man and one paraplegic man, and domestic animals, were evacuated to safety in relays using the flotation of the NSRI rescue craft. Once out of harm's way, safely on terra firma, the farm workers and their families were taken into the care of the farmer. During the operation, sadly, they were unable to recover a number of farm animals, domestic animals, wildlife, including snakes.
9: Well, at least six people have died from flooding in the Western Cape, and parts of the province are under an orange level 6 alert. And Indonesia says it will review its visa-free entry policy for nationals of Southeast Asian countries after a string of arrests of foreigners accused of running illegal gambling and scam operations. Authorities last week detained more than 500 people in two separate raids on an online gambling ring in the capital, Jakarta, and a scamming syndicate in Batam. Those arrested were nationals of Vietnam, Cambodia, Malaysia, Laos, and Myanmar. The countries all enjoy 30-day visa-free stays in Indonesia. Immigration officials say the illicit activities are now a cause for serious concern. Back home, there's a yellow level 2 warning this afternoon for damaging waves along the KZN coast. Durban, a high of 27 this afternoon, Beach Maritzburg 26, Richards Bay 31. The top story, KZN Transport says it's going ahead with new technology aimed at eliminating fraud and corruption in learners and drivers' license testing, despite recent protests at various testing centres. For the latest news, follow East Coast Radio Newswatch on WhatsApp or go to ecr.co.za. For Newswatch, I'm Dina Mpahlele.
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12: Good afternoon, KZN. We're going to start off with an accident on Chris Hani Road and Effingham Road at the junction. A heads up for that, minor ones should clear up soon. Then on the N3 to Pietermaritzburg, we've got a broken down vehicle for you. Left lane obstructed just near Ashburton. So please do approach with caution. Broken down truck as well on the N3 to Pietermaritzburg at the Shongweni interchange. Left lane is obstructed there. For East Coast Radio Traffic, I'm Andy James.
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13: Good afternoon, you overconfident office flamingo, strutting through the week like you pay everyone's salary. Great music awaits. One of those songs on the way, a song that spent over 14 weeks at number one and basically became the official soundtrack to every celebration. Scientifically impossible to hear this and stay seated. Then in 12 minutes time, a song that won Eve a Grammy and honestly, still hits just as hard. Kicking us off, Billie Eilish.
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1: 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I'm yours. I'm yours.

0: A song that's sure to put a smile on your dial. Freshly ground, fire is low on East Coast Radio. Wrapping up 30 minutes of non-stop music. I hope that you're having a beautiful Wednesday afternoon and that everything's going the way you want it to go. Should we get BTS on for you next? BTS fans, they don't just stream songs, hey. They launch missions, and somehow it always works. BTS and Swim on the way within the next 3.5 minutes time. But for now, here's Andy James.
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2: 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For now, we have the broken down vehicle to be on the lookout for on the N3 to Pietermaritzburg just as you approach the Cassia Road. Left lane obstructed, so please be on the lookout for that. And then an update of the accident that took place on Chris Hani and Effingham Road cleared up quite nicely. For East Coast Radio Traffic, I'm Andy James.
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0: own Nelly Furtado. I'm Like a Bird. It is East Coast Radio. How's it? 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Shame Darren Moore's a Sundowns fan. 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

0: an array of amazing artists on this one. Extra heading things up here. Cheers to me on East Coast Radio. Let's talk about something serious quickly, because 9,000 Rand is a very serious amount of money. What on earth is happening with Darren Moore's quick quiz, man?
1: 3 out of 5.
2: Continue trying, my brother. So I need to give the corrections. Taylor Swift album features the song Cruel Summer. It's Lover, not Red. In which province is Clarence? It's in the Free State, not in Mpumalanga.
0: So there you have it. If it goes all the way through to Friday, there's some of the answers. But tomorrow morning, your opportunity to play Darren Moore's quick quiz, 7:10, Thursday morning. Imagine winning that, hey? 9,000 Rand richer. It's going to go a long way. All you need to do is get 5 out of 5 in under 30 seconds. You've got this. Hey, go on there with your pizzazz and your confidence. You'll have things well sorted. To enter, WhatsApp quiz to 061-792-9495. Newswatch on the way for you shortly at 1 o'clock. Then we'll see what's happening on the roads with Andy James.
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5: The bail application of National Coloured Congress leader and MP Fadil Adams has resumed in the Pinetown Magistrates Court. Adams faces two counts of defeating the ends of justice and three counts of fraud over his alleged interference in the Sindiso Magaga murder investigation. Before proceedings got underway today, the court was informed that Adams has taken on an additional Durban-based legal team led by retired state advocate Yuri Gangai. Well, State Prosecutor Advocate Nokulunga Ngcobo began proceedings by reading an affidavit from the investigating officer alleging Adams illegally recorded prison interviews with inmates linked to high-profile political killings and corruption cases. The court heard Adams later circulated the material on social media while the matters were still before the courts. Advocate Ngcobo says they are in possession of WhatsApp messages and witness statements supporting the allegation.
6: From all the statements obtained, it is clear that the applicant's intentions were to redirect, obstruct, disturb, and/or defeat the course of the ongoing investigation in Sindiso Magaga's case, to influence the outcome and to undermine the work of the political killings task team on the cases of Bonginkosi Dlamini and other matters.
5: Well, the court has also heard that Adams allegedly publicized a sworn statement linked to the Magaga murder trial, with the prosecutors arguing it interfered with ongoing investigations and court proceedings. KZN Transport says it's continuing with new technology aimed at eliminating fraud and corruption in learners and driver's license tests, despite recent protests at various testing centres. The department says some driving schools have distanced themselves from the demonstrations, saying the protests distract from efforts to clean up the system. The department's Ndabezi Nhlesibiya says the system randomizes question papers and automatically marks tests. It says it removes opportunities for cheating and bribery following recent arrests linked to corruption in the sector.
7: We agree with some of driving schools. Indeed, we have observed that there are rogue elements that are creating an impression of a state of paralysis, and the MEC has indicated that the head of the department is available to engage with genuine driving schools, but the elements that are opposed to the cutting edge technology must be isolated, because we want to ensure that those that are given learners and driver's licenses have been subjected to proper tests without any form of fraud and corruption.
5: And the UAE has branded 21 Lebanese people and organizations as terrorists. It's accusing them of ties to Hezbollah. It's ordered the freezing of their assets. The news agency there has published the names of the 16 Lebanese nationals and five organizations based in the Mediterranean country that have been put on a list of supporters of groups designated to terror organizations. The top story this hour, the bail application of National Coloured Congress leader and MP Fadil Adams has resumed in the Pinetown Magistrates Court. Adams faces two counts of defeating the ends of justice and three of fraud over his alleged interference in the Sindiso Magaga murder investigation. Go to ecr.co.za for these and other stories. For Newswatch, I'm Dino Mpahlele.
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8: No major delays to report on, especially if you're travelling on the N2 this afternoon, heading towards the airport. The N2 is looking nice and clear. N3, not too bad as well, between Durban and Pietermaritzburg. For East Coast Radio Traffic, I'm Andy James.
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9: Good afternoon, you jazz hands traffic cone. Standing there dramatically with absolutely no instructions. John Legend made being politely rejected sound incredibly smooth here. And then this title accidentally became way too relatable a few years later, ahead of the times. Like really and truly, Olivia Dean, so talented, it's so easy and effortless, it kicks us off.
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0: hoping your life is more complete than the song. Cisco, Incomplete on East Coast Radio. So, I just got a message now from a mom, Sandy, who's just picked up her daughter from school. And it just got me thinking. I'm just going to throw away everything I had ready for the show today. Change things around in the hopes that this works. So, if you're a kid, or even if you think you're a kid, or you're an adult who's as immature as a kid, I want to know from you, what is your advice to adults who work or to adults who are unemployed? What is your message to them as a kid? I'm looking forward to this, and hopefully it's filled with optimism. So if you're on the school pickup, maybe it's your opportunity to pass the phone to your child so they can send a voice note to us now. That's our hope for today. 061-792-9495. Gracie Abrams, That's So True, it's a cracking song. You're going to hear it within the next 4 minutes. But for now, in the next minute, Andy James is gearing up to give you a world-class traffic report.
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1: Easy one. At what speed may you tow a vehicle carrying passengers if it's not a semi-trailer? 30 kilometers per hour, 45 kilometers per hour, or 60 kilometers per hour?
2: Oh my goodness. I'll say 45.
1: You're close. But not right. No. It's 30 kilometers per hour.
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5: Still have that broken down vehicle on the N3 to Pietermaritzburg just as you approach the Cliffdale interchange, and a little slow on the N3 on the N2 northbound at the Spigot Junction. So just a heads up for that if you're heading towards Mhlanga. For East Coast Radio Traffic, I'm Andy James.
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0: Get Your Bongo, No Getting Over You. It is East Coast Radio. Almost 20 to 2 on your Wednesday afternoon. We're talking to the kids at KZN. Maybe you've picked up your kid from school right now. 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
1: 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My name is Nomi. I am in grade 4. My advice for adults who are unemployed is, if you don't have a job, don't give up because something will come. Never give up. You got this. Bye.
2: Hi, Danny. My name is Dustin. I'm in grade 5. My advice is parents should stop working so you don't have to go to aftercare because it's brutal torture.
0: Oh, man. 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I mean, let's be honest, she could sing your grocery list and it would still sound inspirational.
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15: We have been nominated as part of the Best of Durban Reader's Choice Awards 2026. And the show has been nominated, Stacey and Jay's group. And then also Jay's been nominated and I've been nominated for Media Personality. So what we'd love is to win it.
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3: 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Somebody

0: Metro Boomin. It's creeping on East Coast Radio. If you have just joined us, welcome. I want to talk to you about something incredible, but before we get there, a lot of us complain when we step on one little stone barefoot in the driveway, right? But imagine walking kilometers to school like that every single day. Now, that's the sad reality for so many children in rural KZN. Gravel roads, bush paths, broken shoes, sometimes no shoes at all. And sadly for some kids, not having shoes doesn't just hurt their feet. It actually affects whether they even go to school. Now, that's why I absolutely love what Toughies and Bata South Africa are doing. Their mission is to get 1 million pairs of school shoes onto the feet of children who need them most. And what makes this even more special is those Toughie shoes are made right here in KZN at Bata's factory in Loskop by a workforce made up mostly of incredible women supporting their families and communities. So it's local people uplifting local children. Businesses and individuals, in other words, you can sponsor shoes, support schools and actually see the impact they're making with Barter, Gift to the Givers, and as raffle aid, helping manage the process. Now, if you'd like to help a child take care of their next step forward, visit toughies.co.za. That's toughies.co.za, because every step forward should begin in a shoe, and anyone can be a part of that step.
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0: Amazing how every single song hits you differently, hey? When I first heard this, I was like, yeah, it's all right, it's good. Now I'm like, oh, I love it. Bruno Mars, I Just Might. Hey, good afternoon. Just a reminder that there's 9,000 Rand up for grabs waiting for you. Now, to enter and to put your name in the hat for Darren Moore's Quick Quiz, it is so easy. It's one simple little baby WhatsApp. It's the word quiz to 061-792-9495. What have you got to lose? Go and have some fun with the team. And hey, who knows? If you get 5 out of 5 in under 30 seconds, you'll walk away 9,000 Rand richer tomorrow morning in Darren Moore's Quick Quiz. Time's flying as per usual. 2 o'clock will get you updated with the latest news from South Africa and around the world.
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8: We begin with this news, Justin. A former soldier, Frederick Nicholas Leroux, will spend years behind bars after pleading guilty to killing his wife, Taryn Leroux. Taryn was shot dead at a popular pub in Westville last September. The Durban High Court handed down the 25-year sentence today to the former SANDF Special Forces member. He had faced five charges, including murder, three counts of unlawful possession of a firearm, and one count of unlawful possession of ammunition. All counts will run concurrently. Well, Taryn's niece, Lisa Beresford Myandu, says the family is relieved that justice has finally been served.
9: We are happy in a way. Of course, it's not enough, in our opinion. You know, we wish he got more, or even the death penalty, which doesn't exist in South Africa. But overall, we are happy that he got more than what we expected. And as for his crying performance, he can just absolutely go fly a kite. I think we are all super relieved that it's over and it's done. It's finally done.
8: The bail application of National Coloured Congress leader and MP Fadil Adams is being heard in the Pinetown Magistrates Court. Adams faces two counts of defeating the ends of justice and three of fraud over his alleged interference in the investigation into the murder of former ANC Youth League Secretary General Sindiso Magaga. Before proceedings got underway today, the court was informed that Adams has taken on additional Durban-based legal team led by retired state advocate Yuri Gangai. Well, state prosecutor advocate Nokuluka Ngobo earlier began proceedings by reading an affidavit from the investigating officer alleging Adams illegally recorded prison interviews with inmates linked to high-profile political killings and corruption cases. The court heard Adams later circulated the material on social media while the matters were still before the courts. The court also heard that several social media videos allegedly posted by Adams, and these were played in court.
10: Applicant went on social media again and indicated that he is aware that the PKTT is continuing looking for him and he wants to give an update.
11: I'm not in hiding for anybody that's asking. I'm moving around freely because if you find me, you arrest me. That's fine. But if you're insisting that I hand myself over to a team known for assaulting and killing people because they say they have a warrant that they won't produce, then you don't understand Cape Colours.
8: The state further alleges that Adams arranged a blue light police escort to Westville Prison at state expense. The hearing continues. And the Cape Winelands District Municipality says rescue operations are underway for eight families trapped by flooding along the Kleinburg River in Gouda. The National Sea Rescue Institute, police and local municipalities have reached the 49 stranded people after days of heavy rain and icy weather caused rivers to rise sharply. The municipality says although the worst of the storm has passed, cleanup operations and relief efforts are now a priority. The top story this hour, former soldier Frederick Nicholas Leroux will spend years behind bars after pleading guilty to killing his wife Taryn Leroux. Taryn was shot dead at a popular pub in Westville last September. The Durban High Court has today handed Frederick Leroux a 25-year sentence for the murder. Find the latest news at dcr.co.za. For Newswatch, I'm Dineo Mpahlele.
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12: Broken down vehicle on the N3 approaching Cateridge if you're heading towards Pietermaritzburg coming from Durban, and also at the Cliffdale interchange, a little slow there for you. Then we've got some slow moving traffic at the Spaghetti Junction, so please do travel safely there. For East Coast Radio Traffic, I'm Andy James.
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0: Good afternoon, you triple shot cappuccino goblin. Vibrating at frequencies only dogs can hear, you special thing. She literally wrote this about having writer's block and somehow it became a massive hit. Only Natasha, right? Then we're getting super cool with Sugar Man featuring Robin S. Only the best music coming your way. Kicking us off, it's Miles Smith.
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0: Robin S. Looking lovely. I assume that's about you, right? It is East Coast Radio. Good afternoon throughout the show today. We've opened up the kiddies hotline, 061-792-9495. And we said to the kids, hey, what is your message to people who are working, adults who are working, also to adults who are unemployed?
1: Hi, Danny. My name is Leif. I'm 13 years old and I'm in grade 7. My advice for unemployed people is that you should do streaming, go on streaming apps like TikTok or YouTube and promote businesses so you can get paid to promote businesses. And while you're promoting, also make videos on offering job services and getting employment so you can find jobs quite easily. And yeah, I hope anyone who's unemployed is listening that they may please find their dream jobs.
2: Hello, this is Rije from Chelsea. And the advice I give to my parents is don't work too hard, work smart. And also, leave your work at work so you can stay present with your family. And if you don't have a job, start with your inner circle because your friends can help you.
0: How's that advice? Hey, spoken like a true adult. Keep them coming through. Maybe you're in the car with your kids now. Advice to adults working and adults who are unemployed. 061-792-9495. This has been a great one. Taylor Swift, The Fates of Ophelia. It is a massive song and you're going to hear it within the next 4 minutes.
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4: I would go to the last kid. I'm definitely going to get some therapy there. Anyway, we're gonna start with this congestion for you on the N3 heading to Pietermaritzburg. Really slow in Ashburton before Market Road. Heads up for that. If you take the R103, it is slow through Scottsville as well there. And if you are on the N2 approaching the Tongaat Toll Plaza, a little slow for you. 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
14: Nana, if you had to write your K53 learner's license test today, would you pass?
15: 5 minutes ago, I thought I would pass. 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But now that I'm on air, yeah. I think you guys want
14: can
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14: Easy one. At what speed may you tow a vehicle carrying passengers if it's not a semi-trailer? 30 kilometers per hour, 45 kilometers per hour, or 60 kilometers per hour?
15: Oh my goodness. I'll say 45.
14: You're close. But not right. No. It's 30 kilometers per hour.
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3: From the break of dawn till 9 a.m., it's East Coast Breakfast. Sing along, sing it loud. East Coast Radio. I heard you.

0: If you're here for the je ne sais quoi and the music, you're in the right place. Boys to Men, roll with me on East Coast Radio. So, it is the Suncoast East Coast Radio Big Walk Pack Collection time, and it's happening at the Place Soho Globe at Suncoast. 14th, 15th, 16th of May. So, Thursday, Friday, from 10 a.m. all the way through to 7 p.m. Then you've also got another opportunity to pull through on Saturday between 10 and 2. Carol Afori will be broadcasting live. I will be as well between 12 and 3. And then Stacey and Jay Spool between 3 and 6. It's going to be a vibe. So many things to do, see, touch, experience when you get there. But make sure when you come through, you bring your vibes and smiles.
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0: Wrapping up the show with Lyra. That's the way to do it. Something Inside So Strong on East Coast Radio. Let's just wrap up what we did on the show today. It's been amazing hearing from the kids, talking about their advice to working adults and adults who are unemployed.
1: So my name's Lelihle from Pietermaritzburg, and this is for unemployed people who want to be employed. They must start in a small business, like a cake business or something else, and then work their way up into something bigger, like a restaurant or an electrician. Hope this helps. Bye.
2: 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My name is Nomi. I am in grade four. My advice for adults who are unemployed is, if you don't have a job, don't give up, because something will come. Never give up. You got this. Bye.
3: Hi Danny, my name is Dustin, I'm in grade 5. My advice is parents should stop working so you don't have to go to aftercare, because it's brutal torture.
0: Thank you so much for those voice notes. 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On the way for you now is Jay Spool and Nick Tatham, coming to you live from Hollywood Bets Kingsmead for Stadium Golf. That's going to be amazing. And if you are collecting your Suncoast East Coast Radio Big Walk Pack tomorrow, I will see you there at the Play Soccer Globe at Suncoast. 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
15: 11 people have been arrested after police discovered what they believe to be a 100 million rand drug lab in the northwest. The suspects include one woman and four foreign nationals believed to be Mexican. The National Police Sathlenda Mathe says investigations into the case continue.
16: The latest drug bust must send a stern warning to criminals that the South African Police Service remains resolute and relentless in the fight against crime. We will continue to intensify operations aimed at disrupting and dismantling drug networks operating within our communities. Last week alone, police arrested 280 suspects for dealing in drugs and a further 2,573 suspects for possession of drugs during operations conducted across the country.
15: Durban woman Taryn LaRue's killer has been jailed. Taryn was shot dead at a popular pub in Westville last September. Her husband, Frederick Nicholas LaRue, has been handed an effective 25-year sentence after pleading guilty to murdering her. The former SANDF Special Forces member faced five charges, including murder, three counts of unlawful possession of a firearm, and one count of unlawful possession of ammunition. The Durban High Court handed down the sentence today. Well, Taryn's niece, Lisa Beresford-Nyandu, says the family is relieved that justice has finally been served.
17: We are happy in a way. Of course, it's not enough in our opinion. You know, we wish he got more, or even the death penalty, which doesn't exist in South Africa. But overall, we are happy that he got more than what we expected. And as for his crying performance, he can just absolutely go fly a kite. I think we are all super relieved that it's over and it's done. It's finally done.
15: The DA in KZN says the recent shootout in the north of the province highlights a threat against rhinos in the province. On Saturday, five suspected poachers were killed in a shootout with police in Hluhluwe. The party says the incident proves that the battle against rhino poaching is far from over. DA KZN spokesperson on environmental affairs, Hannah Lidget, says rhinos remain a globally recognized part of South Africa's national heritage.
18: Rhino poaching continues to be a serious issue in our province, and it's often backed by quite violent and organized crime syndicates. Interventions which include dehorning, increased intelligence and cooperation between different stakeholders has seen a decline in rhino poaching, but that doesn't mean that we can take our foot off the accelerator. We stand deeply committed to protecting our natural heritage and our rhinos.
15: French authorities have confined more than 1,700 passengers and crew on a cruise ship docked in Bordeaux after an elderly passenger died. But health officials have stressed there is no connection with the hantavirus outbreak. They say dozens of the passengers on board the British vessel Ambition suffered from upset stomachs, showing peak symptoms on Monday when the ship was docked in Brest. The 90-year-old traveller died before they arrived at the port in the northwest of France. Officials say initial tests have ruled out an outbreak of norovirus, a highly contagious form of gastroenteritis. Secondary tests are still underway and food poisoning has not been ruled out. The ship, with over 1,200 passengers from Britain and Ireland and over 500 Indian crew, left the Shetland Islands earlier this month. The top story, 11 people have been arrested after police discovered what they say is a 100 million rand drug lab in the Northwest province. Find more news at ecr.co.za.
19: Here's what's coming up in your sport. Rassie Erasmus has added Zeketelo Siaya to his latest alignment camp squad. Man City can keep the pressure on Arsenal when they take on Crystal Palace tonight in the Premier League. And three South Africans are teeing it up at the PGA Championship tomorrow at Aronimink.
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20: So have a couple of delays for you to report on. If you're on the N3 heading to Pietermaritzburg, slow moving traffic as you approach Ashburton, and then a little further up as well, approaching the Market Road. We've got some queuing traffic there to be on the lookout for. For East Coast Radio traffic, I'm Andy James.
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0: Listen, man, I always say we need to put more respect on Janet Jackson's name. She is such a legend, man. Coming through with this banger right here, All For You, Alternate Mix 12 to 12, Samba on East Coast Radio. KZN's number one hit music station. The name is Jace. Well, I'm not riding solo this Wednesday. The one and only Nicholas Tatum in the building. So listen, the boys have decided to come out today. Hey, we're not in the studio today. We're coming to you live from a really cool place. We just didn't want to miss out because this is really, really cool. This is one of the coolest things happening in Durban. We are live at the Hollywood Kingsmead Stadium. And I want you to picture this, right? One of the most iconic cricket venues in the country, completely transformed into a golfing experience. Not next to the stadium, not outside the stadium, but inside. Golf at Kingsmead. I cannot believe this.
1: And if you love sport and you love a good time and you love Durban, this is exactly the kind of event that you need to be at. It reminds you of why this town and this city is just so special. Stadium Golf is back. It runs all the way through to Saturday the 17th of May. And trust me when I say that there's far more on offer than just golf. Look,
0: what are the prizes?
1: The golf is going to be exciting, but there is so much on offer. If you're going to come and play, you have a chance, or your four ball has a chance, of winning a 20,000 Rand House of Golf voucher.
0: What I would do.
1: So what you have to do is you have to play, firstly, on Thursday or Friday, or Wednesday, Thursday, or Friday, and Saturday. And what happens is the top three from Wednesday go through to Saturday's shootout. The top six from Thursday go through to Saturday's shootout. The top six from Friday go through to Saturday's shootout. And then the top three from Saturday during the day, they also go through. So there is going to be so much on offer. You have the chance of winning a 20,000 Rand House of Golf voucher for your four-wheel.
0: Bro,
1: what
0: I would do with that 20,000 Rands, just thinking about it, as a grown man who pays taxes and has an entire nine-year-old child.
1: Well, you can buy him a set of golf clubs.
0: The thing is, I can't even play golf. Hey, there's a lot of work that needs to be done here. Anyways, man, we are going to be giving you a good time at this stadium golf event at Kingsmead Stadium all the way till 6 p.m. And coming up next, we're going to be asking the kids a very interesting question. What is the weirdest thing that they've brought home?
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1: Easy one. At what speed may you tow a vehicle carrying passengers if it's not a semi-trailer? 30 kilometers per hour, 45 kilometers per hour, or 60 kilometers per hour?
2: Oh my goodness. I'll say 45.
1: You're close. But not right. No. It's 30 kilometers per hour.
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0: Let's try Megan from Mundaney.
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5: Taking a look at your traffic, if you are on the N3 heading back towards Pietermaritzburg, we do have some delays for you. Traffic is heavily backed up as you approach the Market Road. So please do travel safely and to approach with caution there. We had a stationary vehicle that side, and it's currently being recovered. So traffic is a nightmare. If you can, use the R103 as an alternative route back towards Pietermaritzburg. For East Coast Radio Traffic,

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0: Serving you bangers on a Wednesday. Return of the Mac, Mark Morrison on East Coast Ready. 23 minutes after the hour, 3 o'clock. It is myself, Jay Smoo, with Nicholas Tatum, coming to you live from Kingsmead Stadium for some stadium golf. A fantastic time. Nick was saying earlier, you can win like 20,000 rand, guys.
1: Yeah, I can tell you. And also, if you get a hole in one, the first person to get a hole in one, 10,000 rand house of golf
0: voucher. Imagine if only I could play golf.
1: You see, there's a lot of money to be won.
0: Nick, you need
1: But there's also a lot of money to be spent.
0: Yeah, of course, of course. It works both ways. Listen, man, every Wednesday what we love to do is activate the kiddies hotline, and right about now seems to be the perfect time.
2: Brother,
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4: It's the kiddies hotline.
0: I love that. Brother, Alright, so here's the question we asked the kids of KZN for Dach. What is the weirdest thing that you have brought home? I'm going to start with Nicholas Tatum, who's always dripping in game. Got a nice, beautiful daughter, Sophie.
1: Mm.
0: What's the weirdest thing she's brought home from school, or like from like hanging out with the other kids?
1: Okay, so Sophie's into her woodwork.
0: Yeah.
1: At the moment.
0: Okay.
1: Which is interesting because she, her dad isn't a carpenter, that's for sure.
0: Say that again.
1: So she currently is bringing home little blocks of wood that have got nails nailed into them. With elastic bands and little like Disney, I don't even know what you call them, like little Disney stickers. And she nails them in.
0: Oh.
1: The most she's brought home in one day is four.
0: Four of those?
1: Four of those in
0: Nick,
1: one day.
0: Nick, I don't want to be that guy, but it's giving Sophie is participating in some voodoo.
1: She's hammering nails into her least favorite Disney characters.
0: All right, man, that is what Nicholas Tatum's daughter, Sophie, is bringing to the posy. What is the weirdest thing that your child has brought home? Please let us know. 061-792-9495. I'd love to hear from you, man.
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0: 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News, traffic, weather.
4: Agricultural Union Kwanalu says there's uncertainty in the livestock sector, despite authorities saying foot and mouth disease restrictions in KZN have been ended. Last week, Agriculture Minister John Steenhuisen announced the lifting of the disease management area, saying KZN farmers would now operate under a single clear set of rules. And countries are tapping into oil inventories and strategic reserves at a record pace due to the global supply disruptions. This is according to the International Energy Agency, which says global stocks were drawn down by a further 117 million barrels in April. The rand is trading at 16.47 to the dollar, 22.23 to the pound, 19.27 to the euro. Gold is trading at $4,693.14 an ounce. Brent crude oil at $105.13 a barrel. Possible rain in KZN tomorrow morning with overcast conditions expected for the day. Durban, a high of 21, Richards Bay 22, Ladysmith and Newcastle 20, Moy River and Ulundi 18, Margate a high of 19, Underberg and Pietermaritzburg 17, Kokstad 16. In Durban, sunset at 12 past 5, sunrise at 28 to 7, and there's a 17 km/h southeasterly wind.

0: A very good afternoon from the sports team. Rassie Erasmus has announced his latest alignment camp squad. The team includes a number of new faces, including Hollywood Bet Sharks youngster Zeketelo Siyaya. After impressing in his few starts for the Sharks, Siyaya will join Lions loose forward Sibabalwe Mahashe as the newcomers. Embroise Papier, Franke Horn, Andre Hugo Fenter, and Henku van Wyk, who have all attended alignment camps in the past, have also been included in the group. There will be 40 players gathering in Cape Town next week for the camp ahead of a busy international season. The Springboks begin their 2026 with a clash with Barbarians in Gqeberha on the 20th of June. Then in football news, Man City boss Pep Guardiola says they always face tough games against Crystal Palace.
1: Since Patrick Vieira, Roy Hodgson especially, and now Oliver. They have a final, European final, so in the maybe struggle a little bit in the Premier League with a lot of changes. Maybe we're not consistent, but the quality is there. The pattern is there, and next one.
0: Well, City can go back to within 2 points of league leaders Arsenal with the victory at the Etihad Stadium tonight. If Guardiola's side failed to win, that would mean Mikel Arteta's squad can clinch the title in their next game against Burnley. And finishing with some golf news, the tee times for the second major of the year at the PGA Championship have been confirmed. World number one, Scottie Scheffler, will start his title defense alongside two Englishmen in Matt Fitzpatrick and Justin Rose. The American will be looking to claim a fifth major. World number two, Rory McIlroy, who is chasing back-to-back major wins, has been grouped alongside Spain's Jon Rahm and American Jordan Spieth for the first two rounds. South Africans in the field include Christian Bezuidenhout, Casey Jarvis and Garrick Higgo. The second major of the year will tee off at Aronimink Golf Club in Pennsylvania tomorrow. That's all for this hour for the East Coast Radio Sport Team. I'm Nick Tatham.
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3: Taking a look at your traffic, we're going to start with an accident that's taking place on the N2 northbound a little after the St. Faith's off-ramp into Port Shepstone. If you're travelling in the vicinity, be on the lookout for that. And then N3 heading to Pietermaritzburg, we've got a stationary truck. It is on the New England Road on-ramp. So just at the on-ramp, we've got that broken down vehicle. Authorities have closed off the road or closed off the on-ramp just to recover that vehicle. So please do expect delays there. For East Coast Radio Traffic, I'm Andy James.
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0: It's East Coast Radio KZN's number one hit music station. What you say, Jason Derulo, Abracadabra, Lady Gaga. The name is Jay Spoo with Nicholas Tatum coming to you live from the Hollywood Kingsmead Stadium for some stadium golf, officially kicking off tomorrow.
1: Yep.
0: Nick is going to give us more details in about 10 minutes' time, what that is looking like and how you can get involved. Apparently, 20,000 rand is up for grabs. But right now, because it is a Wednesday, we have activated the Kiddies Hotline.
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0: And listen, man, today's a special edition because you're kind of killing two birds with one stone here, right? The parents will tell you what their kids have brought home that is weird. And the kids, too, will use the opportunity to brag about the weird and supposedly cool things they've brought home from school. So we're asking both the kids and the parents, what is the weirdest thing your child has brought home from anywhere? 061-792-9495. Nick was telling us about his daughter, Sophie, bringing some voodoo energy into the posy.
1: Now you made me very concerned. After you met, I thought it was very innocent, but now I'm getting concerned.
0: She's cooking something, I'll tell you that for sure. The weirdest thing my son has brought from school was money that I did not give him.
1: Pardon?
0: Yeah, he brought money that I did not give him.
1: Is he doing this regularly?
0: Nah, I did it at the beginning of the year. You
1: that's
0: know,
1: unfortunate.
0: So my assumption was that, you know, he sold his stationery.
1: Ooh.
0: But I could never get him to tell me the truth. Every single time he's just like,
1: and stationery's expensive. Yeah. That's a good business, that.
0: Yeah.
1: If you don't want your child to pass.
0: Yeah, but he has complained a couple of times about not having enough stationery. Guys, I need to go home and check up on my son's stationery list.
1: I think you do.
0: Real quick. But back to you. What is the weirdest thing your child has brought home to the kids and to the parents?
3: Hi, Jason and Jay. My name is Catherine Chetty, and I go to Caro Hillcrest, and I am in grade 4. The weirdest thing I brought home was a bucket of sea snails, which I put in my cupboard. After a few days, there was a horrible smell. My parents searched all day, which led them to my bedroom. I definitely wasn't popular that day. Bye!
4: Hi, my name is Sasan. The weirdest thing I ever brought home was 30 dogs that I already had owner.
5: The weirdest thing I brought bad with silkworms.
6: Hello guys, it's Holly Mae speaking. The weirdest thing that I have brought home, that my mom said I've brought home, is a cup of snails from church. Bye.
0: Cup of snails.
1: Snails seems to be a common thing that kids are bringing home.
0: These kids are very adventurous.
1: I bought, you know what I took home once?
0: Yeah.
1: A baby chicken. From school.
0: We hatched
1: chickens at school, and I took one home.
0: It's a different
1: and it
0: kind
1: lived. It lived a very happy life.
0: It's a different kind of school, that one. hatching chickens. Must be nice. Must be nice, Nick. We're going to turn to the parents shortly. What is the weirdest thing your child has brought home from school? 061-792-9495. Nick is giving very rah-rah energy right now.
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7: Got that broken down truck on the N3 Market Road on ramp. If you're heading towards Pietermaritzburg, the road has been closed off to traffic by authority, so you are not going to be able to join the Market Road on that ramp. You're going to have to go around that, so do expect delays. If you can, use the R103 as an alternative route. 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
2: 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Spot an accident? Stuck in a jam? Anything on the road slowing you down? WhatsApp your traffic updates to 061-792-9495. 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

let's get the party started. See you at the bar, you was hardly talking. 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

0: It's a nice one coming through from Dave and Thames, Rain Dance on East Coast Radio. For the aunties and the uncles, Lady Soul, DJ Jazzy D, set Fire to the Rain, Adele, also in a mix, serving a nice triple play on a Wednesday. It is Jay Smoo and Nicholas Tatham, who's always dripping in the game, coming to you live from the Hollywood Bets Kingsmead Stadium. And if you have not made your way down yet, my friend, let me give you a reason to pull in and be a part of this amazing, amazing experience. Stadium Golf has completely transformed this iconic cricket venue into a golfing experience unlike anything else in Durban. 18 short holes played in and around the stadium with live entertainment, food, drinks, activation, and premium hospitality, all part of the package. It runs through to Saturday the 17th of May. Night golf is also on the cards, and the Saturday night shootout is also going to be the highlight for the weekend. I cannot wait to see how people are going to be performing, eh?
1: Well, from a sporting perspective, Jay Spoo, what really stands out is how the event manages to bring together so many different people in one space, and it's not just for golfers, but for those people who want to play golf, four balls start at R1,000, excluding VAT. Bookings are open on the Dolphins Cricket website.
0: Yes.
1: And there are prizes. There are prizes worth up to R20,000 in House of Golf vouchers up for grabs. Whether you're coming with friends, colleagues, clients, Stadium Golf is genuinely one of those events that you'll be talking about long after it's over on Saturday.
0: Yeah, man. Come up with the boys. Come up with the madam. Right, Nick? You can come with the madam and your child.
1: Yeah, she just doesn't enjoy golf.
0: And your child, right?
1: Yeah, we can bring Sophie. Yeah. Who knows what this place would look like if she's done that.
0: She seems like a very naughty one. So when the mics were turned off, Nick and I were having a chat. I'm like, yo, man, this could literally be like a family day out for him, right? Then he's like, nah, bruh. This is like the perfect boys day out. Have a couple of drinks. What about your family, my guy? Listen, don't be like Nick. You can bring your family.
1: You can bring your family, but you can also bring your mates.
0: Yeah, either way, whichever one you choose. Whichever one is more important to you, my friend, choose Mike. please pull in, and I promise you, you're going to have yourself a great time. Like Nick was saying, all the details available on Dolphins cricket social media pages. Otherwise, in about, 10 minutes' time, we're going to get back into the conversation that we were having around what is the weirdest thing, the craziest thing that your child has brought home from school or anywhere that they've been. We're giving the kids a chance to chime in next.
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4: A local agricultural union says there's uncertainty in the livestock sector despite authorities saying foot and mouth disease restrictions in KZN have ended. Last week, Agriculture Minister John Steenhuisen announced the lifting of the disease management area, saying KZN farmers would now operate under a single clear set of rules. Newswatch's Kubo Bonke Lutuli reports.
5: Agricultural Union Kwanalu says while a notice confirming the lifting of restrictions has circulated, it does not contain the standard elements of an official government gazette. CEO Sandy Lamarck warns that misinformation is spreading quickly as desperate producers wait for certainty. The union says the government must urgently publish the official gazette. It's also calling for full regulatory details to provide legal clarity for farmers and the broader industry. The union says the prolonged restrictions have cost the livestock sector hundreds of millions of rands and have affected jobs and supply chains. KwaNalu says it will continue engaging government to ensure the transition out of the disease management area is properly managed and sustained for the agricultural sector. Kubabonke Luthuli, East Coast Radio Newswatch.
4: 11 people have been arrested after police discovered what they say is a 100 million rand drug lab in the northwest. The suspects taken into custody in Swartruggens include one woman and four foreign nationals believed to be Mexican. The police's Athlenda Mata says investigations are continuing.
6: The latest drug bust must send a stern warning to criminals that the South African Police Service remains resolute and relentless in the fight against crime. We will continue to intensify operations aimed at disrupting and dismantling drug networks operating within our communities.
4: Countries are tapping into oil inventories and strategic reserves at a record pace due to the global supply disruption. This is according to the International Energy Agency, which says global stocks were drawn down by a further 117 million barrels in April. The month before that, there was 129 million barrel drawdown after the US and Israel launched attacks against Iran. The IEA has warned the rapidly shrinking buffers may herald future price hikes ahead. Meanwhile, Sweden's government says it will temporarily cut fuel taxes to counter rising fuel prices stemming from the war in the Middle East. The Swedish energy minister says we are now facing the worst global energy crisis the world has ever experienced. And finally, back home, as the Kruger National Park marks 100 years, SANParks says conservation and tourism in South Africa remain deeply intertwined. SANParks has held its Conversations About Conservation event at the Africa Travel Indaba in Durban. Newswatch's Mangaliso Khumalo reports that CEO Habilwe Sello has reflected on the importance of protecting biodiversity while strengthening partnerships in the tourism sector.
7: Sello reiterated that South Africa's biodiversity remains one of the country's greatest tourism assets. She says the dialogue was created to bridge the gap between the conservation and tourism sectors.
8: The tourism sector in South Africa is inextricably linked with the biodiversity of this country. That is our biggest asset. The landscapes, the beauty of nature that we find in South Africa is our biggest seller as a destination.
7: This year's discussion focuses on the centenary of the Kruger National Park, which today spans nearly 2 million hectares and serves as a global benchmark for conservation science, environmental management and ecotourism. Mangaliso Khumalo, East Coast Radio Newswatch, Durban ICC.
4: Durban 21 tomorrow, Pietermaritzburg 17, Richards Bay 22.
1: Here's what's coming up in your sport. Man City can't expect anything less than a win tonight against Crystal Palace. England have dropped Zach Crawley for the first test against New Zealand, and the Royal Challengers up against KKR in the IPL today.
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9: Still have that truck recovery taking place on the Market Road N3 on-ramp if you're heading into Pietermaritzburg. So traffic is still a little backed up that side, so keep that in mind. If you decide to take the R103, that is also slow. And then we take a look at your traffic on the N2 heading towards Mhlanga. It is queuing between the Gwamashu Highway and the Gateway Interchange. For East Coast Radio Traffic, I'm Andy James.
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0: Hola!
11: How's it, guys? How's it?
2: They make you laugh.
0: I'm feeling very bloated.
11: Earlier on, we were seated next to each other, and I did hear some strange noises.
0: That's TMI.
2: They push your buttons.
0: If he's not getting you big walk tickets, then he doesn't love you, babes.
12: Really? Yes, thank you.

0: By the way, if there's no ring on that finger, you are technically single. So I don't know why you're trying to act a fool here, not singing along to the song. If the ring is not there, Baba, you are not married. Singer ladies Beyonce, all to the mix, gave a nice bang at DJ Khalid, Post Malone, brother, on East Coast Radio, KZN's number one hit music station. Just out and about with my boy Nick Pandach on a Wednesday. We're here at the Hollywood Bets Kingsmead Stadium for some stadium golf. You were saying, Nick, it starts off tomorrow and it ends when?
1: On Sunday.
0: Okay.
1: So... I beg your pardon. On Saturday, because there's going to be the big finale.
0: Yeah.
1: Is under the lights on Saturday night.
0: Yeah.
1: The final shootout. Ooh. So you got to make sure you play well in order to qualify for that shootout. But remember, R1,000 per four ball. Head to dolphinscricket.co.za and enter, because there are spots available and you do want to get yourselves in the running for that first prize. For a four ball, R20,000 House of Golf voucher. And you don't want to miss out on that.
0: Yeah, imagine what you would do with that R20,000. Also, I think the format is very interesting. Playing golf inside a cricket stadium. How cool is that? So as Nick was saying, please go on to Dolphins Cricket social media pages to find all the details.
1: The other thing is that people would assume that, like, you're just hitting on the field from spot to spot. Mm. No.
0: Mm.
1: No, no, no. They've taken the whole stadium
0: into the
1: concourse around the ground.
0: Yeah.
1: You actually tee off the first hole. You're teeing off from the north stand.
0: Yeah.
1: You are literally on a platform in the north stand, heading onto the field. It is second to none. This is something completely different to anything anyone's ever seen.
0: Yeah, shut up, man. Bring yourself down here, and I promise you, you're going to have yourself some fun. Now, in case you missed it, earlier we're asking, as part of the Kiddies Hotline, what is the weirdest thing that, kids have brought home from school or anywhere? Because literally, they can bring anything from anywhere. And the parents decided to chime in. They, too, have witnessed their kids bring some weird things home. And so we just put them both together now. What is the weirdest thing that your child has brought from school or anywhere?
2: For me, the weirdest thing my daughter ever brought back, it was sticks and rocks. And she trying to do the making the fire in the wild through the sticks and the rocks.
3: Ah, Stacey and Jay Spoo, the weirdest thing my child ever brought home was silkworms in their lunchbox.
4: The weirdest thing my son ever brought home was three different dogs on the same day, begging and pleading if he could keep it as his own.
5: Hey, East Coast Radio. Last year, or was it the year before, my daughter brought home a ring with a green stone. I wasn't sure what it was, but apparently one of her class boys had given it to her. So when I

0: This is the teacher. After, like, I obviously asked my daughter, what is this about? I asked the teacher, is she having secret engagement parties in her class? Because apparently this boy took his mum's ring, I think a wedding ring, and gave it to my daughter. And I told her that the very next day she must go straight to school and hand this back to her teacher, like give her in her hand, and do not bring home rings from boys until she's much, much, much older.
1: What? Imagine that child on some mum. I don't think you deserve this ring. I'm going to give it to my partner.
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5: Still have the delays, unfortunately, on the N3 if you're heading to Pietermaritzburg coming from Durban. Stationary vehicle for you approaching the Market Road on-ramp. The road is closed off for traffic for that. And then we've got another broken down vehicle on the N3 southbound before the Ashburton interchange. Left lane obstructed. Traffic is backed up. Bit of a nightmare that side this afternoon. N2 heading towards Mhlanga, a little slow between Gwamashu and the Gateway interchange. And that's in both directions. M4 Ruthfast Highway, it is also a little slow approaching Blue Lagoon. For East Coast Radio Traffic, I'm Andy James.
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10: Nana, if you had to write your K53 learner's license test today, would you pass?
11: 5 minutes ago, I thought I would pass. 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I think you guys want
10: Can
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10: You're close, but not right. 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

0: man, it looks like we're going to be expecting a slight drizzle in most parts across KZN this afternoon. If you're on the roads, when it does rain, please make sure that you practice an abundance of caution. I just give you a nice bang of local music coming through from Holly Ray. You on KZN's number one hit music station. Nick and I are coming to you live from the Hollywood Bets Kingsmead Stadium for some stadium golf. You can come through and play, man, up until Saturday the 17th. You can go to Dolphin Cricket social media pages for all the details. But based on what Nick and I have been doing here, this was a lot of fun. I say what Nick and I have been doing because I don't know the proper terminologies. Nick, what was I doing?
1: We were playing golf. Well, trying to play golf.
0: Wow. Okay.
1: I nearly got hit by a golf ball, a stray golf ball that was hit by Jay Spool.
0: Wow. Oh, okay. Tell the people.
1: When I thought I was very safe where I was standing.
0: Really?
1: Clearly I was not. But we have played a few holes.
0: Yeah.
1: I can tell you now, the greens are pretty good. Yeah, the greens are very good.
0: What
1: for a stadium golf course.
0: What he said, guys. Yeah.
1: I don't know. Jay Spool got it off the mat.
0: Yeah.
1: He got it like in the air, which is a good start. Yeah, so we can work from there, Jay Spool. We can
0: You know what?
1: From there.
0: If you are a member of a golf team and you're just looking for another member to be a part of like your winning streak, I am available on Saturdays. Hoi me.
1: It's not a paid gig, eh?
0: I mean, we could make it pay. Anything for the monies, my friend. But thank you for teaching me how to putt, eh? That was pretty cool. I think give me a couple of months and then I'm solid.
1: Jay Spool, I've been playing this game for most of my life and I'm so far from solid.
0: Listen, man, it's all about fun. Make sure you get your tickets and be a part of the exciting fun, man. We've turned an entire cricket venue into a golfing experience. Dolphins cricket social media pages is where all the information is at. Now, in case you missed it, what is the weirdest thing your child has brought home? Parents?
2: Hi, Spoo. It's Melanie Reddy from Empangeni. I think the weirdest thing that my son brings home from school are sticks that he finds on the road on the way from school. He's in grade 6 and he still does that. So he would pick up the sticks and he would come home and sharpen them on the concrete so that he can make swords out of it.
3: Many years ago, my son was sent out to go and get firewood in the middle of winter, and he came back dragging our oak tree that had been growing for 8 years. 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It had no leaves on it.
4: Hi, Jay Spoo. My name is Lindsay. The weirdest thing I've brought home is a dead butterfly, and it's still in the cup.
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10: A Member of Parliament Fadil Adams's defence lawyers have told the Pinetown Magistrates Court that he has consistently cooperated with authorities, has never tried to flee, and has openly declared his willingness to surrender to police. The National Coloured Congress leader is applying for bail following his arrest last week for allegedly interfering with the investigation into the murder of former ANC Youth League Secretary General Sindiso Magaka. The state is opposing bail. And Nigerian businessman and philanthropist Tony Elumelu says Africans should welcome all foreign investors and put colonial hang-ups behind them. The 63-year-old is one of Africa's wealthiest people. The rand is trading at 16.43 to the dollar, 22.21 to the pound, 19.24 to the euro. Gold is trading at $4,683.863 an ounce. Brent crude oil at $105.55 a barrel. Possible rain tomorrow morning in KZN with overcast conditions expected throughout the day. Durban, a high of 21, Richards Bay 22, Ladysmith and Newcastle 20, Margate 19, Mooi River and Ulundi 18, Underberg and Pietermaritzburg 17, Kokstad 16. In Durban, sunset at 12 past 5, sunrise at 28 minutes to 7, and there's a 22 km/h southerly wind.

0: Manchester City boss Pep Guardiola says that they always face tough games against Crystal Palace.
1: Since Patrick Vieira, Roy Hodgson especially, and now Oliver, they have a final, European final, so in the, maybe struggle a little bit in the Premier League with a lot of changes. Maybe we're not consistent, but the quality is there. The patent is there, and next one.
0: Well, Man City can go back to within 2 points of Premier League leaders Arsenal with a victory at the Etihad Stadium tonight. If Guardiola's side failed to win, that would mean that Mikel Arteta's team can clinch the title in their next match against Burnley this weekend. I don't see Man City dropping points tonight, though, against Palace, who have a European final coming up in a few weeks' time. In cricket news now, England have dropped opener Zach Crawley from their squad for the first test against New Zealand next month. Crawley struggled during the Ashes at the beginning of the year and hasn't rediscovered his form for Kent in the county championship. Somerset wicketkeeper James Rue has been picked in England's 15-man squad for that first test at Lord's, and he is expected to open the batting alongside Ben Duckett. Seamer Sonny Baker, as well as Durham opener Emilio Gay, are also two new additions to the squad. Ollie Robinson is back from exile and has been included in the test squad for the first time since 2024, along with Rehan Ahmed. We're going to stay with cricket to finish. It is second versus eighth in the IPL today. The Royal Challengers Bengaluru take on the Kolkata Knight Riders. The Royal Challengers, 7 wins from their 11 matches, while the Knight Riders have battled. They've only won 4 of their 10. However, given the condensation of the pools, it means that the Knight Riders could get themselves close to those playoff spots with a win today. Unfortunately, though, the match has been delayed due to a wet outfield. That's it for this hour. For the East Coast Radio Sport Team, I'm Nick Tatham.
2: Ooh, like I expected, it's starting to rain in most parts of KZN, so the roads are going to start looking hectic. Please, be safe out there, man. 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
4: Got a couple of broken down vehicles on the roads. We're going to start on the N3 to Pietermaritzburg. We still have that broken down truck on the Market Road on-ramp. So as you come off the N3, heading into Pietermaritzburg, you're going to see that backlog, so please do use the R103. Then as you approach Cliffdale, also another broken down vehicle there, left lane is obstructed. Into northbound, we have a broken down vehicle just as you approach Mount Edgecombe and traffic is slow. Into southbound, heading back towards Amanzimtoti, we have some delays as you approach Tweeny Hill. For East Coast Radio Traffic, I'm Andy James.
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0: It's Outkast coming through with another banger. Hey ya, 41 minutes after the hour, 4 o'clock. It's Nicholas Tatham and myself coming to you live from the Hollywood Bets Kingsmead Stadium for some stadium golf. We've been putting, we've been having some fun.
1: Chipping as well?
0: Yeah, chipping as well. Doing the most. Listen, this is the sport for gentlemen.
1: We are going to make a golfer out of you yet, Jay Spool.
0: I cannot wait. It looks good on me, right?
1: It does. Me, yeah? It does.
0: Also, I'm wearing a golfer.
1: You've got the long trousers too.
0: Yeah, the legs for it as well.
1: You see, you've got the look. That's half the battle won.
0: Listen, other sports are happening around the world. Everyone is very excited for the FIFA World Cup happening next month. Now, with it happening, there's been a lot of talk around the best national jersey. And that conversation is starting to heat up because people are putting their hands up on some, hey, this country, that country. And a new study by Live Football Tickets ranked every released 2026 national shirt using fans' ratings, resale value, surge demand, and expert reviews. And guess what? Germany came out on the top as the world's most loved kit, with an impressive score of 9.26 out of 10.
1: No way. That is good.
0: That is good. That's a good jersey, but we've seen that jersey. It looks really nice. Not to take away from them.
1: Their jersey is very cool. They got that like retro look jersey that like hops back to the 70s or 80s. It's unreal.
0: Yeah, also them having won a few World Cups does certify.
1: Oh, yes.
0: Yeah, so Norway shocked many people, taken in second place, while Brazil, Belgium, and Spain rounded out the top five. The question is, where is the Bafana Bafana?
1: But don't stress. We should have been in the top five without a shadow of a doubt. Our kit is beautiful.
0: Yeah. Where are we?
1: But we finished seventh with a strong 8.41 score. That's not bad. Fans are loving the jersey's bold throwback to that iconic 2010 World Cup kit
0: that we wore
1: with many saying that it feels like South Africa's reclaiming its place on the world stage. Meanwhile, England may not have been the best rated kit, but it's officially the most searched jersey in the world right now. Mm. On the other side of the fashion foul list, though, Ecuador ranked as the worst kit overall. Experts almost unanimously rejecting their design. Shame. Whoever designed that kit. Wow. Switzerland and Qatar also, unfortunately for you guys, they landed right down at the bottom of the table too.
0: Yeah, so I'm having a look at Ecuador's kit here. Let me see. What does it look like?
1: Well, to be fair, it must be horrendous looking.
0: It must just be like a plain t-shirt at this point. But listen, I think Bafana Bafana should have been smart. You know that whenever we put Nelson Mandela's face, remember what happened when we put him on our money? You know, the rand value went up. We should have put him on our t-shirts.
1: Ecuador's jersey is just plain yellow.
0: Exactly. It's plain. If you want to see it for yourself and maybe make your own personal judgments, head on over to ecr.co.za and click on Stacey and Jace. Ecuador!
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0: All right, man. Aside from the sports jerseys of the FIFA World Cup, let's get into what's happening on the roads, courtesy of Andy James. It's time for your traffic, brought to you by Halls.
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4: Taking a look at your traffic, we have a couple of obstructions. We do have on the a broken down taxi on the N2 southbound near the Tweeny interchange. So left lane is obstructed. Traffic is slow as well, so backed up past Prospecton. Just be on the lookout for that and expect that. And then if you're on the N3 heading to Pietermaritzburg, we've got that broken down truck just as you approach the Market Road on ramp. So that part of the road is closed. You are going to have to go around. So do expect delays. N3 southbound heading back towards Durban coming from Pietermaritzburg. We have another broken down vehicle as well. Left lane is obstructed. N2 northbound, some slow moving traffic between the Guamashu Highway and the Gateway Interchange. For East Coast Radio Traffic, I'm Andy James.
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0: So listen, my friend, it's that time of the year when people are scrambling for cuddles or taking out their quotes. 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

0: Listen, man, I've been saying no scrubs for the remainder of 2026, please, man. TLC, Sam Smith, Diamonds, Alter the Mix. The name is Jay Smoo. Hang out with Nicholas Tatum. Coming to you live from the Hollywoodbets Kingsmead Stadium for some golf, man. Imagine that. Stadium golf is what is happening. You can come through and be a part of the action up until Saturday the 17th of May. It is really, really cool. Make sure you go to Dolphins Cricket social media pages to get your ticket and to understand how much fun you'll be having here. Now, while that is happening, my friend, Nick has stepped out on the grounds right now to go and chat to a few people participating and preparing themselves. Today was sort of like a media launch, like invite-only kind of format, but he's going to be giving us a lowdown in terms of how excited people are for tomorrow when it officially kicks off. But right now, I mean, we must talk finances, right? 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
5: Member of Parliament Fadil Adams's defence lawyers have told the Pinetown Magistrates Court that he has consistently cooperated with authorities, has never tried to flee, and has openly declared his willingness to surrender to police. The National Coloured Congress leader is applying for bail following his arrest last week for allegedly interfering with the investigation into the 2017 murder of former ANC Youth League Secretary General Sindiso Magaqa. The state is opposing bail, with prosecutor Nokulunga Ngobo arguing that Adams could interfere with witnesses if released. The court heard Adams allegedly contacted a state witness before his arrest and asked for police statements linked to the case. Ngobo has also told the court that Adams was found with classified crime intelligence information and used social media to attack members of the political killings task team. In an affidavit read out in court by his new lawyer, Yuri Gangai, Adams pushed back against the argument that he's a flight risk. He says his life is deeply anchored in this country.
6: My political party, my family, my constituents, and my community all have a profound stake in my remaining in this country and standing trial. My wife and our two kids are South African citizens residing in Cape Town. My elderly mother, aged 83, is financially and medically dependent on me. These ties are not merely nominal. They are the very fabric of my being.
5: Gangai told the court that any concerns of flight risk or interference with witnesses can be addressed through strict bail conditions, including his client surrendering his passport. The matter has been adjourned to Friday for a bail decision. A 32-year-old man from Ngwelezane in northern KZN has been given a life sentence after being convicted of repeatedly sexually abusing his partner's teenage daughter. The NPA says the rape spanned 2 years and started when the girl was 13. She fell pregnant. The NPA's Natasha Ramkusunkara says DNA evidence confirmed the man was the father of the baby.
7: The NPA welcomes a sentence of life and 5 years imprisonment handed down by the Impangeni Regional Court. The accused was in a relationship with the complainant's mother, and the offences occurred between the year 2020 and 2022.
5: And Nigerian businessman and philanthropist Tony Elumelu says Africans should welcome all foreign investors and put colonial hang-ups behind them. The 63-year-old is one of Africa's wealthiest people and chairs banking and investment firms, including United Bank for Africa. He's been speaking on the sidelines of this week's Africa Forward Summit in Nairobi, which has been co-hosted by Kenya and France. There were arrests made this week in Nairobi after a small group of protesters tried to enter the summit, accusing France of neo-colonialism. Elumelu has rejected the criticism, saying we should stop this victim mentality. He says what Africa needs now is massive private global capital, and it does not matter if it comes from the US, France, or the Middle East. Your temperatures for tomorrow: Durban a high of 21, Pietermaritzburg 17, Richards Bay 22.
8: Here's what's coming up. Here's what's coming up in your sport. Rory McIlroy feeling confident going into the second major of the year, the PGA Championship. Zach Crawley has been dropped from the England Test squad for the first test against New Zealand. And it's RCB versus KKR in the IPL today.
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10: We're going to start with that broken down vehicle on the N2 southbound at Tweeny Hill. Left lane obstructed. Traffic is slow as well, backed up right through Isipingo. And then another broken down vehicle on the N2 northbound, a little after the M7. Left lane obstructed. You are able to get through. No major delays there. N3 to Pietermaritzburg, we still have that congestion near the Market Road. For East Coast Radio Traffic, I'm Andy James.
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9: We have been nominated as part of the Best of Durban Reader's Choice Awards 2026. And the show has been nominated, Stacey and Jay's group. 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

0: It's Gnarls Barkley, Crazy on East Coast Radio. Hello, happy Wednesday afternoon. By now, you should be on your way home. Also, the weather's not looking so great. So please, as I always say, man, don't be a cake lighty on the roads. We all deserve to get home safely. The name is Jace. Well, I'm coming to you live from the Hollywoodbet Kingsmead Stadium for some stadium golf pre-activation vibes. It kicks off tomorrow, wraps up on the 17th of May. Please make sure that you bring yourself down here to have a great time, specifically if you love yourself some golf. Now, Nick is one who loves golf, and he decided to go and mingle with the people. And this is what's going on. Nick, when are you coming back, dude? Come on. What's going on, buddy?
1: All right, Jay Spool. So I've actually come down onto the 10th hole. I'm on the 10th tee box, and I'm joined by Dave Wallace from Rise Up. Dave, just give me an idea of how the day's gone so far.
2: It's a lot of fun. A lot of fun. Small little holes. It's just enjoyable. It's a lot of fun for everybody. I think if anybody could enjoy it.
1: And Dave, are you an avid golfer?
2: I am, yes. I try and play as often as I can. And this is certainly enjoyable.
1: And how's it going, though, for you?
2: Well, we're not doing too bad. I had a look at the scoreboard just now, and I think we're in about sixth position. All we need to do is beat our other team, Errol in the crowd, but we're definitely going to try our best.
1: How many holes have you guys still got to go?
2: We're on the 10th, so we should finish in another four holes to go.
1: Oh, wow. Okay. Yeah. Well, Dave and your team from Rise Up, all the very, very best for the rest of it. Thanks. Interestingly, Jay, they've got a live scoreboard up on the big screen here at Kingsmead, so you can actually see exactly where your team is placed. So it is an unbelievable initiative, and it keeps it competitive out here, so everyone knows exactly where they stand after each hole. And don't forget, there are some incredible prizes up for grabs. The floodlights are on, the players are enjoying it. You're hearing so many shouts and screams and oohs and ahs, and it's awesome to see right here at Hollywoodbet Kingsmead Stadium at the Stadium Golf.
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4: Still have that stationary vehicle to be on the lookout for. If you're traveling on the N2 heading back towards the Munsum Door D near Tweeny Hill, got a broken down taxi. Traffic is a little slow for you. So if you are heading back down that way, just be on the lookout for that. And then on the N2 northbound, heavy delays between Queen Andy Drive and the Gateway Interchange. M4 Ruthfast Highway slow as well between Blue Lagoon and La Lucia. And if you're traveling on the N3, it is an absolute nightmare due to two broken down trucks, one at the Market Road on ramp and the other on the N3 back towards Durban. So traffic is slow. If you decide to use the R103, a heads up, queuing just near Mgondeni. For East Coast Radio Traffic, I'm Andy James.
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5: I have been awake since 10 to 2 this morning. I turned on the ovens at 3

0: prep the dough, and get to work. By 8 a.m., the first customers start coming in. 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It's freshness that says. My name is Eugene, the bakery coordinator at Pick n Pay Gauteng. 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
1: All right, my friend, on the way in exactly 7 minutes' time, today's Traffic Jam with Jay Spoo. And you know, every Wednesday we celebrate the ladies, and today I'm celebrating the ladies who specifically don't like to be yes girls. Yes, that's you, girl. I've got the perfect song for you to sing along to as you're currently stuck in traffic. How's about this one? Gwen Stefani, Holla Back, Girl.
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2: Oh my goodness. I'll say 45.
1: 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But not right. 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
0: Let's try Megan from Mundania.
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0: Heat Waves, Gloss Animals on East Coast with the KZN's number one hit music station. Hello, my friend. It's almost time for your 5:30 Newswatch headlines and your final sports with Nicholas Tatham. We're coming to you live from the Hollywood Kingsmead Stadium for some stadium golf. It's the pre-launch event for Dach tomorrow. It officially kicks off. I keep saying this because I'm reminding you how much fun you can have, especially if you love yourself some golf. Nick, you were having a conversation with a couple of the butts down there.
1: Oh, yeah.
0: They're excited for tomorrow, right?
1: Yes, and I'm excited. I'm playing later. Okay. Under
0: tonight,
1: the lights.
0: Tonight. Ooh, that's going
1: to
0: be fun.
1: So those practice shots I was hitting earlier, I'm going to have to get a lot better.
0: No, please.
1: A lot better.
0: Don't disappoint the Team East Coast, really.
1: I know. There are a couple of us that are here this evening. And
0: yeah.
1: We have to fly the flag because our name is going to be up on the big screen.
0: Yes.
1: And we can't be at the bottom of the leaderboard.
0: Please, man. All right. Nicholas Tatham will be giving you more updates on his personal social media updates pertaining to tonight's performance. But right now, for the ladies, how's about we activate the traffic jam?
2: Hashtag traffic jam with Jay Spoon.
0: All right, ladies, you've gotten through the week, halfway into the week. Two more days left, and then it's the weekend. I thought we could have a bit of a party as you are currently stuck in traffic. This one is also just a reminder to stand up for yourself. Holla back. Gwen Stefani, you know the vibes. Send through that sing along voice note to 061 792 9495. Yay!

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7: Treasury has welcomed a 2.4 billion rand development policy loan that South Africa has secured from the OPEC fund. US President Donald Trump has landed in Beijing for a high-stakes summit with Chinese leader Xi Jinping. Officials say it's aimed at easing deep tensions between the rival superpowers. And the skull of a 13th century Czech saint has been stolen from a glass shrine in a church. Czech police say the theft has caused incalculable historic damage. The rand is trading at 16.42 to the dollar, 22.29 to the pound, 19.23 to the euro. Gold is trading at $4,688.16 an ounce. Brent crude oil at $104.81 a barrel. Possible rain in KZN tomorrow morning with overcast conditions expected for the day. Durban 21, Richards Bay 22, Ladysmith and Newcastle 20, Margate 19, Mooi River and Ulundi 18, Underberg and Pietermaritzburg 17, Kokstad a high of 16. In Durban, sunset at 12 past 5, sunrise at 28 to 7, and there's a 22 km/h southerly wind.

0: Rory McIlroy says that he's determined to enjoy the perks of being at the top of golf as he chases more major success at this week's PGA Championship. The Masters champion is bidding to become just the fifth player since 1960 to win the first two majors of the year. McIlroy skipped the Cadillac Championship after attending a White House state dinner and even has a cameo in The Devil Wears Prada 2.
1: I know how fortunate I am and so lucky to be in the position I'm in life. And you know, sometimes you have to enjoy the perks because I know that this isn't going to last forever. Yeah, it's been amazing, but there's still a lot of things I want to achieve. But if I can enjoy it along the way, then you know, that's a nice thing to do.
0: There are going to be three South Africans in the field this week. Christian Mazadenhout, Casey Jarvis and Garrick Higgo will be flying the flag for Mzansi. The second major of the year will tee off at Aronimink Golf Club in Pennsylvania tomorrow. In some cricket news now, England have dropped opener Zach Crawley from their squad for the first test against New Zealand next month. Crawley struggled during the Ashes at the beginning of the year, and he hasn't rediscovered any form for Kent in the county championship. Somerset wicketkeeper James Roux has been picked in England's 15-man squad for that first test at Lord's, and he is expected to open the batting alongside Ben Duckett. Seamer Sonny Baker and Durham opener Emilio Gay are also new inclusions in the squad. Ollie Robinson is back from exile and has been included in the squad for the first time since 2024, along with Rehan Ahmed. And we're going to stay with cricket to finish. It is second versus eighth in the IPL. The Royal Challengers Bengaluru are taking on the Kolkata Knight Riders. RCB, the defending champions, are finding their form heading towards the back end of the competition. There was a bit of rain around earlier and play was delayed due to a wet outfield, but we are still going to get a full game in. RCB won the toss, chose to field first. So the KKR currently 33-1. That's after 3.4 overs. Captain Ajinkya Rahane is there, but the man out, the dangerous Finn Allen, was dismissed for 18 from 8 deliveries. Bhuvaneshwar Kumar picking up the wicket for RCB. That's all from me for today, though. For the East Coast Radio Sport Team, I'm Nick Tatham.
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3: Still have the delays, unfortunately, if you're travelling on the N3 heading to Pietermaritzburg coming from Durban. It is really slow as you approach Market Road, and then also heading back to Durban, slow approaching Market Road. Some queuing traffic on the N2 between Inanda Road and the Gateway Interchange, especially if you're on the N2 northbound. Traffic is pretty much at a standstill there. For East Coast Radio Traffic, I'm Andy James.
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0: It's Dilemma, Nelly on East Coast Radio. What's the time? It's 41 minutes past the hour, 5 o'clock. What an afternoon, man. We had a great time coming to you live from the Hollywood Bets Kingsmead Stadium for some stadium golf. Yeah, Nick is about to get ready to play.
1: I'm loosening up.
0: Warming up later. He's got a few
1: doing
0: of his
1: my stretches.
0: Doing the most. He's doing his stretches. Do you need to stretch that excessively to
1: play
0: golf, though?
1: Really? No, you do. At my age, yes.
0: Fair point. I've seen. I know it. Some better than others. We move. But listen, man, this is proving to be a great time out with your family or your people. Come out, and I don't want you to end up kicking yourself because you didn't decide to come through and have a great time. 18 short holes played in and around the iconic cricket stadium. Night golf, the Saturday night shootout, live entertainment, food, drinks, activations, all in one place. And that's how this place is going to be buzzing as of tomorrow.
1: Now listen very carefully though.
0: Yeah.
1: Listen carefully, people. Because stadium golf runs until the 17th of May.
0: Yep.
1: So there's still plenty of time for you to get involved. Four balls. They start at 1,000 Rand. That's excluding VAT. And there are some incredible prizes up for grabs.
0: Nice.
1: Including a 10,000 Rand and a 20,000 Rand House of Golf voucher. The 10,000 Rand House of Golf voucher goes to the first hole-in-one.
0: Oh.
1: And the 20,000 Rand is going to House of Golf voucher is going to go to the overall winners end of the entire stadium golf experience.
0: Yeah.
1: So make sure that you head to dolphinscricket.co.za. Head to their website. You can book right there and you can come and join us down here. Because stadium golf at Hollywood Bets Kingsmead is a whole other ball game.
0: Yeah, exciting stuff, man. 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
1: That's
0: pretty
1: it.
0: Cool. Yeah, that's all available for you to see and enjoy because it's enjoyment. Anyways, your traffic is up next. 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
6: Traffic is pretty much at a standstill on the N2 northbound. If you're heading to Impland coming from Durban, slow moving traffic between Queen Nandi Drive and the Gateway Interchange. M4, Ruthless Highway, approaching Blue Lagoon, we have some delays there to be on the lookout for. And that traffic congestion on the N3, unfortunately coming down to Durban, is still there. For East Coast Radio Traffic, I'm Andy James.
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0: It's Baby coming through from Justin Bieber on East Coast Radio, KZN's number one hit music station. Been coming to you live from the Hollywoodbeth Kingsmead Stadium for some stadium golf. Been having a great time. I might even take up golf as an extra.
1: I think you. I don't think you have a choice, no?
0: I think my hips are now acclimatized.
1: Aligned.
0: I think they're very much aligned. I could take up the sport. And in fact, I see myself being the South African Tiger Woods.
1: You live next door to a golf course.
0: I know, but that's the frustrating thing, right? I have not played golf all of my life. And perhaps this is embarrassing to say out loud. I'm 34 years this year. I've always seen people on some, hey man, we're having a great time. Some have invited me, but I've declined. I've said, no, I don't like that sport. Meanwhile, I know deep down it's because I can't participate. I don't know a single thing. But now, after Nick has showed me how to hit, how to putt, I'm like, yo, man. And I can dress for the sport. I feel like my body is like...
1: Yeah, I think you've got the attire.
0: Got the look as well, man. You know what? Golf, I'm coming for you. And if you are giving the same energy and you just want to play some golf with, you know, some good company, have a drink or two and be entertained, you need to be here tomorrow. As of tomorrow, come through and have some fun. You might even spot Nick. Nick is going to be your guide.
1: I think I could be playing a few rounds around this court. That's for sure, in the next couple of days.
0: Nice, man. Make your way and make sure that you get your tickets at the Dolphins Cricket social media pages. The links are available there. But listen, we're not going to be heading back to studio anytime soon. We are going to be coming to you live from Play Soccer Globe at Suncoast for the Suncoast East Coast Radio Big Walk Pack Collection as of tomorrow and then Friday and then Saturday. And then on the 17th of May, the big day, the Suncoast East Coast Radio Big Walk, where we take on the beautiful, iconic Durban Promenade. I cannot wait to see you at the finish line, where we're going to be dancing and having a good time, man. Really, really, really spectacular stuff. Also, if you missed out on East Coast Breakfast, they had some important people in the studio. KZN Transport spokesperson Dabizintle Sibiya explained why the learner's license pass rates have dropped dramatically since South Africa introduced a new computerized testing system. 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Let me see. Coldplay, Speed of Sound. There you go. I'll see you tomorrow, buddy. Bye-bye.

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4: South Africa has secured a 2.4 billion rand development policy loan from the OPEC Fund for International Development. Officials say it will help speed up infrastructure reform and boost economic growth. Newswatch's Lauren Hendricks reports.
5: National Treasury has welcomed the agreement, describing it as an important step in supporting South Africa's long-term developments and infrastructure reform agenda. It's the first partnership of its kind between the South African government and the OPEC Fund. Authorities say the loan will support reforms in key sectors, including energy and freight transport. These are areas government says are critical to improving service delivery, unlocking investments, and creating jobs. Treasury says the funding forms part of a strategy to diversify financing sources while limiting debt servicing costs. The $150 million US six-year loan includes a two-year grace period. It carries an interest rate of 6 months secured overnight financing rate plus 1.25%. Lauren Hendricks, East Coast Radio, Newswatch.
4: The bail hearing of MP Fadil Adams has been adjourned to Friday. The National Coloured Congress leader was arrested last week for allegedly interfering with the investigation into the 2017 murder of former ANC Youth League Secretary General and Mzimkulu Councillor Sindiso Magaqa. Today, his defence lawyers told the Pinetown Magistrates Court that he has consistently cooperated with authorities and has never tried to flee the country. The state is opposing bail, arguing that Adams could interfere with witnesses if released. The court heard Adams allegedly contacted a state witness before his arrest and asked for police statements linked to the case. In an affidavit read out in court by his new lawyer, Yuri Gangai, Adams pushed back against the argument that he's a flight risk. He says his life is deeply anchored in this country.
6: My political party, my family, my constituents, and my community all have a profound stake in my remaining in this country and standing trial. My wife and our two kids are South African citizens residing in Cape Town. My elderly mother, aged 83, is financially and medically dependent on me. These ties are not merely nominal. They are the very fabric of my being.
4: U.S. President Donald Trump has landed in Beijing for a high-stakes summit with Chinese leader Xi Jinping. Officials say it's aimed at easing deep tensions between the rival superpowers. It's the first visit to China by a U.S. president in nearly a decade. Several business bosses, including Elon Musk, have traveled with Trump on the presidential jet to China. And the 800-year-old skull of a Czech saint has been stolen from a glass shrine in a church. Saint Zislava of Lemberg was a noble woman known for her merciful and charitable deeds. She was canonized by Pope John Paul II in 1995. Czech police say a thief broke into the shrine in the Basilica of St. Lawrence and Saint Zislava in the northern Czech Republic in the late afternoon. They say the value of the stolen skull is currently being investigated, but add that its historic value is incalculable. The Archbishop of Prague says the news is devastating. Durban 21 tomorrow, Peter Maritzburg 17, Richards Bay 22. For Newswatch, I'm Dineo Mpahlele.
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7: It is still a little busy on the roads this evening. I am leaving you with some congestion on the N2 northbound after Kwamashu Highway and on the M4 Ruthworth Highway approaching Durban North. A little slow for you there. N3 coming down from Pietermaritzburg, we've got delays just a little after the Market Road. For East Coast Radio Traffic, I'm Andy James.
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12: Welcome to your Wicked Wednesday evening. The name is Dion G. We're hanging out on KZN's number one hit music station on a very dark Wednesday. It seems like rain is coming. I can confirm there's a lot of rain coming through tonight. And just keep it safe wherever you may be. Speaking of wherever you may be, you know where I'm at. I'm at HQ of East Coast Radio, but I would love to know where you are at this point. So it's roll call for Wednesday. That means you send me a voice note. Tell me your name, where you're from, and where you're at. Where you at currently, in traffic, at home, at play, wherever it may be. 061-792-9495. And that roll call is very important, so be part of that. Let's get the show started with 30 minutes of non-stop music guaranteed to make you feel good.
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Friends to lovers need a part to star in. Like, wait, babe, let me

0: 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It's called Finally with Julie McKnight. And now, two nights ago on the show, if you didn't know this, Monday nights we talk brand new cars on the show. And we had a very interesting review on a Monday. So Monday nights, 7:30, we talk brand new cars that are on the market. And if you missed out on any of my car reviews, just say you want to buy a particular car and you want some advice, head along to ecr.co.za, click on After Hours, and then you'll find the podcast of all the cars I've been reviewing. Or alternatively, you can click on my show page via ecr.co.za. Now, on Monday, I gave people something very special, and I have been bugged from Monday evening to replay this review. So on Monday evening, I talked about electric cars being the future. And in this conversation, I basically dropped all the stuff you need to know about electric cars. So I'm going to be playing that for you in a moment, but also telling you what's coming up in the show. Speaking of cars, if you are a Forza gamer, if you are a gamer of Xbox or PlayStation, Forza Horizon 6 is only launching next week. Massive shout out to the guys at the gaming world to send me the copy about 2 weeks back, which gave me enough time to play the game and talk about it. I'll be giving you a review on the game at 7:30 this evening. So lots coming up in the show. Got a game, 7:30. Game review, that is. And we also got a game, which is a game that you love called Name That Video Game. That's coming up in 15 minutes. But for now, we are talking about a different kind of game. Electric cars, and where do they make us fit in the year 2026? Take a listen to this.
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0: Today on Motor Minute, we are talking about electric vehicles, and we will unpack them together because they are no longer the future. They are already here. So how do they work? Instead of petrol or diesel burning in an engine, an electric car runs on a battery pack. That battery sends power to an electric motor, and that motor simply turns the wheels. Now compare that to petrol. Petrol is basically controlled fire. Fuel is ignited, energy is lost as heat, and the only part that actually moves, the car. In fact, most of energy is wasted as heat and friction. So electric cars are far more efficient. They use more of the energy to actually move the car. So what is it like living with one? 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Full tank. Remember that. 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
4: 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I'll say 45.
5: You're close. But not right. No. It's 30 kilometers per hour.
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0: Yusuf Mehta. It's called I Love You, Baby. It's got the flavor of the modern era, but the roots are with the classic. Happy Wednesday evening, by the way. So, it's 6:42 your time. Time to play a game.
1: It's time for Name That TV Show. It's not just a game. It's a chance to put your couch potato skills to the test. Right here, on Live with Dion G on East Coast Radio.
0: This particular TV show, I have not seen it. I have heard about it, and I had to do some research to figure out if this is worthy to be played on the radio. And I think even ChatGPT said, yes, Dion, you got to play this game on the radio. So, hey, this is why we're playing it. I will play a big chunk of the theme of the show, and then you need to tell me the name of the TV show. So take a listen to this. I'm not going to play it twice. I'm going to let it play. Do you know the name of the show? 061-792-9495. Must know it. Send me a voice note. Your name, name of the show, 061-792-9495. 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

0: Sienna Spiro, Die on This Hill on East Coast Radio, KZN's number one music station. Hey, Chelsea, how are you?
1: I'm nice, and you?
0: I'm great, thank you. How is Margate?
1: It's doing good. It's currently raining outside.
0: Yeah? So you're giving us a weather update.
1: I'm giving you a weather update.
0: Now, wait, you told me something very interesting. You entered Darren Moore's quick quiz. How many did you get right?
1: I'm pretty sure it was 3 out of 5 or 4 out of 5. I can't exactly remember.
0: Okay. And how did it make you feel when you entered the entire game? How did it make you feel?
1: Very nervous.
0: Was it easy?
1: No.
0: The questions, I mean.
1: No, it wasn't.
0: Okay, so hear this. The quiz is still available every Monday, every morning at 7:10. Make sure you enter WhatsApp the word quiz to 061-792-9495, and you never know.
1: I'll try again.
0: All right. Right, we got you here for a TV show, so what I'm going to do is I'm going to play the theme, and I had to make sure this is correct. So, Chelsea, what is the name of this TV show?
1: The Walking Dead.
0: Right. So I've not seen The Walking Dead. Why not you give us a small little review of what The Walking Dead is all about?
1: It's about zombies roaming around the world. And apparently that Deputy Rick Grimes has to lead people, a group of people, to search for safety against the zombies and against for other humans that are trying to raid from them.
0: That sounds interesting.
1: Ah. It's a really good series.
0: Okay, well, can I ask you one more question, though?
1: Yes.
0: How many times have you watched the entire series?
1: One.
0: Oh, that's okay then. That's okay. Otherwise, it would be messy like the song.
1: Yeah.
0: Have a wonderful evening now. Be good.
1: Thank you.
0: Take care. Bye.
1: Bye.
0: When I meant messy, I meant this song from Lola Young on East Coast Radio. You know.

0: big song from a few years back, Lola Young. It's called Messy on East Coast Radio. It's a Wednesday night with DRG. Now, every night we have the classic hits at 8 o'clock, and it's been changing every night because people are choosing nice music. 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
0: Whether you're streaming in or whether you're listening in on 9495 FM, it's good to be with you. Dion G till 9. We got your 30 minutes of non-stop music in there. Got a South African gem from Freshly Ground. Also, a throwback of Note from Adele. And to kick things off, something fresh from Miley Cyrus. You ready? Let's do this.
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0: It's a song that many people may have pledged their love to back in the day, and they still do now. It's a classic that will never die. All for One, East Coast Radio, I Swear. So, if you are a gamer and you're looking for a cool game to play, well, I have the game for you. Forza Horizon 6 is only coming out next week. And big ups to the guys in the gaming world for giving me the game 2 weeks before release. So that gave me enough time to play this game. And it's set in a very cool destination and place. So here is my take on Forza Horizon 6 coming soon. If you're a gamer, you must know.
1: Tonight, we are diving into one of the most talked about racing experiences on Xbox right now. Notice the word experience, because some racing games are just racing games and they don't make you feel like you're driving the real car, but you can trust Forza and the franchise for always delivering. Tonight, we talk about Forza Horizon 6, and honestly, this one feels less like a racing game and more like a full blown out lifestyle, right? Like you feel you're there. The entire game has changed. The graphics are amazing. And from the moment you drop into the world, you're greeted by a stunning reimagined Japan. A mix of neon lit city lights, tight mountain passes, quiet coastal roads, and drifting zones that feel straight out of an anime. It's not just one-on-one in the replica mode of what Japan looks like, but from a person who's been to Japan, I couldn't help but notice how Tokyo Tower looks similar to the streets I walked to get there. The difference is I'm driving there with any car of my choice. Now, the energy, the culture, and especially the legendary Japanese car scene, you get to experience it all in Forza Horizon 6. Now, what really stands out are the cars. We're talking over 500 machines, from JDM classics to hypercars and off-road beasts. So you get a mix of both. And each one of them just feels alive. The sound design, the handling, and the response to gravel, the wet, as well as a cool soundtrack when you're driving. Yes, they have their own radio station at the festival because it's like a motor show that you're attending, and everything around the game reminds you of where you're at. Now, the layer of customization is where things get a bit personal. Body kits, paint jobs, tuning setups. You're not just driving, you're building your identity on wheels. And you could also buy a home where you can put them in. Not just a home that you can't see, you drive to your home and build it up. I haven't gone that far to extend my home yet, but when I get there, I will update you on that. The world itself is huge. It doesn't feel empty. You got the street races that snake through Tokyo-style districts, drift zones, and mountain roads, as well as hidden events that make exploration actually rewarding. It feels like GTA in spirit, but instead of chaos on foot, your freedom lives behind the wheel. That is the plus. Then there's the storyline, which is more than just a filler. 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
1: Easy one. 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
2: Oh my goodness. I'll say 45.
1: You're close. 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

0: Taylor Swift on East Coast Radio. It's called an anti-hero. So it's the 13th of May, 2026, and we're building up towards a big weekend in KZN. It's the Suncoast East Coast Radio Big Walk. This coming Sunday, it's going to be a vibe. And if you've lived in KZN, you know that the Big Walk is part of everything we are. We love to enjoy other people who love the radio station and who also love the city. And we get to have a fun walk. So we are looking forward to seeing you this Sunday. And make sure you're ready. And if you are a fitness person, make sure you have your sports watches charged for the steps. Very important. 5K or 10K. Right. Another news. Darren Mills Quick Quiz is now worth 9,000 Rand in cash on Thursday morning. Can you get 5 out of 5 in under 30 seconds? Enter now. WhatsApp the word quiz to 061-792-9495 on WhatsApp. That's Darren Mills Quick Quiz for 9 grand in cash on Thursday morning at 7:10.
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0: KZN's number one hit music station. It's East Coast Radio. And that was Hozier with Too Sweet. Okay, are you ready for your classic hits? I promise you R&B that you know and love. 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
0: East Coast Radio is where it's at. Welcome to the show. If you just tuned in, we've been hanging out for 2 hours so far, but 8 o'clock is where we dedicate our time to the classic hits. And it doesn't matter the decade. 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We sometimes look at the year 2011. And depending how old you are, you would regard certain years as classics for you. But this classic hits for tonight is definitely a millennial choice, and I'm sure you are going to love it too. It's got some 90s stuff and it's got some 2000s stuff, R&B on the menu, and all I want to say is the classic hits tonight is going to be special. 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

0: The Michael Jackson touch was just special here. 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Give us 10 songs, 90s or the 2000s. Doesn't matter the genre. We will hook you up. Okay, still to come on the show, we got some throwbacks. When I say throwbacks, some Beyonce from the 2010s. Also some Alicia Keys, a gem that brought her the fame. As well as some new music from Olivia Dean and SZA. And not forgetting your food for thought, because every single night we wrap up the show at 9 with some motivation. All still to come on KZN's number one hit music station. You know where it's at.
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0: Saren Siba would like to advise motorists of an abnormal load transport operation that will depart from Durban Port to Gauteng on the 14th and 15th of May. The convoy will be traveling along major routes and may result in temporary traffic delays with slow-moving traffic in certain areas along the route. Saren Siba would like to encourage motorists to make travel plans accordingly and stay alert.
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0: 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That was Alicia Keys with a gem of a track from the early 2000s. Now, in case you missed Stacey and Jace Boo, well, Jace Boo handled the fort this week, and he asked KZN parents to share those moments when their kids brought something home that left them disgusted, confused, or in stitches. 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Just click on Stacey and Jace Boo. Got a new track from Olivia Dean, as well as SZA, and a throwback from Beatenberg, and your food for thought still to come on Live with Dion G on East Coast Radio.
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0: live with DNG on East Coast Radio for a Wednesday, wrapping up the show with your positive affirmations. It's called Your Food for Thought. People know exactly what they're doing. Don't ignore the signs. Actions reveal what intentions try to hide. I will give it to you one more time. People know exactly what they're doing. Don't ignore the signs. Actions reveal what their intentions try to hide. I will leave it there. Until next time, take care.
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4: 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Unlike cash, vouchers can mostly be traced. Consumer Goods and Services Ombud Lee Sobrati says, if a supplier refuses to reissue a lost gift card by relying on its terms and conditions, this does not automatically make the refusal lawful. Under the Consumer Protection Act, money paid for a gift card remains the consumer's property until the supplier has actually supplied the goods or the services, that is, for up to 3 years. If the card can be traced, confirmed as unredeemed, and cancelled, the supplier cannot suffer any loss. So a term that allows the supplier to keep the money without providing any value is likely unfair and unenforceable, and the consumer, in the Ombuds view, is entitled to have the value reissued or credited, despite what the fine print says.
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7: Good evening, happy Wednesday. Welcome to the show. My name is Tiklava, hanging out with you until midnight. Let's get over this hump together, yeah? I have 30 minutes of non-stop music, but before that, if you are a regular, a family member, an OG, please check in. The number is 061-792-9495. Not familiar with the chicken culture? Don't worry, 9:30 is around the corner. For now, though, you can look forward to some Jess Glynn, some Samba, some Blue Cantrell, some Jaheim. Put that woman first. Say it again. Say it again. Louder for the people at the back. But first, I think we should do Ed Sheeran with Azizam. Welcome to the show. My name is T.

0: Whitney Houston, I Will Always Love You, an anthem, a karaoke song, one that never gets old. It's East Coast Radio, KZN's number one hit music station. Happy Wednesday. Welcome to the show. My name is T, hanging out with you until midnight. Right about now, it's time for you to check in. This is where you mark the register and say, I am present, ma'am, and I am listening from all parts of the world. Yesterday, I think we had someone from Saudi Arabia. We often get people from the US. We often get people from the UK. Everywhere around the world, not just South Africa. And we want to hear from you, even the locals. You know, we can't have our faves from overseas outshining us here, right here. If you're in Melbourne, why aren't you sending me a voice note and telling me you're listening to the show? If you are in Guduguza, Belito, Queensborough, Rossborough, where else? Pietermaritzburg, Mbali. From wherever you are listening from, I'd love to hear from you. Please send me that voice note. Tell me your name, where you're listening to the show from, and that you are present, ma'am. Please also include how you're doing. It matters, okay? We want to know how you're doing. You send that voice note to 061-792-9495. That's 061-792-9495. And we will play it live on the radio. Whilst that is happening, in the background, I'll make sure that you are entertained. Robbie Williams, Seeb, and this one, Proudly South African. It's amazing. Whether it's the original, which is the one I'm going to play for you, or the remix with Casper in Your Vest, never gets old. It's so good. Lord Cares with Our Way on the Way next.
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1: 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Currently checking in on 061-792-9495. Telling me your name, where you're listening to the show from, and that you are present. Ma'am, Radesh, are you having a cup of Milo today?
7: Hi, Teek Laba. This is Radesh Kelau, an assistant counselor of Novoswamindini. I'm just chilling with a hot cup of Milo, listening to awesome show, awesome music. I'm just checking in. I'm present, ma'am.
1: Oh, thank you, Radesh. I know you too well at this point. This one says, hello, T. It's Davey from Queensborough. I'm present. It's my first time doing the big walk. Yay! I can't wait to see you on Sunday. I could not do it because I have a dreaded illness, attacks. Oh, I look forward to seeing you on Sunday. And don't worry, we take it easy. So, so easy. So you're not going to struggle. You can also check in on 061-792-9495. For now, DJ Kent, the best is yet to come on the way next.
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0: Did we sing that together? Oh, the harmony was beautiful. Joshua Caddison, Beautiful in My Eyes on East Coast Radio, KZN's number one hit music station. All right, your check-ins have come in and come in hot from all parts of the world, whether it is local, which is here in KZN, or international. I think I have someone from the UK as well today. I always love it when the internationals pull through. It's my favorite thing to show that there is no place that East Coast Radio does not reach. 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
1: Hello, Mrs. East. This is Musa all the way from Port Edward, KwaZulu-Natal. I'm signing a register here in Port Edward. I mean, I'm at work, but it's very cold, really cold here. I don't know how long it's going to be cold. It was better yesterday, but today it's worse. I can't even feel myself here. Yo, it's hectic, Sam.
0: I'm so sorry. It's going to get better.
2: 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Is Swami Reddy, and you're listening to East Coast Radio with T. Keep it locked on. Today was a lovely day for me. I did a lot of work. Mm-hmm. And now I'm relaxing with my friends, just finished playing cards. And this comes from Swami Reddy. Ooh, la, Scooby-Doo-Bee-Doo. Mark myself
0: Scooby-Doo-Bee-Doo.
3: Hi, T. It's Jade and Joel from Queensborough. We're busy making fish cakes.
0: At this time, Sana.
3: We present, ma'am.
0: Oh, I love it, though. I love it so much. Hi.
4: Hey. This is Lech Becher from KZM. Kwanangoma. I'm with you. Nice songs. Thank you
0: so much. Hi, Lloyd. Let's just do two more.
5: Hi, T. It's Lloyd from London. Just checking in. Love the show.
0: From London, yeah. Thank you.
6: Hey, T. How are you doing, man? Hope you're doing great there. Loving your show. You are speaking to Sboni Sombambo all the way from Hillcrest, Kwang Et Hall. I just want to let you know that I am present, ma'am.
0: And just like
6: night
0: that,
6: shift one way.
0: Just like that. Just like that. The register has been marked, which means it's time for 30 minutes of nonstop music. In the next hour, we talk about things that you would change about yourself. I'll tell you more on the other side of 30 minutes of nonstop music.
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0: It's 10 o'clock, and if you're just tuning in, this is East Coast Radio, KZN's number one hit music station. My name is T, here with you until midnight. I have 30 minutes of nonstop music on the way. Some Babyface, some Nelly, some Jordan Sparks. Oh my goodness. And this one features Chris Brown. It's so, so good. 30 minutes of nonstop music, then you and I have a chat, yeah?

let's get the party started. See you at the bar, you was hardly talking. That's when I knew that your heart was scarring. Friends to lovers need a part to star in. Like, wait, babe, let me

0: It's Ray. Where is my husband on East Coast Radio? KZN's number one hit music station. Hope you're still good. Yo. So usually I just update you on what is happening here on East Coast Radio, but I'm so bothered today. Like, I'm so bothered to the point where I'm like, if I talk about this, maybe I'll do better. Maybe I'll be better. Maybe I'll change. So on my way driving to work today, I was like, I need to change this about myself. Like, it needs to change. Guys, I am so clumsy. Yo, it frustrates me so much. It frustrates me so much. Like, I'm the type of person that when I'm walking, I'll get hooked onto a door. You know, the door handle. It will somehow hook onto my jersey or hook onto, like, the loop of my pants or like, hook onto my pocket. Next thing, I'm being swung back by the door. Or, like, if I'm eating, let's say I'm having overnight oats, it is impossible for me not to mess my top to the point where I don't eat it when I'm dressed to leave, because I know, like, it's not deliberate, but I know I am going to drop some on my shirt. If I'm making tea, I will definitely, it's not up for debate, maybe today I'll drop some sugar on the counter, tomorrow I won't. Why is it like when I'm putting butter on bread, I'm going to drop the fork with the butter or the teaspoon with the butter? Why? That is one thing about myself that I wish I could change. I wish I was not this clumsy. So I'm hoping that by talking about it and finding out if there are, like, there is that one thing about yourself that you change to, or maybe even finding people who are as clumsy as I am so I can feel better. Okay, my rant is over. What is that one thing that you would change about yourself that bothers you so, so, so much? Let me know on 061-792-9495. That's 061-792-9495. I'm hoping someone is as clumsy as I am, because it is starting to not make sense. Blackstreet Boys with No Diggity and Ava Max with My Head and My Heart on the way next. Yo!
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0: It's The Script. The Man Who Cannot Be Moved is the name of the song on East Coast Radio, KZN's number one hip music station. Tonight, we're talking about things that we wish we could change about ourselves. I've already shared, I wish I could change how clumsy I am. And I remembered while the music was playing that I also wish I could change how often I cry. Like, I cry for everything. I'm on TikTok, I see a video that a cute baby doing something really, really cute, I'm crying. I'm seeing someone struggling with some whatever it is they're struggling with, or maybe even disease on TikTok, I will cry. I'm happy, I will cry. Like, yeah, that's another thing I'll change about myself. What would you change about yourself if you had the opportunity to? Let me know on 061-792-9495. Hi.
1: Hi, T. This is Yaya from Guamashu. The problem with me, I always hit myself with something. Any object that can hit me, then it will become a wound.
0: Oh, no.
1: The doll, the stone, everything. Like, it's kind of like breaking my heart. Know what I mean?
0: Yeah, I
1: wish I can change things so that I can be focused wherever I go. Because, yo, I hit myself everywhere I go. Thank you, T. Nice show, again. Love you.
0: Thank you so much. You remind me of the song, I Bruise Easily. So please be gentle when you handle me. You and I both, ne? You and I both. So I definitely understand what you're saying. This one says, hi, T girl. Hi. I wish I didn't like girls the way that I do. And then writes in Vinak and says, angidlulwa skati, which means like any girl, man, I am interested. Yeah, that one is a tough one, hey. But I appreciate the fact that you are acknowledging that it is a weakness for you. I think that's the first step. That's the first step in getting better and getting that discipline for yourself. So keep working at it, but I'm proud of you for being aware that, you know what, now it's no longer just a habit. It's no longer just a thing that I like, but it's becoming something that I don't like. Being self-aware is so, so important. You can also let me know, maybe if we share these things, we can all be better, okay? 061-792-9495. Pink Panther with Stateside, as well as Adele, Rolling in the Deep on the way next.
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1: Easy one. 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
1: It's East Coast Radio, KZN's number one hit music station. That was Adele in the background. We're rolling in the deep. Let's wrap up the hour, yeah? Okay, some things that you change about yourself that you're just like, oh, I wish this was different about me. That's what we were talking about tonight. Let's wrap it up with one more. Hi.
2: Hi, T. King Deloy here. If there's one thing I would like to change is my clumsiness.
1: Yo.
2: Especially when I'm in uniform. There's never a chance whenever I'm in uniform that when I'm eating something, I don't spill it on my uniform. Yo, lapongimdalan.
1: Translation. He's like, I'm too grown to be spilling on myself. And I get you. I understand. That's why earlier I said, I know that I can't eat my overnight oats dressed to go. I need to wear something that I know I'm going to take off and then change into what I'm going to leave the house in. Exhausting. I know. But because we've spoken about it, we are speaking it into existence. We are no longer going to be clumsy. We are no longer going to do things that we know and are aware that, you know what, this is not me. This is not my character. Or at least try. At least try. Thank you for sharing. Because it's a safe space, you have a reward. And the reward is 40 minutes of nonstop music.
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1: 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Lebo, Drake, Amy Jones, Taylor Swift, Westlife. Yo, all this in one playlist. Come on. Hand it over. Yes, hand over the aux. It's my turn to play.
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0: Snake, Selena Gomez on this one. It's called Selfish Love on KZN's number one hit music station. Now, before we go to Wendy Nola, who helps us out so much with consumer hacks so that we just are better consumers and we're well-informed, we know the ombud, we know everything that a consumer should know, I want to let you know, Darren Moore's quick quiz tomorrow morning is sitting at 9,000 Rand, which means it could be yours. All you need to do is get 5 out of 5 in under 30 seconds when that quiz is going on. Be on it, on it. If you are always listening in from the car and are like, I can do this, or are good with your friends when you're playing like 30 seconds or charades and games like that, give it a bash, okay? Give it a bash. But before you get to playing and you get on air and you get that call, you need to make sure that you enter. And the correct way to enter is WhatsApp. So you just WhatsApp quiz, Q-U-I-Z. And also, the way you spell quiz is a telltale sign of how well or how badly you're going to do. Sometimes it's a typo, sometimes it's not. But yeah, I've just heard that people spell quiz very interestingly. So make sure you spell it correctly. You WhatsApp quiz, Q-U-I-Z, to 061-792-9495. That is the simplest way that you can enter. And hopefully around 10 past 7 in the morning, because this is when it happens, you will get that call to say you will be playing Darren Moore's quick quiz. And I mean, playing for 9,000 Rand, it's the 13th of May. It's starting to be Mampara week. You know, 2 days away from payday for those who get paid on the 15th. You know, those who get paid on the 20th, 7 days away. On the 25th, 13 days away. So it's awkward. It's that awkward time of the month. That 9,000 Rand could do you good. 061-792-9495 is the number that you WhatsApp quiz to. And I wish you all the best. Hopefully you walk away with that cash money ching ching. Also, Wendy Nola's on standby with Consumer Hacks. Listen carefully because you might need this in future.
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4: Flying Fish is surprising, eh?
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6: 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South Africa, B-Sharp. 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
3: 5 minutes ago, I thought I would pass. Mm. But now that I'm on air, I think you guys want
2: can
3: to
2: Can I give you a question?
4: Me. We'll ask you a question on air.
2: Easy one. At what speed may you tow a vehicle carrying passengers if it's not a semi-trailer? 30 kilometers per hour, 45 kilometers per hour, or 60 kilometers per hour?
3: Oh my goodness. I'll say 45.
2: You're close. But not right. No. It's 30 kilometers per hour.
3: Oh my God.
1: Breakfast.
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0: It's The Cause. The name of the song is Runaway on East Coast Radio, KZN's number one hit music station. I don't have to run away. It's time for me to leave, which is not my favorite part because, I mean, come on. Hanging out with you is the highlight of my day every single day from Monday till Thursday. Don't forget, your pack collection starts tomorrow at the Suncoast Globe. So make sure that you go get it and you are on time tomorrow, Friday, as well as Saturday. For now, I'm gone. I'll be back tomorrow between 9 and 12. Good night.
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4: Something big is coming. 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
1: Today I thought we'd take it back. 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
2: 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I send an old vinyl to school for my daughter to make a clock.
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3: 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I have a Vodafone where you'd have to press the digits on the one side and then flip it over because the speaker or the earpiece was on the back. 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Those are absolute relics, and I'm sure the kids would think, what brick is this?
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